0: Nope, standard cuff.
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2: Bravo. 212, I'll be out with that vehicle. 23. White male subject in the driveway right now.
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2: 212, I'm back in contact. 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
0: Go ahead.
6: 2283. Culprit has been 10-4. Brookfield is out of the room. There, the male got out and ran inside.
2: Last name Han, Henry Adam, Henry Nora, first name Jason, middle initial R, male white, date of birth 4/19/1990. He's going to be 5-5.
0: Copy.
7: Copy. Now they could just peek for damage and advise that he's inside. There's probably not much more that could be done.
6: 10-4, I guess they're physically out with him. He is 10:56. They're wondering what our wishes are.
7: I can call in.
6: 10-4. 314, 10-24, calls an update in C. Charles.
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0: 27, I'm 23.
5: 212. 10-4. That was X-ray 370.
2: Copy 370.
5: 8, I'll take the state crash, and I need to respond to WKSO, the jail, to drop off some property.
6: 10-4.
5: 04, 10-8.
6: 10-4, 04.
4: False 219 traffic.
3: False 219.
4: And 10 Wisconsin Auto, out of Victor, 331, ADV 3031.
3: And for false 219.
4: Thanks for 99 to Charles.
6: False 213 is such.
3: False 213.
6: 10-4. Can you give me 10-6 at my resolution on the outbreak?
3: And for false 213. 220,
0: 7-7. 10-4, 223. Bravo 212.
2: Go ahead.
0: WKPD is now requesting that you detain the subject.
2: I copy. I'm going to wait for one more. He's highly intoxicated.
0: 10-4, 213 is almost there.
2: Next income unit, throw some gloves on. He's covered in vomit.
4: 13, I copy.
0: 12, can you advise on any damage to the vehicle?
4: False 215, 10-8 log.
3: And for false 215?
4: Bravo 210, have him. 10-12, we'll advise him as soon as we get the guy 26.
0: Yeah.
2: Bravo 212, we got damage on the left front side.
4: Victor 236.
0: Hey, Gabby.
4: 04, I'll be outstation for equipment really quick.
6: 10-4, 04.
2: Victor 236.
4: For my previous 1082 call, could you reopen it and add an IR? And just clear the site again.
2: 236.
4: 13, 10 or 23.
0: Hey, Gabby.
5: 9201.
6: Echo 201.
5: 9201, I didn't know. Keep creaming along.
6: 10-4.
0: I went to 11 animal complaint.
4: Go ahead.
0: At Juanita Sushi, 1260 South Moreland, there's a maroon red Dodge Ram, 1028 William Robert, 3356, parked in the first parking space with two dogs inside. The windows are cracked, but the dogs are panting.
5: Copy.
4: Bravo 214, I'll handle Egan 22.
0: Never, 211, copy.
5: Get it from 10-8.
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4: Pulse 219, 10-8 warning.
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5: 310-41,
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5: out of Penny. 3 IP, 10 Rush County.
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4: 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I 10-21 referencing theft of a stolen check that occurred sometime last month.
3: 10-4 Taylor.
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0: Continuing, St. Francis took a report that a Shaniqua Lynch, born 5/20/1995, described as a black female, 5'8", short blonde hair, last seen wearing a red beanie, black headphones, gray long sleeve shirt, blue jeans, black shoes, carrying a teal backpack. Shaniqua took a Greyhound bus from Chicago to Milwaukee on 7/3/2026 and was set to arrive at 11:50 a.m. Greyhound stated her ticket was scanned, showing she boarded, however, she was not physically located. Her phone has since been disconnected, and Shaniqua suffers from schizophrenia, and family believes she is currently not taking her medication. Shaniqua made suicidal statements to family in late June, but nothing recent. If located, check welfare and advise the St. Francis Police Department. WCC Clear at 1910. Continuing, St. Francis took a report that a Shaniqua Lynch, born 5/20/1995, described as a black female, 5'8", short blonde hair, last seen wearing a red beanie, black headphones, gray long sleeve shirt, blue jeans, black shoes, carrying a teal backpack. Shaniqua took a Greyhound bus from Chicago to Milwaukee on 7/3/2026 and was set to arrive at 11:50 a.m. Greyhound stated her ticket was scanned, showing she boarded, however, she was not physically located. Her phone has since been disconnected, and Shaniqua suffers from schizophrenia, and family believes she is currently not taking her medication. Shaniqua made suicidal statements to family in late June, but nothing recent. If located, check welfare and advise the St. Francis Police Department. WCC Clear at 1910.
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4: Bravo 218 for 43, he did run back inside. Right now, looks like Bravo 213 is on the A-B corner. I'll be staying on the D side.
3: 10-4.
1: 10-4. 216, 302, respond for the conduct at 606 North Hartwell. 606 North Hartwell, cross streets Fulton and Linden. There was a physical altercation with two residents at the group home about 2 hours ago. Guardian is requesting to have a police report done. The woman who witnessed it is Nadine Benitez. Meet with Randy at the group home. No, 1052. 1040.
2: 216, 1040.
5: 302, got it.
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5: David, 216.
3: Kevin is his EMS at Lakewood Alzheimer's Center, 4065 North Calhoun. The resident who's conscious and breathing was in a room balcony. He's been at fire by.
5: Affirmative.
3: Kevin.
8: David, 216, go on.
5: He was turned over to his parents. Both units are 1011.
1: 304-314, respond for 1096 at 801 Northeast Apartment 706. 801 Northeast Apartment 706. Royal Cummings states that he's about to kill himself. Royal is 1056, no weapons. But he states that he has a ballot plans to jump out of the window. Royal is very agitated. He states that there's no help for him, and he's getting more agitated, and he will not harm anyone else, but he will harm himself. He would rather be called Roy. 1040.
5: 34, copy.
3: 520.
6: 314, I'm 23. Is crew still working? 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
2: 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I'll be on Westwood Edge Road, just off of Moreland.
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3: 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They want to speak with someone on scene. Can we transfer to you or is there a specific officer you want them transferred to?
5: You can transfer them to me.
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0: 10-4, George 503. 10-4, 10-4.

0: 314, you don't happen to still be on the phone with him, do you? Negative. Copy. I'm not getting an answer at the door and door, so it is.
1: And 304, I think we covered you. You said you're out with him?
2: Hey, Affirm. He's at the front entrance here.
3: Henry, 211, copy and assist EMS.
2: Good.
0: 34, copy. Coming back down.
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3: We'll be at 1006 North Pine Grove Court. Caller reporting his wife has a back injury. She hit her head, and the caller thinks she fractured her back. She's currently in a vehicle.
2: All right. Copy. I'll start up.

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1: Going to be road Q in Wisconsin, Wisconsin Auto Boy, Charles Boy, 8143, Boy Charles Boy, 8143.
0: East Smithton at 41 out of Wisconsin, Adam McNamary, 2703. 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
3: George 503, Seth.
2: George 503, 10-6.
3: 10-4, George 503. Echo 201, animal complaint.
4: Excellent.
3: Correction, that'll be for Echo 202, animal complaint.
4: Calls 11.
1: Calls 211.
4: Do you already have the address on Upton Avenue of Lewis's residence?
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3: Going to be at Costco. 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
2: 10-4.
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2: 201.
3: 14415 West Woodland Drive. 14415 West Woodland Drive. Second caller, 29-year-old female, conscious and breathing. Vomiting, feeling numbness in her body, head and back pain.
5: Fire League, can I have an advice?
3: 10-4.
2: Henry 211, 23.
1: 10-4, Henry 211.
6: 23, just for info, I'm having some squad issues. I'm still at the PD. You want to call me 10-6?
1: 10-4.
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0: 92262,
1: you'll be calling Jerry at 262-347-7178, 262-347-7178. Reference the earlier accident off of Highway 16 and 164. They were asking to speak to you directly.
0: 10-4.

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0: King 216.
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0: So this was turned over to the jail. 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
3: Pulse 211, go ahead.
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0: 218-06 to 218-06, respond premises person at 325 Buckner Court, Unit 4, 35 Buckner Court, Unit 4, Cross Streets, McCall, and East Broadway. 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
2: Delafield Road in Golden Lake. It's going to be Minnesota, personalized, Edward, Adam, Tom, Adam, Robert, Charles King. Repeating, Edward, Adam, Tom, Adam, Robert, Charles King out of Minnesota.
3: 10-4, Sam 329.
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6: George 503. I'll be in the 200 block of West Waukesha with Wisconsin truck plate David over Henry 47813. D over H 47813.
0: 10-4, 13. 10-4, George 503. 9262. I'm copying my notes and 410-8 clears. 10-4, 9262.
4: Problem 211, I'll be en route to Murph's regarding.
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1: 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It was from Costco, 443 Pewaukee Road. We ended up speaking with our caller, Mary Jo, who was trying to turn her phone off and misdialed 911.
0: 10-4, there's nothing 37. You can clear dispatch.
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1: Victor 216, go ahead.
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2: 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Victor 216, I didn't get it back. Can you provide a pin?
0: 06. 06.
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0: Keep checking CAD for a Don Frederick. Sounds like you're out here last night for possible suicidal ideation. Okay.

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0: 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All three of the dirt bikes were picked up by parents and they were advised you can clear me with a warning.
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3: 216, can you re-add Gina with the first full name of Giovanni? 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
1: 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I'll have to try it out of all states.
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0: Southbound Summit, Blue Ribbon, Wisconsin, BC, 939, X-ray, Young George, 939, XYG.
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3: Henry, 12, traffic stop.
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3: Westbound 16 east of 83 Wisconsin, Adam, Zebra Boy, 121 AZB 1221 Gray Chevy.
1: 10-4.

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0: These are two. The dogs are fine, and the owner has been left Costco. You can clear me log.
1: 10-4.
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3: 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Thanks for trying.
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0: 213?

0: It's actually going to be at the library on Pilgrim Road. We're getting multiple trips of several automatic alarms. They're coming in as a sensor trouble alarm and a system trouble alarm.
1: 213 and copy.
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0: 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Did you have traffic?
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3: Anything you can clear with the log as well?
1: 10-4. Henry 211 status. 10-4, Henry 211.
2: 33. My squad is going to be J4 due to internet. I will be in squad 6. 10-4, 33.

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1: Do you have a plate you want me to have?
2: Harbor Pfizer 2-10-8.
0: Negative.
1: 10-4. 10-4, Robert Pfizer 2-10-8.

0: spoke to a Heather Alexander, born 1980. They were driving eastbound Greenfield from Barker. Phone was in their purse. I don't know how it dialed. Nothing 1037. By the time we disconnected, they had already made it past Walmart.
1: 10-4, you can clear a lot.
0: Okay.
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0: How far, guys?
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0: 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She's now being physically combative with subjects on scene and crying hysterically. We can hear her yelling in the background.
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0: Heavy North 56 West 21075 Carlute Seaway. Our caller's advising that the contractor vendor showed up and isn't supposed to be there. They asked him to leave. He apparently refused to do so. He is currently there in a bobcat on the property doing some digging in their yard. Apparently somehow disconnected their internet. Not sure if he struck a line or if he is the company that's supposed to be doing that.
1: Paul, 2-17, I copy.

0: involves 215-217. This may be part of a dispute. Apparently, he did now advise that he is with Harbor Homes, and who previously owned the property recently, and they're the ones who told him to be there and start the work. He is aware, or correction, he is not aware that you're in route.
1: 211, both units 23.
2: And far as she's still being combative, advise she would be aggressive towards any men. Looks like we have history with her. Name is Teresa Sikora. History is of an FI staff, theft, and others as EMS calls.
1: Copy. We were just out with her on that last as his EMS.
3: Henry 221 traffic.
0: Henry 221.
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0: I go to 26 temperature. Right.
1: So far, you as well. Thank you.
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2: We're going to be westbound on the bypass at Highway K. I'll get you a plate in a second.
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1: 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Right, 220 on clear warning.
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3: Henry 211, copy an animal call.
1: What?
3: Henry 211, 500 Rustic Lane, report of a injured turkey.
1: And four.

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1: Ninety-two, 62, the 21 ends in 2698. Again, 2698.
2: 205, 10-8.
1: 505. False, 217, 23.
3: Silver, false, 217.

0: свой день интернет.
1: Ага.
2: Area 1 is reckless driver. Eastbound N94 approaching Moreland Road. Eastbound N94 approaching Moreland Road. There's a semi that's unable to maintain lanes.
1: Attention Area 4, reckless driver. Eastbound I-94 east of Moreland Road. Eastbound I-94 east of Moreland Road for a semi with a white cab and a white bed crossing over the lines.
3: Row 211, we're in contact. 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

0: itinerary told them. 23, did they state where this turkey was?
1: Negative. I was just given the caller's address, 500 Rustic Lane.
0: Okay.
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3: Bravo 211, you can clear all units, Haley.
4: 10-4, in for 1043, the previous call you were on regarding the lost or stolen phone, the caller called back and they located it.
3: All right, Kathy. You can clear that also.

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1: You can use me to clear that reckless on 94 if you'd like.
2: John 50 traffic stop.
0: 10-4, thank you.
3: John 501. Pulse 217, you're 1027. He's a valid pretty much across the alphabet and clear ones.
2: The West Beach and South Beach, Victor Nora 8027. 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
0: 10-4.
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0: 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North 80, West 39790 McMahon Road. We spoke with Bernard Walters. We advised no emergency. Didn't know how it dialed.
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0: Crash notification. On the air, Crawford and High Point, Crawford High Point. We hear some shuffling around, but no voice contact. 10-4
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0: Echo 207, can you start responding as well?
1: Okay,
0: bro.
2: 204 to 202. 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
0: The fleet plate 23962M, Frankfort Town 23962A, FT, Wisconsin, Moreland and Council.
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1: Cell phone on the road, but no accident.
2: 10-4, can we disregard EMS?
3: Sam 226.
4: Affirmative.
2: Corey?
0: Yeah, I'm Wilson, Corey. Wilson and Corey. Got a guy sitting on the road.
3: 10-4, Sam 226.
5: 9261, this is EMS. 7300, 12-300, responses. DC at Taco Bell, 2707 North Grandview Boulevard, cross streets Medellin and Silvernail. 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There's a lot of yelling in the background. 1039.
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2: Denver. 9261 North 19 West 26716 Primrose Court, Unit B Boy. North 19 West 26716 Primrose Court, Unit B Boy. 80-year-old male, conscious and breathing, who fell in the front lawn.
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0: Tom, Robert, Edward, Nerd, George, Adam, Chris, O'Brien, Common Selling, W in the middle, give me a male, white, 2980, 42980, 3 bet. And I got him in my squad now, he's 1056.
1: Where's Sam, 226?
2: Two 12. I believe the party is gone. There's nothing exigent here. Slow anyone else down.
3: 10-4-300-306. Respond 1040.
1: Pulse 217. 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
5: Bravo 218 and 211 is confirmed. Patient will be Teresa again.
4: 211 copy.
1: Sam 226. 1027 comes back showing no license issued, holding a valid ID card, and clear of 1099.
0: Copy. 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
2: 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Sam Adam Nora, Lincoln Zero Tom. Sam Adam Nora, Lincoln Zero Tom. Pulls into a school. Looks like a Country Dale school off of St. Martin Road and Northgate.
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0: I'll get off this guy.
1: Read the sounding, sir.
5: 9262.
3: Adam William, 1734, AW1734. That's possible for the angry mother. Black female, black tank top, possibly in an SUV with that plate parked in the handicapped spot out front, if the next squad wants to find someone matching that.
5: Copy, confirming you said Adam William, 1734. 9262. Return 6 of the stuff for follow-up and report.
0: We're up with 288. She's not actively thieving. Fire can respond, 1040.
1: Jennifer.
3: That's what they're thinking, yeah.
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5: 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I believe the plate's going to be Adam Young William, 9314. 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
2: 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Yeah, about 211.
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1: 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True page record at once.
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0: There's a subject in the lobby that's there to pick up their driver's license. 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
2: 314, back up crew 2 for well-being check at Chapman and Green Valley. Chapman and Green Valley. Timothy is laying down half the road. Male is conscious, alert, breathing, wearing gray shorts, black shirt with a walker, leg braces. Is a little agitated, and caller will be standing by until you guys are on scene. 10-40.
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2: 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I'll take readback.
3: 8290 then. Where are the numbers? Echo 2.
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1: 1025 Webster Ave, 1025 Webster Ave. There's a white Escalade that's been sitting across the street for approximately an hour, occupied by one male. Adam George Young, 4922.
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2: 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Callers reporting two youth that stole staff keys running through the building. 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
2: 10-4, 9204, do you copy? I copy.
0: Okay, before you stick it, let's stop. We're pulling it off safe.
2: 229,
0: where you're pulling into?
2: 10-4. 47,
0: 10-4, 47. 308, if you don't have any time, you can pull me tonight.
2: 10-4, 38.

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2: 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It's in our Walgreens parking lot. I've got a 28.
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2: Eastbound 94 on ramp from Pewaukee, out of Wisconsin. Boy, Adam Union, 8351, BAU 8351.
3: 10-4, David, 503.
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7: 300. 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
7: You flagged Deshivia is being banned here indefinitely and calls up to advise.
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9: 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RM 5858. Can you read that, please?
2: 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Kelly E, 1223.
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3: Ever. 256 comes back on a white 2020 Dodge Ram 2500 to Warren Hornick on Breezy Point.
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3: Okay.
2: 47, come here.
1: 47, 10-4.
3: Victor, 216, 236, copy a juvenile problem.
2: Victor, 216. 36.

0: I'll be at Fowler Park, 500 North Oakwood. Caller reporting a group of girls came up to them, were surrounding their vehicle, all about 15 years old, or about 20 people there wanting to fight the caller. They said they didn't see any weapons. And the juveniles are walking around the car now. Caller's on a red Impala.
1: Victor 216, I copy him, 1060. Did they give a more specific location? We've got an event going on out here tonight. There's a lot of vehicles.
2: 9263, clear warning.
0: Caller is parked on a dead end and says that the juveniles are blocking them in.
1: 216, I copy.
3: Number 9263.
4: Victor 535.
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4: Five. Can you see if they're plotting anywhere specific? I'm close.
6: And park up 206.
0: They're plotting by the end of Juno Avenue.
4: 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I'm 1060.
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7: 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Her whereabouts are unknown at this point. I'm trying to make contact with dad at this address.

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0: 343. 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
0: Boy, I'm Paul 1955 on a red imp.
1: 10-4, Victor 216. I have it back if you need it.
2: Paul's 211, clear report 10-8.
1: Paul's 211.
0: Just add for call, please.
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0: On back.
1: There's an assist EMS pending at the flats at Bishop Woods, 350 Bishop's Way. There's no specific apartment number, no subscriber info as a medical alarm activation. 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Don't just have fire advice on it.
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6: 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Gonna just drive up to the video or the movie and see if they can point them out to me.
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7: 90-203, ready to check.
1: I'm attaching to a 1021. The caller's just looking for the steps on how to get a restraining order from their ex.
7: 90-203, ready to check.
0: Thanks, 201 traffic.
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0: The Westbound National from 147, Wisconsin Auto, Adam King John, 6745, AKJ, 6745.
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2: And.
0: So you can clear 203 from this call and attach me. It's the 207 column. 212.
1: 2270, Darren Lane, 2270, Darren Lane, 1060, very young white male. He was wearing a white and blue striped company logo shirt, unknown company. He was out going door to door.
2: Okay.
0: John, 501, I copy. 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
7: Well, that's 239 North 2540 Dahlia Boulevard, room 234. A female patient born in 66. They had last contact about 1900 hours. The caller missed a complainant, and now they're not getting any answer at the door. Staff is not on scene with the caller. Apparently, there's a history of falls.
0: 9263, I copy.
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2: 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Stands with the Gibson, you can 22.
0: Sam, 0, Adam, Robert, 365.
3: 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I go 20-210-8. Go 207, what was the time of call?
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0: Copy. It's SOAR as in SOAR 365. I'm not sure if it's a 0 or an 0.
5: Ready 362. Pulse 211 disabled.
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4: 24. 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
5: Appleton and Pilgrim in traffic. Boy, boy, John 2347, BBJ 2347.
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0: 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It's a 2019 Lexus. Last registered to Gina. It is showing valid and clear.
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0: Eastbound Blue Mountain from Elm Grove Road, approximately 30 seconds ago. A black Cadillac SUV, partial 1028, the end of it, Paul David Union. Caller believes they're intoxicated.
1: 10-4. Any reason why?
0: Swerving lanes remained in the intersection at...
3: Having kind of just...
0: On a flashing yellow.
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4: That work.
1: 24, copy of 28. 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
0: Yeah, okay. Go ahead.
1: Actually, never mind. Keep going. I think I'm out with him. Five 572 Tomboy Union, 572 TBU. We're at Blue Mountain and 112. I have no reason to stop it. They're driving with a million.
0: Ten four. 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
1: Respond for a domestic mother daughter, 668 with 17922 Island Drive. 668 with 17922 Island Drive. I'm checking in with the mother. It's verbal at this time. Apparently the daughter was throwing her water.
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3: 33 for another 28.
2: Highway E at 4 Windsway, Wisconsin Auto, 10662, 10662.
1: 33, go ahead with the second 28.
2: 10-4, Mike 245.
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3: Echo 207. Adam John, Adam 3368, AJA 3368. 10-4, 33. 24, that plate listed 2012 Nissan Rogue, silver in color, to Mary Lou of Delvin. Valid.
4: Northbound 128 from National. Northbound 128 from National. Looks like there's a 10-second window, but I can't read it. It's a blue Chevy Traverse, I believe.
3: 10-4.
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1: 1723.
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6: Bravo 214, this is fire.
0: 14.
5: Moreland, just south of Lloyd. Moreland, just south of Lloyd. Adam George John, 7633. AGJ 7633.
3: 10-4, Echo 204.
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6: 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Employee just threw trash in the dumpster, now it's on fire.
0: 14-4.
1: Units responding that Island Drive. Sarah is the homeowner. She said she is not home. That her

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1: 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I don't know what to say. It's Illinois.
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2: South, I'm broke with him. South of Blue Mountain with Wisconsin Auto Boy David Young, 3038, on a black Charger. Challenger, rather.
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1: At Capitol Hill Senior Apartments, 17390 Crest Hill Drive. There's a subject who has a heavy accent. Ran up to the caller and asked them where her daughter is. Unknown if the subject is possibly trying to file a missing person or if they were asking the caller about their personal daughter. The subject's hysterical and they're now running away.
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0: scrolls, you're technically two sets of doors to the building. 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
1: Okay. Negative. It's
2: his head off. Well, 213 for love.
4: Silver falls 215.
6: 62. Are we need the chair?
2: 90-202. 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
3: 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Kathleen has revoked 5 priors, 02 restriction.
0: Okay.
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0: Yeah.
1: Roll 211, crisis is 23. Picture 216, traffic.
2: Yeah.
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2: 9202, did you have radio traffic?
1: Victor 216. Someone in Lyman. I can get Tony in a moment here.
2: 9202, I see you keyed up. Did you have traffic?
1: 10-4, Victor 216.
4: 63, contact you, 10-4.
5: 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Is it no violent contact with the victims or no violent contact with anybody?
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3: 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Looking for initials ZHR.
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6: 9-2-2, incoming and slow it down on me.
0: Security. Adam Paul Mary 3484 on a dark colored Hyundai Elantra.
2: Is your incoming can slow it down?
3: Yeah. Go ahead.
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5: 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Four through tonight.
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3: 14, fire advice.
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3: 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We'll take two toads for each vehicle.
1: Gerald Park.
2: Yep.
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4: 448 Young Edward Lincoln 448 YEL Summenheim.
5: Earth 6 here. The patient just forgot where she lived.
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5: 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She just need help finding her apartment again. We're 10-2.
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4: 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Clear left.
0: Standby.
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0: 10-4, Victor 535.
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0: at 801 Northeast, apartment 314, 801 Northeast, apartment 314, cross street south, and Arcadian female was shot at 1039.
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1: On the westbound 16 on-ramp from Bluemount. It's a newer model, gray Hyundai Elantra. It's got a 10-tag and rear glass. I'll grab it in a second.
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2: 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Initially, someone was banging on the caller's door. Looks like it was a younger female. They've now gotten back into the vehicle that they came in. We're working on getting a description. The subject was initially yelling profanities as well. There's additionally another SUV that appears to have stopped in front of the residence. The suspect apartment or victim?
1: Suspect apartment.
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3: 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I'm calling for Alt 211.
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1: 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Anyone else is coming, try to come from the west. We'll set up a quick response team.
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2: The vehicle is currently parked behind a behind a pine tree, so our caller is unable to see it for further detail. Someone did exit and approach the caller's door, and we were able to hear what sounded like kids screaming at the caller. It appears to be four teenagers, and it sounds like they're possibly getting back into the SUV, and it looks like the vehicle's headed westbound on Thomas now.
3: 10-4. 250, does you have a description on the female?
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3: Calls 294, can you give me a 21 at 0125? I got it.
7: Of course, the economy. You could probably clear your post over there and bring it in a little bit closer. I don't know if we have anybody on the north side yet.
0: Lament is on the north side, watching the back.
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6: 0423. Wheeler, do you need any other equipment up there?
3: 3210, 2208, 23.
2: 10-4.
3: Senator Hauser, are you on the phone with a potential victim?
2: The caller was not able to provide a description of the female, but states that they do have cameras that may have picked her up. They'll check them while they wait for you. They did not recognize any of the teenagers and state the vehicle did not come all the way into their driveway. The situation may have had something to do with TPing, and the vehicle appeared to have been going back and forth before it took off westbound this last time. Caller's requesting a 1060 and a 1017.
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0: 10-4, Robert 502. Sorry, could you tell me?
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6: Both of them, I'll just stay in the lobby for now.
4: 10-4.
0: 3-4-2, go ahead with the phone number.
2: Four one four five one four five seven six one. Repeating 414-514-5761.
1: 6-9, do we have any previous calls with the caller victim?
2: Stand by.
1: False 216 traffic.
4: False 216, good.
1: Appleton East at Pilgrim, turning into the Waukesha State Bank with a Honda Ridgeline on the 28th, pretty surely.
4: Yeah.
1: False 216 from the 28th.
3: .3210-43, I attempted to call Adam, but no answer.
4: Go to the 20.
1: Wisconsin truck, King Adam 3911. KA 3911.
4: Yeah.
2: 10-4.
1: Bravo 212, you can change this to an assist. Clear with a log. Make an attachment to that solicitors.
0: Yeah, Sam 329, checking status.
4: 10-8.
0: 10-4.

0: False, 217.
1: 32 10 for 43. I might have been wrong on her name. It's Alex. He's claiming that while he was cleaning his gun, it did go off. But he's refusing to step out of his apartment.
0: False, 217.
2: Dispatch copies.
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4: 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There's no one else inside other than his dog. 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
0: Pepper, you want a second?
4: Negative. We're back on the first floor. We just opened the door for the staircase that leads to the east corner.
2: Oh, that.
0: Pepper.
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6: Like 201 to 206. I'm closer. I can take it if you want.
0: 10-4.
4: A firm. It leads to outside. You can't get through from the inside of this staircase.
7: Number 06, 10-8. 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Echo 201 in a little 6.
3: Copy. Stand by there a minute. Carpenter Wheeler.
7: Wheeler.
3: Where are you guys exactly?
8: We're on the south stairwell at this moment.
3: Copy. Which floor?
0: Pulse 217. You can show me 10-6 of the PDN reports. Number Pulse 217.
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1: Tyndall to Kraus. Let me know when you guys are ready. Alex is cooperating on the phone. 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
3: Copy. We are in place. We're just looking to get one team, say, one floor below three and one above three at the other stairwell to make sure he's completely contained. Then we'd be ready to call him out.
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We'll handle the commands. We have McNulty with us. If you get a hold of him and he's ready to come out, make sure he understands. If he tries to go back in, K-9 will be released.

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0: I have approval for 21 from Tana.
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1: Copy. 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
1: 9204, 9204, first shot fired. North 6 West 30241 Bryn Drive. North 6 West 30241 Bryn Drive. Caller sat from south of the property. They heard about 6 shots in quick succession.
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2: Echo 202 traffic.
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0: Echo 202 traffic. We're pulling into the North Shore Bank parking lot off of National. 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

0: other teams can still stay inside the building. 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Force us to have to do any type of welfare check.
1: This is Travis.

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1: 2208, round is recovered. It did not leave the apartment. There will be no need to check doing emergency aid at another apartment.
0: 10-4, 2208.
2: Pulse 211.
0: Pulse 211, you'll be calling Christine at 715-281-2122, 715-281-2122, reference a domestic incident with her husband from around noon.
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3: Henry 221, clear 10-8.
4: Dispatch to command.
5: 10-4, Henry 221.
2: 2-0-3, the building secure and the key holder was notified to clear smoke logs.
1: Go ahead.
4: Is there any need for a fire? We did stage them.
0: 2-0-3 and 2-0-1.
1: You can clear them for now.
0: King 256.
6: King 256.
4: Just said copy.
7: Too late. Actually, have them stand by. We just learned there were two shots and only one round is recovered. So have them stand by.
4: Just said copy.
0: There's going to be a party en route to your PD to meet with you. However, we don't have a name at this point.
6: 10-4, do you know what it's about?
0: Stand by.
1: 10-46.
2: 9-3-61.

0: for Galazar? Or Galazar?
1: 10-4, thank you. Call us 294, status?
2: 479, okay.
0: So you can come and talk to a theft report back on the 22nd based on the transcription.
1: 10-4.
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1: 10-4,

0: 3210, I'll be making contact at 414.
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3: Henry, 11, 1042.
4: Alright, okay.
2: 10-4, Henry, 211.
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6: Echo 225.
7: Vols 218, tower check.
1: Last, Raymond, Robert Adam Young, married Ocean Nora David. First name, Zach, Zebra Adam King, middle initial, HW Henry William, male white. Date of birth, 10/22/1988.
2: Vols 218.
7: Players, bub.
2: 10-4.
4: Andrea DeKraus, she has the two, shell casings in her pocket.
6: 10-4, did she say where she collected them from? Echo 225.
5: Echo 225, I'll have traffic. I'll be, Coffee from National, the Wisconsin plate, Boy Boy Lincoln, 4291, BBL 4291.
4: 10-470, Raymond has no license issued, suspended. No wants.
1: 10-4.
6: 10-4, go 227.
4: She's saying that she was sitting on the couch and she believes the other round might be located in the couch.
6: 10-4. Let's get those casings from her. Keep them separate. Do not, put them in the same evidence bag and we'll take photos of them.
4: 10-4.

0: Center, 221.
1: Eastbound 16, east of North Shore. It's going to be a black pickup truck pulling a boat. Can't read the 20th.
0: 10400, 221.
2: 2208.
3: 2208. Exit 01, Alway 225.
2: And Fargo 201. We have the second round, so fire can now clear. They can clear.
0: 10-4.
4: Falls 218, 10-4.
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0: I see you have 9406 still attached to that tavern check. You can clear the tavern check with a report.
1: 10-4.

0: Center 221, read back.
1: 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Henry 210, if there's anyone on the perimeter, they can break it down.
0: And Henry 221, that plate comes back on a black 2017 Ford F-250, expired registration to a Reese, correction, a Thai Lund out of New Berlin.
1: 10-4.
0: 10-4, perimeter can clear.

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0: The follow-up at freighter.
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3: 10-4.

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1: Henry, 220 on clear warning.
2: Of course.

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1: Number
4: 44408, 44408, respond for a well-being check at Eastmoreland and East Main, Eastmoreland, East Main. A man standing in the middle of the road with a backpack yelling, 1040.
5: 408, copy.
1: Victor 237.
0: Victor 230. I'll be clear with attending.

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0: 10. 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

0: Kendall to Andrine, are you available for 21?
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0: Send it to Howard.
3: Paul is 211, clear lock.
1: Never, Paul's 211.
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0: Not sure who's all in the apartment still, but if you guys haven't yet, can you snap some photos? Unless Cross is at Evidence Tech, would do that.
5: It's just me in here. If someone could run me up a squad phone, I can take care of that. Go to Howard, I'll be up in a minute. Amor.
2: Cross the Tyndall, I'm just grabbing up tech stuff and I'll be back in route shortly.
0: Gabby.
5: Good, Cross, you're going to hold off on photos then? Four four four away, ten eight UTL.
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Tampa 9201. It was last plotting moving southbound North Shore Drive, stop at Middlefield, North Shore Drive in Middlefield. That didn't hear anything in the background.

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1: McNulty 2, Carpenter, do you want me to keep this roadblocked or can I move my car?
2: 339.
3: You can open it up. 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
0: Victor 339, 1164 Lowell Drive. 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Callers requesting 1017 and 1021 advise you need to air the number.
4: 9201, on callback, we just made contact with the caller who said he was driving the area in a box left the dial. 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
5: Pick up, you clear. 404 and 408, 408 respond to assist fire at 1800 Kensington Drive, Unit A, correction, E9, Cross Streets, West St. Paul and Manor. 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
2: 10-4, I'll get the number from the notes.
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0: 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Go ahead. If your partner's still there, did she say that the caller of that call at Irish Cottage was willing to make a statement? I don't remember what she said.
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0: Kraus, Sergeant Carpenter, Sergeant Tindall, are you guys still 801?
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1: 10-2.
2: Bravo 2. Bravo 314. Start a fireworks complaint.
3: Bravo 314.
2: Three 14, it's at Brookfield Hills, off Pinehurst. The parties are running southbound across the Gulf Coast.
1: Poles 218, 1042.
0: Number.
4: 32, squad 5, please.
3: You kind of faded out. Coming at the golf course, or is it at the apartment south of Brookfield Hills?
2: Just south of Pinehurst. Multiple parties, they ran southbound across the Gulf Coast.
0: 10-4.
3: 10-4. Do you want a second or you want advice?
4: Henry 503, you can attach me to the 1037.
0: Sure.
2: Yeah, they can head down and check the area. Oh, Greenfield.
3: Bravo 311.
4: I got it.
2: 24.

0: two parties do not live together. Kathleen is here just as a caretaker for a week break. No PC for interest. Things were mutual. Parties are separated, and Kathleen is leaving for the night. We'll be transporting her to the PD break. Kathleen is trespassed from the property. Squads will be 10-8.
1: 10-4.
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3: 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I'm 1042.
1: Go ahead.
2: 19914.
4: 314, I'll be out with three of them behind 1280 Greenway Terrace.
1: 10-4.
5: And for anybody outstanding,
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5: You faded out again, I couldn't have you.
1: 33.
7: 33.
4: Negative.
5: Yeah, for 311, you have me.
1: Q25 was 49 at the Irish Cottage.
7: Hey, sir.
2: Hey, 49, I already got 32 going with me, and we're on our way down there.
1: Ten-4, 33 using 22.
7: 33, copy. And on to 19 to drop off the intern.
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1: I'm going to 305.

0: 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You want me to go to the hotel?
1: I'm good here. Just head over to the hotel. They're going to circle back.
0: Copy.
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0: 93304, I have an associate EMS at South 91 West 26695 Edgewood Ave, South 91 West 26695 Edgewood Ave, for 41-year-old female who's conscious and having difficulty speaking between breaths. Says that she's got left arm pain and her heart's beating really fast.
1: Hi, Doc. Is she alone?
0: Negative.
2: Folks, 216, 10-8 flight, 10-42.
1: I'll be en route. Fire's already on their way out of here. If they get there before me, they can advise. I'm told I'm not.
0: Okay.

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1: 315.
2: The 14 been squad to the hotel. At least one of the parents should be coming out to meet you.
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0: 14. The three I'm with are heading back. 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They should be headed over to the lobby as well.
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1: Charlie 221, Charlie says.
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3: Go ahead.
0: 9363, fire is currently on scene, North 33 West, 23374, Greenbrier Court. North 33 West, 23374, Greenbrier Court. It was for an 83-year-old male who is conscious breathing. Wife advised he's passed a head and stroke.
3: Copy, I'm loading up. Have EMS west.
0: Okay.

0: 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Have a good night.
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0: Media pick up.
1: Four nine, we're out with him.
2: Ten four. Is it Michael the registered owner?
3: We haven't gotten the 27 yet.
0: Victor 5-3-5-10-8.

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0: 49, we're out with Michael. 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

0: 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This is Theta Circle. We spoke to a caller who said there's no emergency or cooperative, so it's talked to.
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2: Travis 69.
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6: Turn over to Corrales. We're going to start cleaner. You need anything else?
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6: 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Just call if there's something changes.
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1: Go ahead.
0: Are you with the suspect?
1: Yep.
0: Copy. This is going to be DV related.
1: Copy. I guess just give me 21 if you know what we all have here.
2: Charlie, 314, no problems, visual.
0: Copy. Wheeler's on its way back. I can give you a quick 21.
3: False, 294, 1042. Okay.
0: For Charlie, 314, drift from.
4: I was advising, no problem issuing.
0: Fine. And bring it to Wheeler. There's also a walker in the hallway that she's saying is Alex's.
1: I copy. We'll just keep the cane for now and figure it out.
0: Copy.

0: 302 and 422. Respond for this battery at 801 Northeast, number 307, Crescent South Street, Arcadian. Natalie says a Michael 76 hitter, and she has bruises. She declined a 1052. 10-4.
1: 037. 423, copy.

0: quick and uncooperative. She does not need any assistance from fire or police.
1: Victor 336.
2: 10-4.
0: 10-6.
2: You want me to cancel the call then?
0: She denied calling 911 when we were there.
2: 10-4.
3: 9302 traffic.
4: 35 park in the traffic here.
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3: We're on 2 out of station. Northbound 83 in Johns Way. Again, 83 in Johns Way. Johnson truck, North George 2190, NG 2190.
2: 10-4.
5: 9302, I copied 83 in the plate. What was the cross street for 83?
3: Johns Way.
5: 10-4, thank you.

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1: 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We've got slow internet.
0: 10-4, thanks.

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1: Main Street, 124. Wisconsin Auto, Adam Zebra Henry, 2996. AZH 2996, White Kia.
2: 10-4, just confirm the numbers on the plate are 2996.
3: Intentional Area 45, reference the traffic hazard, westbound I-94 from Moreland, westbound I-94 from Moreland. For a black SUV that lost its wheel and is barking, continuing westbound.
4: Attention, one squad's moving traffic hazard from MCSO. Westbound 94 in the area of Moreland Road. They got a report of a black SUV that lost a tire and now riding on the rim and sparking. Trying to get an updated location, westbound near Moreland.
2: Tower.
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5: 404 and 408. Sorry, line for this 1055. East Moreland and East Main, East Moreland and East Main. See a black Hyundai driving southbound on East Moreland, actually driving east on East Moreland in the northbound lanes. We're still gathering further. 1039.
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4: And for our 311, just got a plate. It's going to be a black GMC Yukon 975 Zebra Sam Young with Huddle Waukesha on Belmont.
6: 404, we're not seeing that. 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
1: 0-3-4-3.
5: 10-4-2.
1: 315, is the complainant the head of the vehicle fast marker, or is the suspect vehicle fast marker?
4: One caller exited at Moreland, the other one is at Barker in the last visual, so I'm trying to look at the Blue Mountain crash in the Brookfield Road camera now. So for UTL.

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1: You're back on the phone.
2: 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I think I copied state traffic, possibly at Parker now, but haven't confirmed.
1: Okay. Call 317 status. 10-4.
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3: Call 311 today.
1: 314, victim did not wave. I repeat, victim did not wave.
4: 10-14.
1: Over.
5: 300, I copy as well.
3: King 34.
2: King 334, Sam, I just submitted. Bravo 311, Bravo 314. It's going to be lane 4, freeway speeds, rear tires parking.
6: 10-22-08, all safe.
2: King 334, go ahead.
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6: I'm hop on the
4: from 10-32-08. 3010.
1: Attention, area for response, reference reckless driver, Moreland Boulevard and Main Street, Moreland Boulevard and Main Street for a black Honda Sonata, no taillights, eastbound in the westbound lane, and eastbound in the westbound lane. Entering into economy, you can also add a count of battery.
5: Copy, is that DV related as well?
2: Bravo 311. I see it. Getting off at Parker. And Brookfield Squad's vehicle cut through the gore and it's exiting at Parker now.
3: I'll stop it for the change in that case.
2: Good day. Okay, we probably just turned around and went back west. Yeah, what was that guy's squad behind it? I want the white 10.
6: Summer.
1: Three oh six, and you say crash. 10-7 left.
2: Squad that's got it stopped.
4: Here, clear.
1: 10-19.
2: Multiple units. City of Brookfield Squad 35, go ahead.
3: I'm here with the town.
7: Victor 230, clear citation.
1: Over, Victor 230.
2: Need your unit identifier again.
3: 311.
2: And for Bravo 311 out with it with the town.

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1: Go ahead.
0: That first wreck was for the vehicle, the parking tire that fell off. Brooke feels out with it.
2: 609, can you open door 15, please?
3: Definitely. You can clear something.
0: Well, 315 says?
3: Did you?
0: Cover.
4: Oh, 317, clear site.
3: Yeah, 310, just give me out of WSD on this call.
0: Sounds right. There, I'm calling 317.
5: Charlie 314, citation.
0: Charlie 314.

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1: 10-4.
2: Copy. I need you guys to go speak with this Catherine. She's now misusing 911. She's called back several times since we've canceled the other call. 1040.
1: We copy. Is she disrupting the operation?
2: Affirm.
1: Copy.
0: King 334. We're given 975 Zebra Sam Young.
3: Yeah.
0: And for 2008 Yukon to a Raquel Chavez, born in 64, Waukesha.
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0: Go ahead.
1: Hey, 221 ordinance violation. Last name, Union Robert Boyd, Ida Nora Adam. First name, Young Edward Sam, Sam Edward Lincoln, Lincoln Adam. Middle school, C. Charlie, female unknown. Date of birth, 10/25/06.
0: Hey, 221. Stand for.
1: Harper Clark, Elwith 1 male, start 503.
0: What was your three?
2: Henry 503 in
3: office. Bravo 315, Tyler.
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3: 9303, I have a Joseph M. Marshall, Marshall, Mary Adam, Robert Sam. Henry Adam Lincoln Lincoln, first name Joseph, John, Ocean Sam, Edward Paul Henry, middle initial M, and Mary, male black, date of birth, 01/03/1997, January 3rd, 1997.
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1: 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I'll get with that truck and trailer. I'll get that truck plate in a second. 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
0: 10-4. Echo 303 comes back on a gray male blue 13 to Mary Brown out of Milwaukee, 1 of 27.
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0: 170 that came back on a 2016 Jeep to a Richard Keeler out of Darien.
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0: Stand 4.
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5: Bravo, 512.
0: Victor, 330.
7: I have a Richard C. Charles Keeler as a hoe.
1: Go ahead.
3: Bravo 30.
6: Copy 27.
5: Bravo 530.
3: We kind of rigid.
5: Yeah. The car, he just come out.
0: Good.
5: I was trying to Bravo 512 to see if he was out of freight or night, heading Monroe.
0: It's an Andreas Alejandro Pays subject out of Oconomowoc.
1: 10-4. I'll be out with him if you can run it and attach him, and I got a second 29 for you.
0: You can go with that second one.
6: Yeah, he's there.
5: 10-4.
6: Last, Van Dan, Victor Adam Nora, David Adam Nora, first, Amy, Adam Mary Young, middle initial, L. Lincoln, female whites, date of birth, 12-20-1970.
8: 444-0823, do we have access code at the building?
3: 4-5-3.
5: 4-5-30.
1: Got a double last name. It's Castellanos Fuentes, Charles Adam Sam, Tom Edward Lincoln Lincoln Adam Nora Ocean Sam, space Frank Union Edward Nora Tom Edward Sam. First name is Angie Adam Nora George Ida Edward, middle A. Female unknown, date of birth is 7-6-2002, 7-6-2002.
3: I spoke to 512, he said he...
5: Everything.
0: Amy is valid. No one.
9: We do, but it's in 2020, but if you can call in for it.
6: That's what, thank you.
5: All right, I'll just go back to the squad and look at it. City for a few unit calling that.
0: John 371, checking us out.
3: Bro, 530, that's 512. He can hear you, he just can't transmit out of there. So, go back and forth if you need to raise him or check on him.
5: Yeah, we then. We'll check on him in a couple hours.
8: That's it.

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2: 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I'm having trouble getting the other subject to come back. Do you have a DL number for them?
1: Negative, it's an ID out of Honduras.
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2: 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We don't even clear both lines.
1: Over.
2: Area 221 503, you want to stop all of this, kid? I'm going to go after the other one. 10-4.
1: Tango 238 status.
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0: Echo 533.
3: Henry 503, go ahead.
4: Yeah. 42.
0: Okay, thank you.
2: I'll just be by the entrance to Harper Park. 1 mile.
3: Henry, just confirm this FI stop.
1: Is the female coming back to this apartment tonight?
5: She said that she was going to have to call the other roommate, but then grab the rest of her stuff, so yes.
2: Hey, sir.
3: Over.
1: 10-4, we just want to make sure the dog's going to be cared for.
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0: 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Suspect vehicle's been going in and out of traffic. We're working on last DOT. Looks like caller's now actually advising that the vehicle is parked at an apartment complex in that area.
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2: 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She's in a red Nissan sedan.
1: I'm back on the white 23 GMC Acadia to Hannah, Cunicliffe, and a Glenn Chapman out of Waukesha. No one.
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3: Well, 317 for your readback. Comes back on a red 2008 Nissan Versa. Expired, has two temporary plates listed to it. Comes back to a Onita Solomon subject out of Milwaukee.
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6: John 371, I'm 23. You can clear with the warning.
3: John

0: Pensionary 45 reference to reckless driver, Meadow Lane and Homestead Road. Meadow Lane, Homestead Road headed southbound for a newer model Jeep that was all over the roadway and driving at a high rate of speed. It possibly occupied by two females. Caller's no longer in the area, but willing to make a statement about a 3 to 5 minute delay.
1: 12-315 traffic.
2: 12-315.
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0: Go ahead. 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
3: Stand by.
2: Bravo 310, Junior 10. And Bravo 310. King 334 says. Let me know when you're ready. And four.
1: 3221.
2: 3221.
1: Wheeled at 904 North Ponderosa. Up in contact.
2: Over.
3: Boy Lincoln 767311-6. Yeah, I'm using standby. I'll put you on the violation time here in a second.
1: Okay, before confirming, there's no prior 5-5s for her.
2: Yeah, I think it's just JA, but that was a couple years ago. Standby.
3: Violation time of 11:18 p.m.
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2: Paul 319.
0: Hook him south of Maine. Scott, Adam, Paul, Sam, 8319. APS, 8319. Great job for falling in a plant for them.
2: Number.
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2: 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Cayman 4, can you also put in the notes that she wants her lawyer as of 12:12? 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
4: Fucking copy. What was the message about the lawyer at 12:12?
2: I just wanted you to put the notes that she wanted a lawyer at 12:12. 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
1: Oh,
2: is Germantown chasing on the freeway? I hear a bunch of sirens up here.
1: I'm not aware of anything, but we can check.
2: Thanks. Bravo 312.3.
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2: Go for disregarded ambulance.
1: Over.
3: 406, myself and 420 are clear of 801. We're both 1019 for decon.
2: 10406. Pulse 319-23, we're stopped in the median.
1: Over.
2: King 34.
4: King 334.
2: Myself and 36, we route back to the PD. 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
1: 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And this
2: ping 334.
1: Plus 2, give me 40. 40.
2: And 4. Hey, bro.
3: Henry Pfizer, thank you.
0: Juvenile turn over to parents. I'll be headed over to Henry 221.
3: Over.
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0: northbound I-43, north of 124, northbound I-43, north of 124, with Boy Adam Union 8538, BAU 8538.
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2: Pulse 300, did you get anything back before?
3: 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He has a couple different states that he's been in, so I'm just going through it. I'm almost done.
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1: Temp 4.
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1: Wonderful. Do you have a year on that prior?
0: 2024.
1: Yeah, it'd be 2024. I'll see you in

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5: 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Assassin on a boy, Frank 6218. The Silver King.
4: Over.

0: to be westbound. Correction, we are going to be northbound Fountain Plaza from Capitol. Wisconsin Auto, Adam William Lincoln, 8822 on a 4-speed.
1: Wisconsin Personalized Truck Plate, Krampus, King Robert Adam Mary Paul Union Sam, K-R-A-M-P-U-S on a Ford F-150. Sorry, I'm westbound 16 east of Ryan.
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0: Yeah, same vehicle I stopped for. They got a, they're saying that one of their friends saying he's going to kill himself.
1: 10-4, they had called in on 911 and then advised that a deputy stopped out with them. We just wanted to confirm that it was you and confirm that's the location they were at.
0: Okay, perfect.
1: I have you attached to a call. I'll update the location for now.
2: G350.
0: 311-10-6. You just want to notify the Falls. They're saying he lives in the Meadow Lane Apartments, and he sent his last message on Fond du Lac Ave.
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0: Southbound 43 and center. Southbound 43 and center. Coming up. I'll give you 1020 in just a second.
1: 10-4.
0: I have a 1028 for you. It's going to be a Wisconsin truck. Victor George, 6818, VG, 6818.
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0: false for 11. 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
0: 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He does have knives, but unknown for firearms.
4: Okay.
2: 9361, trip.
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1: SCOC, given the email, their archivists work Monday through Friday, so it'll be a couple days. And also, they originally located the vehicle 41 at center, so they have quite the extensive footage.
0: Therefore.
2: Tempo 9301, the jail. The caller was a Christopher Cunningham, born in 85, who said that he was just released and the bus isn't running and he needs a ride to Milwaukee, and he was slightly argumentative. He's going to be wearing a gray hoodie and blue jeans.

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2: Call 317 for a well-being check, possibly suicidal subject.
0: Go ahead.

0: Paul 317, possibly at West 204 North 5373 Lennon Road. WSD was flagged down by a subject who stated her friend was Snapchatting her suicidal statements. Friend is going to be an Xavier Stozak subject who advised he was somewhere on Fond du Lac Ave. The address came from prior calls. The friend got a message from Xavier who said he would go through his suicidal plans if police were involved, and he does have access to knives. Unknown 1032s. I'll work on getting you a second.
1: 10-4, were you advising prior calls were at Lannan Road, or do we have a Fond du Lac address?
0: The prior calls were for the Lannan Road address.
1: Copy.
2: Echo 302, Echo 305, says fire.
3: 402, door 26, 1080, Rocha County.
4: 10-4.
0: Time for Falls 315. Once you're done with the vehicle, are you able to head over to a Falls 315 location? Falls 317 location.
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5: 9303 at 1035.
6: Can I get a free squad to check on a 1046 in traffic, lane 1, south on Corlin, south of I-43, before the second rental?
3: 9303.
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0: Pulse 516, I have a pending assist EMS on Menominee Ave for an 82-year-old male conscious and breathing that fell with family.
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5: 9303 is South 71 West 23350 National Ave, South 71 West 23350 National Ave. We have Bruce who called in reporting a prowler on his property again, and he feels that it's a squatter trying to live in his house, and he wants to find out how he can deal with this. 43, there's a hazard head on Bruce for having a recent history of reporting multiple people trying to break into his residence and possible many suspicions.
3: 9303, I copy.
6: 48429 out of North Carolina.
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6: 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First of Sam, Union Boy, Henry, Adam, Sam. Male unknown, date of birth 8-16-1971. 8-16-1971.
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0: 4148. That subject does come back out of North Carolina. 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It just says yes to non-commercial driver's license.
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1: 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Paul 317, we have a prior suicidal threat from him on June 9th, and that one, he was at the Meadow Lane Apartments, North 81 West 13220 Fond du Lac Ave, Unit 11.
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3: 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I'm going to try to get in contact with the parents over the phone first and see what we have.
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3: I copy. That subject called back again was actually a transfer from City of Waukesha. As soon as they transferred him, he then told me he wants an ambulance and hung up on me. When I called the city, which that would be their ambulance response area, they said, since you're already 1060, if you can just advise if he needs one.
0: 9301, A-firm. We're 23 with him right now. Moreland in Pewaukee.
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5: 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It's going to be a U-Haul van on readable plate.
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0: I called that. 1046, quick trip from earlier. Or stop all in. We're good.
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0: 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North 88 West, 22526 North Lisbon Road. For 81-year-old female conscious breathing, who's alpha? Negative.
1: 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Boy X-ray, Frank 302-7040. It doesn't come back into Wisconsin, try Illinois.
2: And 4 semi.
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3: 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He's just got a flat tire.
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0: 9317, if you can continue with fire, there's a hazard hit for this address. We confirm the patient is a Frankie Ludwigson, who has a history of drinking and falling down the stairs multiple times, but refuses to go to the hospital. Frankie's husband, Robert, gets aggressive and verbally argumentative. I advise to send one law enforcement with all EMS calls.
1: Copy, I'll be sent to
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0: 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Can you just advise what it's for?
3: Ninety-three zero five. The ambulance can be 10:40 if we're foot pain and looking for transport to W Ranch.
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0: 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Looks like the B-Boy, the second one, is actually going to be a 6. Come back on a 15 Subaru Legacy. I'm trying out 15 now. Didn't come back all the way to Wisconsin.
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4: Echo 302, can you copy a 29 to add to the call, please?
0: Wait a minute, just a moment. Echo 302, go ahead.
4: We'll do it by number. Sam 363. 6310832807.
0: I think I got it, Timmy. Echo 302.

0: I think I missed the last two digits. I got Sam 363. Carson. Sam 363. 6310. And then after that, I think I missed a digit.
1: After that is 832807.
0: For Noah Stewart, Sam.
2: Victor 535 status.
3: Okay.
2: 10-4.
0: Echo 302 is coming back valid on the probationary. Going through that in your heads now.
1: 10-4.
0: Bravo 338. 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
0: 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At that point, it was to a Hadar call out of Madison, Connecticut. I guess right back in 2022. There is no want on it still going through. All the other states.
1: 10-4, I had my driver to the call.
0: 10-4.
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0: Made contact with mom on the phone. She advised he is at the Meadowland apartment. I do have a 21 for Jeff. I'll put him in notes. I'm going to attempt to contact him first. And we'll get him right up there.
1: 10-4.
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3: Which was 874, Adam, 8-6. Again, 013874, Adam, 8-6.
2: 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And 8, correct.
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0: Echo 205. Eastbound 94 on ramp from 83 east of 83. Adam Mary Paul 4767. Adam Mary Paul 4767. It's a blue Lexus.
3: Okay.
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0: Victor 339, 233 West Wisconsin Ave. Caller's outside with a dog, 80 pounds, pit bull mixed with a collar, no tags.
1: Double.

0: 406 422, respond for this remove subject at Quick Trip 2106 Southwest, Garcia 59 Travis. There's a male black wearing a black shirt and white shoes outside asking people to buy him a cigar. They would like to remove 1040.
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6: In the parking lot of the movie theater with 24559C Charles. I don't know what state it's out of. This is the land of Lincoln. I don't remember what state it is.

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0: 25 West 150 South 8162 Harvest Court. West 150 South 8162 Harvest Court. Homeowner called advising his son just got home from work, went into his room, and there is a bullet hole in his wall. And he lives behind Schultz Gun Club, so he would like a report of this.
1: Silver.
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1: 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Do you want the VIN?
2: From Gava.
0: This 43, it sounds like the falls recently just made contact with the caregiver, Jeff.
3: Yeah, four.
1: It is 5U Union XXRA, F rank, A Adam, 53543, L Lincoln, V Victor, 84271. Should be all in Illinois. She said she bought it from a dealer there.
0: Unit calling, you were 10-1, 10-9.
2: And for the BMW?
4: Confirmed, false 3, we're in contact with the BMW.
5: 420 tonight.
0: And for false 317.
2: 10-4. Echo 302.

0: 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Progression 10/20/23. On a silver 2003 BMW wagon.
1: 10-4, we're 10-2 here.
0: Bravo 315 checking your test.
2: Okay.
0: And for Bravo 315, Echo 301 test.
2: Okay.
0: 10-4. And Bravo 314 checking your test.
3: 14 today.
0: Yeah, for Bravo 314.
4: Hey, 323.
3: 10-4. 423 does not say I'm done it. 2 trials.
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0: 93 passing. This 43 that falls is now in contact with Xavier.
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0: MS.

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4: 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Is 9350 requiring any other information from us?
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4: Negative. 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
2: David 319, clear warning.
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3: Perfect.

0: 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Boy, David Henry, 5780. BDH, 5780. Boy,
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0: 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We're at the bridge.
1: 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Karma 3, thank you for your stop at 41.
0: South eastbound past the bridge on Capitol.
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4: No, 420 traffic stop, Harlan and Pewaukee.
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1: 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Echo 301, no cuss.
0: 301. I'll be transferring Kennedy up to Fairett Mallory Falls for a blood draw. Falls 392, be calling.
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0: Last name, Henry Edward George Edward Mary Adam Nora Nora. First name, Caden King Adam David Edward Nora. R. Robert in the middle. Male, white. 10/16/2006.
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1: I couldn't grab you
2: 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X-ray 370, they're on their way, I'm clear, log.
0: Bravo 310, driver's out. Vehicle?
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1: 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And for King 3, 34.

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0: 23, I just talked to St. Francis. 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
1: 33, copy. You can put me 19. 9304, Deputy Davis. 10-4.
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0: Yeah, four. Echo 30, I'll try again shortly, but Ben didn't answer.
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0: last name Walters, William Adam Lincoln, Tom Edward Robert Sam, first name Ryan, common, middle O Ocean, male, white, date of birth 4/10/1993, 4/10/93. 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

9303. 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

0: Pulse 311, I'll be transporting 1080 back to the PD. 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
0: 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Did my notes come over?
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Attention Death Class Rescue Personnel. Do respond to Staircrest, 667 West 14765 Janesville Road. Apartment 361 for a 76-year-old female who fell at approximately 10:45 tonight. And now her knee, leg, and back are in quite a bit of pain. Attention Death Corners Rescue Personnel. Respond to Staircrest. Apartment 361 for a subject who fell earlier and would like to be transported. Timeout 240.

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0: eastbound 94 and 164, eastbound 94 and 164, Wisconsin Auto, Adam Victor Robert 3080, ABR 3080.
1: Four 22, 10 out of 5.
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0: 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South Milwaukee Road, just south BI. South of Wisconsin, 974, Ebro, Nora King, 974, VNK.

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0: 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Three oh six, you're clear.
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0: Ruby northbound on Moreland from Cleveland. Northbound Moreland from Cleveland. It's going to be Wisconsin plates. Boy Edward Lincoln Lincoln Young, 1-2. Boy Edward Lincoln Lincoln Young, 1-2.
1: Yeah, for 303.

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1: Never.
0: 28.
1: Oh, it's really low.
0: Boy, Lincoln, 6423.
1: Never.

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1: 3-2-8-3-3-2-8-3.
0: And you're 20.
1: I just, it's a 20 feet. I'm on Lincoln and Gallup.

0: Echo 303, which I'm just looking for readback. Yeah, we're much better now. Got it suspended on a 2017 Jeep Cherokee to a party out of Milwaukee.
1: You can put me on a traffic stop. 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

0: last name Dahl, David Adam, Henry Lincoln, first name Suzanne, Sam Union, Sam Adam, Nora, male Simon Mary, female white, date of birth of 6/14/1959, 6/14/59.
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5: Penny.
1: 400 and 422, respond for this, 1037. Arcadia 164, Arcadia 164 is a male black wearing all black that was walking northbound in the construction zone. Caller thinks he was about to come up to his car at the red light, so he drove off.
6: 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Okay. We're
4: fine, last name, Hooper. Henry Ocean, Ocean, Paul, Edward Robert. First name, Mashari. M-A-S-H-A-R-I, middle initial T-Tom, female black, date of birth, 09-19-04, 9-19-2004.
1: Yeah, we're going to resume. Echo 3-0.
4: Good.

0: Walker's on Mitchell, Walker's on Mitchell. Wisconsin Auto 654, Paul Mary Victor 654, PMB.
1: Awesome. Roger, 10-10-6.
2: Yeah, Bravo, I was right down.

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1: Victor 330.
0: Yeah, Commonwealth Parkway 67, Wisconsin Auto, M. Henry Boy, 9901, 8HB,
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1: 9371 traffic. 9301, you're calling traffic.

0: eastbound 94 and 164, eastbound 94 and 164, Wisconsin, Otto, Adam, Tom, Sam, 7045, ATS, 7045.
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1: Yeah, bro.
2: We're going to be eastbound 43 at Crowbar Road. 43 at Crowbar, Wisconsin, auto. Adam, X-ray, Victor, 3932. AXB, 3932.
3: 10-4.

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0: Okay.
1: Yeah, Bravo 311.
2: Ocean 347.
0: Ocean 347 westbound on the bypass just south of Lake. Got found 909 Young Mary Nora with 909 YMN on a 4-4.
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0: 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So.
1: Ninety-three fifty, 10 a.m.
0: Good. Westbound Capital near Brookfield. Westbound Capital near Brookfield. Car Deer. Deer is still in the main, middle lane of traffic.
2: Okay.
1: 10-4.
2: Ninety-three twenty-four status.
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1: What was the last part besides 1080?
2: 9363, 9361,
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3: 61.
2: Redford Boulevard and Blue Mound Road, Redford and Blue Mound, for a male black wearing all dark clothing, walking northbound in the southbound lanes in the middle of the road.
1: 63, copy. Bravo, 312, time this is 20 year old.
4: Never.
3: Yeah, 9310, you can catch around 1060. Please. Same individual that the city was out with earlier on 164 in Arcadian.
2: Okay.

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1: Yeah, we're

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1: 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Would you like me to call Waukesha?
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0: I'll be transferring the 1080 back to the PD. 305 will be fine. Starting mileage in the notes.
1: Yeah, Echo 301.

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0: Kennedy with turnover, I'm 1019, leave me on the call, please.
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0: Can you change the location to Westbound Capitol at Mitchell Park Drive and then notify Highway for pickup and consumer reportable?
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1: Echo 301, right?
0: 77154.6. Can you clear me with a report other unit log and then put us on a follow-up at the PD, please?
1: Never confuse the paper.

0: 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He's just going to walk to the Hope Center when they're open. Keep me at that. Be clear everybody else.
1: Can you just go again with the location? 93 cents.
0: Go ahead.
1: Can you just go again with the location?
0: North and Moreland.
1: Okay.

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0: 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It's going to be on a gray Ford Mustang, no visible 28.
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0: Service for MRC. Cosmo, Adam, Robert, David, 6626, on up Black Hunter.
1: Go ahead. Over.

0: 1, Frank, Adam, Frank, Paul. 4449, Young, Frank, 258736. Should be on that Ford Mustang.
1: Well, Serena, can you take a look?
2: Sure. Hey, Susan.
0: No, 904, go ahead.

0: It just comes back to Wisconsin 28 Adamine and X-ray 3168 on a blue 2004 Mustang. That comes back expired to Kathy McCann and Kendall McCann.
1: Copy, you can clear it. Log.
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0: 10-4, that one comes back, nail plate attached, but a silver 04 Ford Mustang to handle McCann. No one.
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1: False, 319.
0: Can you please change the location of the collector funds and restrain Lily and Lieutenant?
1: My apologies. I'm fine.
0: Last one is hyphenated. It's going to be Edward Lincoln, Ida, Zebra, Adam, Lincoln, David, Edward, hyphen, Gonzalez, common. First name, Jonathan, John, Ocean, Nora, Adam, Tom, Henry, Adam, Nora, no middle. Male, Hispanic, 11-15-1998.

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0: Henry 503, plotting to American Legion 231 Goodwin Ave. It's a silent open line from a 911 only phone.
1: Henry 503, you can show me 23.
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1: But state site for second order view all within 3 years. I will be completing an arrest file. He was advised not to drive on tonight.
0: You're clear. Update.
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1: Pulse 317, I have traffic. Good Hope and Pilgrim with Indiana plate 384, John Boy George, 384 JBG on that story.
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0: 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I'm trying to get logged in for search change.
3: Silver. King 334, guys. Out of Wisconsin, 2, Boy, 3, Charlie Lincoln, 3, Charlie George, 3, Boy Henry, 5, 4, 5, 4, 6, 3.
4: Yeah, King 334.

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0: Control the 2011 Dodge Charger Gray to a Stephanie Humes out of Milwaukee with a couple different plates assigned to it. Showing expired and suspended for emissions.
3: 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Copy the vehicle. Thank you.
0: No more.
2: Menominee Falls, you can call in traffic. Go ahead.
4: There's a Falls unit calling with a traffic stop. You can go ahead with it.

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1: Over 317, calling the South Silver Spring. Correction, good open, Pilgrim. With an Indiana plate, but I didn't catch it.
0: 10-4, that was 317 at Good Hope in Pilgrim.
1: That's what I heard.
0: 10-4.
2: Oh, 317, that's affirmative. I have a plate if you didn't count them before.
1: Okay, 3-4.
0: We were able to get it. We had some radio technical difficulties, but we figured it out, thank you.
2: Got it.
1: I know it's just two IRs. I might have actually done that. Could you remove one of them for me, please?
0: Ah, for real.
3: 12-3-15. Do you have a return on event?
4: Hi, buddy.
1: Thanks, 3-4. Have a good night,
4: buddy. 13-3-4. 12-3-15, I'm going to have you go with the VIN again. My radio stopped working when you gave it out.
3: 10-4, stand by.

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0: Yeah, 304.
2: Lonsdale at Racine, Boy Boy Robert, 2321, BBR, 2321.
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0: In the area of Hillside Road in Good Hope. Hillside in Good Hope, there's a black Kia sedan that struck a mailbox in the area and fled eastbound on Good Hope. Caused the about 3 to 4 houses just north of Good Hope and was unable to get a plate.
1: All right, got it.

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2: Ten Charlie Falls Unit 3, Bolo out of Village of Lisbon, taking a report 3, hit and run accident. The black Kia sedan last seen eastbound on Good Hope from Hillside Road about 5 minutes ago, unknown 1028.
1: Tempercal
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3: 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Tempercal 304. 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
4: Coming from South 69, West 19017, Kenwood Drive. The caller called 911 to advise an ex-friend of hers walked in her residence this morning, used her bathroom, and was told to leave the house. She's outside talking with the caller's husband, and she would like an officer to respond.
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0: Echo 302, Echo 304, 88, correction, 3380 South Sandalwood Drive, 3380 South Sandalwood Drive. Our caller says a delivery driver in the area was approached by an elderly female, stating she doesn't feel safe going back to her residence and that yesterday her husband was pushing her. It's possible 1096 issues. The caller standing by with the female one house south of this residence. We're still gathering some information.
1: Echo 302, Echo 304.
0: We did have a well-being check there back in June involving

0: female party as well, and the officer indicated 1096 issues.
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1: 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Lieutenant 19, PD3, PBT, unknown subject's name, they didn't provide it.

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0: You get to S319 to that call. 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You can clear his log. Pick up 305-23.
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0: Okay, there's 443, we're still rolling slowly. Let's take an attempt to turn in the taillight dealership off of Orland.
1: 10-4.

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1: No, I read you.
0: Park West 239 North 5730 Maple Avenue. Caller advising them the parking spots near the soccer fields. They came across two white pouches on the ground. They left them there.
1: Nice reading, guys.

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1: King 3-3.
0: I need a driver in the 7-4. Can you run him off for a CCW for it, please?
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0: Last name, David Edward Victor, Ida Nora Edward, first name, Tom Adam, boy, Ida Tom, Henry Adam. Middle A, Adam, female, white, 12584, 120584 out of Texas. As long as she's valid, I don't need it.
2: Jennifer, you can just send me the first name.
0: Tabitha, Tom Adam, boy, Ida, Tom, Henry Adam.
2: Jennifer.
3: What?
1: Joanne was already gone upon our arrival. Spoke to Jennifer. She stated that she doesn't want anything done. Except have Joanne advised that she's no longer welcome at the residence. I called Jennifer, or I'm sorry, Joanne, and advised her. Full squad tonight.
2: Jennifer.
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2: 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He's not alone.
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1: 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He's not alone.
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1: Bravo 110 at Ruby Commons, 17560 North Avenue, number 2030. Agent that fell. Conscious and breathing, not alone.
2: Denver, if I was.
1: 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Echo 302 checking status. 10 for Echo 302.

0: Bravo 110, Bravo 113, 124 in Burleigh. It's going to be a T-bone accident. Southbound. I believe they were waiting to turn westbound. We're still gathering.
1: 110, 10-4.
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0: 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I just have a 911 hang up pending at Quad Graphics, Officer Plains, Hill Road, permission to pen for roll calls.
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0: Okay.

0: 113, do you want us to call Tulsa and see if they can shut it westbound, shut Burleigh westbound?
1: 511, what more units? Head? No way.
0: 10 and 12.

0: I was advising we're clearing roll call. 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
1: 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I thought you asked what more units were going.
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3: 13-19.
2: Additional units responding. Obviously, the whole intersection shut down, especially eastbound Burley and southbound 124. And I'll need fire here. We got airbag deployment. I got a female conscious of breathing, bleeding on her arm and chest.
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0: 113 for a second.
1: Go ahead.
0: Adam Robert Tom 7481, ART 7481 on a white BMW.
1: Mm-hmm.

559 King Sam Paul, 559 KSB. It's on a red Subaru. It's also involved. He'll need an ambulance as well. He's claiming possible broken rib.

0: 511 to 112. What else do you need?
1: Still need northbound and southbound shutdown.
2: Bravo 113, I got southbound pretty shut down. It looks like Tulsa's shutting down. Actually, someone's shutting down westbound now. Bravo 113, I'll still need eastbound shutdown.
3: 24, you've got Bravo 110 arriving. Bravo 115, I am in the house. 7 Bravo 115.
2: Bravo 113, I'll still be southbound 124 shut down unless fire can do that.
3: 10-4, they're just pulling up on scene now.

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1: Ten four, we have two tows en route. 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
0: It'll be three total, but all the chances looks like they just pulled up, so I'll talk to them about it.
1: 10-4.

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0: 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I'm going to follow them for a little bit, but there's no issues here.
1: 10-4.
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3: Let's say 121, copy and all class.
4: 121.
3: Question 121, it'll be at Aurora Summit. We spoke to Tammy, who's an employee of the hospital. She hit the wrong button on her phone. No emergency.
4: Yeah, we're even clear about it.
3: Go for it.

0: from 5-11. Can you provide me the year of the Ford SUV, and I'll give you the plate?
1: Go ahead.
0: William, 8872.
1: The same, 121, copy. Another no cause from Aero Summit.
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1: Paul William, 8872 is a 2012 Ford Escape, expired.
0: 511, copy, thank you.
1: We made contact with Brandon. He's a contractor doing work on scene. I saw no dial from his watch. No emergency.
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0: Everything's open back up. You can clear one log. You can clear me reportable. And we might want to have a street sweeper go through the intersection just for some glass.
1: 10-4.
0: Right.
1: West 334 North 6912 Stone Bank Road in the town of Merton. West 334 North 6912 Stone Bank Road. First pretty caller residents, they have insomnia and they are not able to sleep. Request and go to the hospital.
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1: CN901 for additional first party caller. He's alone. 64 of male. He's constant breathing. Specifies that he's unable to remember things and feels like he's losing his mind, but not threatening to harm himself and not feeling suicidal.
2: Victor 117.
0: Victor 117. There's a subject standing by in the PD lobby there to pick up their dog that was turned in last night. A pit bull with a Green Bay Packers collar.
2: No.
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2: 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So it's pending over at Cloud Graphics at West 224 North 3322. Explain. There is no voice contact on callback attempts.
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5: Thank you, Timmy.
2: 52. Whenever you're ready to go. Northbound Red Fred at just south of Watertown Road. Northbound Red Fred, south of Watertown, the white Ford SUV, possible Subaru, in the left lane.
5: Copy.

Echo 103 for an animal complaint. Echo 103 at my pantry, 1410 South Calhoun Road, for report of two raccoons stuck in a dumpster.

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3: Good.
2: Did you make it up the still make?
3: 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If fire's on scene, they can end up.
2: Yeah, they already left about 4 minutes going to the VA.
3: Yep.
1: You can put me 23 and then clear me out GOA.
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0: 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Echo 102, respond to 14201 West Beloit Road, 14201 West Beloit. Our caller is getting a large delivery of lumber, and the company is using a forklift to move it from the truck across the street. She's concerned somebody's going to get hit. 1058.
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3: 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We're UTO, all in order to meet.
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0: Paul's 117. Sounds like the caller on this just called in to dispatch again. We believe she needs to be directed to Marinette County. My partner put a reference number in the notes.
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0: 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She's conscious and breathing. Who fell?
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0: Silver.
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0: Silver.

0: Hi, Colonel Gaza, cell 39 West 31553, Highway D. David. Cell 39 West 31553, Highway D. David. Spoke with a Halen Schmelfig, born in 2010, cooperative nothing 1037.
1: You can clear.
0: 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Okay.

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0: What? It is of a no cause as a BCI, correction, BSI, West 222 North 630 at Cheney Road. Spoke with a staff member, Catlin. His phone is in his pocket, no emergencies.
2: I got you. You can clear them both out.
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0: 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They have a well-tilted detective that came across a male white subject in his 40s that advised he ran too far and he's lost. He seems slightly altered mentally. The Tulsa unit wasn't able to advise if an ambulance was needed or not.
4: 120 tonight.
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3: May have to go to Aurora Hospital. Aurora Hospital. Closer to Aurora Drive and Stonehenge Trail. Sounds like someone's using a chainsaw in the area.
0: Cover.
7: Negative. My portable has been beeping. I think it's working on them.
0: 10-4, respond to the 18200 block of Cleveland Avenue. There's a Tulsa detective out with a male subject. That's advising he ran too far, he's lost, and seems slightly altered mentally.
1: 10-4. Echo 105, let's dispatch an ambulance.
8: 15, on at Park Arthur.
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3: 5400, Paps Court. 35400, Paps Court, elderly male, conscious and breathing, a catheter issue.
9: 10-4. I'll respond, non-emergent. Is it that? What's my chance?
3: All right, let's check.

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1: 9117, is this fire?
2: Yeah, Paul's 117.
1: 117.
0: John, 500, I'll be out.
3: Denver. 15 all in order tonight.
1: Weston Mayor's Drive, Lavender is less than main. Caller writing that they hit a buried electrical line. No working or sparks.
3: Yeah, we need a roll.
1: Kenny.
3: 10-4.

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1: 9135, other call for service in the intersection of Dorn Road and Sussex Road. 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
0: 10-4.

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1: 118 and 120. 118 and 120. Respond to juvenile trouble at Napa Trail and South Grandview Boulevard. Napa Trail and South Grandview Boulevard. Four juveniles, three white and one black, 13 and 14 years old, came up to the caller's door around 6:15 and pounded on the door. Caller approached him and asked what they were doing. Three ran away, one stayed. They are still in the area. Caller thought they were vaping. Caller has the incident on his Ring camera. 1040.
2: 18, copy. 27. Henry 113.
0: Henry 113.
2: I'll be out at 609 Dundee Lane. 609 Dundee Lane for a damage to property complaint. Knowing for status.
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0: 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There's a landscape crew running around here working. There's a pretty severe language barrier. I assume it was one of them, but everything here seems to be in order around the building.
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6: 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I'll get you an address when I get there.

0: Area 4, it's a reckless driving plane eastbound National from 164. Eastbound National from 164. It's a white vehicle with the plate of Adam Union Victor 4094 AUV 4094 that was speeding and passing the no passing area. Call is willing to make a statement but is no longer following. King 189 for 911, no cost.
1: Robert 400, you can attach me.
0: Several.
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0: 199 at Elmbrook Church. We spoke with David, who was setting up for day camp. No problems.
2: 10-4, you can clear out.
0: 10-4, King 199. Robert 400, that plate comes back on a 2020 Nissan Altima, white in color.
1: 10-4.
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1: Thank
0: you. Over. I copy that you're 1019. Would you actually be able to go to Horn Park instead? Caller just reported that there was a male there that had three unleashed medium to large-sized dogs in the baseball diamond field. They're not creating issues, but she had difficulty getting to her car with her dogs because theirs were unleashed. She stated that he had a black SUV and was wearing shorts and a T-shirt.
1: 9103, the subject's not here. I'll be quite long.
0: 10-4. Cover.
2: Henry 113, what's the case number?
0: Henry 113, case number ending in 7173.
2: 10-4, I'm 10-8, log entry.
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0: the area reckless driving complaint was eastbound on National from 164 about 2 minutes ago. A white vehicle, Adam Union Victor 4094, vehicle was speeding and passing in a no passing area.
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0: Yes, please. 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
1: 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So I'll be 10-8 area technical. Okay, does she need a call back?
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0: Ocean 154, it'll be eastbound bypass just south of Lisbon Road. Eastbound bypass south of Lisbon for a J2 crane on the shoulder side.
1: Okay.
0: No, something clear.

0: 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There's a small black bat that's behaving strangely and trapped under a bucket in her backyard.
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2: Falls, 115, traffic. I'll be on Fond du Lac at Main Street. The Wisconsin truck plate, Union Charles 2166, UC 2166, on a gray GMC Sierra.
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0: Mary calls Unit 3, possible 1055, currently at the Quick Trip off of Silver Spring and Lily. It's a red vehicle, 28 of Boy Charlie William, 8948, BCW 8948. A younger female driver almost drove into the building.
1: Hold 113, I'm coming from Costco. I'll be in route.
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0: Updated location. Pilgrim and Shore Quest. 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
0: 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Everyone's out walking around.
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1: Henry 1-13, is this CMS?

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1: Henry 114, it'll be at 203 Castro Way, 65-year-old male, conscious breathing, having an allergic reaction to a bee sting. He is responding and breathing normally.
0: Henry, you have fire advice, please.
1: Henry.
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0: Northbound, Calhoun just north of north, out of Wisconsin, Boy, David Union 9783. Boy, David Union 9783, Blue Toyota.
1: What's your team?

0: 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EMS, call it the Regency.
1: Go ahead.
0: 777 North Brookfield Road, room 151 for a lift assist.
2: Victor 509.
1: No response, clear. 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

0: Can you show me on 1058 East Wisconsin and North Fowler?
1: 10 Virgin East Davis.
0: Negative.
1: 10 Fowler. Mm. Fowler's on
2: 13. Copy, a minor PI angle refuse. You can activate the crash number.
1: 10 on 13. And just confirm me, no need for fire.
2: Confirm, no need for fire.
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3: Georgia 28, Sam King. Looks like I-1187, Sam King, I-1187 out of Georgia, on Grandview at Water Dump Lake. And the last two of my cells is 5-7.

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1: 118, respond to an animal. Complaint 2001 Golf Road, 2001 Golf Road at the Quick Trip, Car Streets, Grandview Boulevard, City Limits, deceased fawn in the westbound lane between the Quick Trip and the daycare, 1040.
2: 1840.
3: That was just for no cause.
2: Good.
0: Hold on 15, West 156, North 79 at 68 Pilgrim Road, coming from the front door on the Beverly Cobb residence. 117 flight over there, and he's been checking on the possible Pfeiffer.
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0: 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Correction, Bravo 110. Bravo 110, the pantry on suspicious activity from overnight.
1: Robert 400, for 743.
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0: Yeah, Bravo 10.
1: You see, Robert does the courthouse. We have a 1090 in the intersection of Marion Avenue and Loretto Lane. Marion and Loretto for a white pickup truck with a trailer that's parked too close to the intersection.
3: 10-4, I'll leave you shortly.
1: The brake's not blocking traffic.
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4: 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I checked the lot. The vehicle's gone. You can clear me in GOA.
3: 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And if you could respond to Falls 115, 1090 of the second.
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3: County Highway Victor Victor and Center Oak Road. County Highway Victor Victor and Center Oak Road. Wisconsin, Adam Young Sean, 2433, AYJ, 2433.
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0: Bravo 115 at Elmbrook Memorial. We spoke with a Gary Eastman in the ICU. Unknown how the phone got revising security.
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5: 13, I'm also 76 at Harvest Court.
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0: over at the original cancer center, number 16 West 24131 River Wood Drive. Called in by the supervisor on behalf of an employee. 717 is in the parking lot on the east side of the building. It's going to be a black vehicle. The employee should be standing outside of it. Echo 531.
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2: 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This happened in the parking lot?
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0: Eastbound North at Dairy Lane, out of Wisconsin, Adam Union David 4601, Adam Union David 4601, Gray Subaru.
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2: Hello, VMS. 16. Respond to 14635 Watertown Plank Road. An 87-year-old male, lethargic vomiting and diarrhea for the past 2 days. Respond to 14635 Watertown Plank Road. For an 87-year-old male, lethargic vomiting diarrhea. Street plans are Grand Avenue Drive and San Jose.
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3: Falls 117, assist EMS. Falls 117. 19, you can go ahead and attach me to that EMS call. I'll respond with 60.
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3: 118, it's not a hazard. 2 Charles.
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1: 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She's looking for information on where property is from somebody that was arrested by your department. I put an IR number in the notes that he's associated with in Spillman, but his name isn't ran in the call. So I'm not positive that's what it's about. 10-4.
4: 19, if you could divert to the 800 block of Brinsmere, I have a 911 open line. I'm unable to make contact. It appears they are moving. Last location was 880 Brinsmere, 880 Brinsmere.
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2: 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It's going to be Western 94 off ramp for a family of ducks that are walking on the highway.
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8: 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Scott, it might be easier to park in the lot of Oxano Church, if you want.
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2: 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I'll look for trees.
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0: 91034, 3 down.
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0: 91034. Highway E, we're just west of Highway 83. Highway E and Highway 83, there's a limb down blocking westbound traffic.
2: Copy.
7: Falls 115, traffic.
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1: State will be 76 with the during the traffic stop.
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2: 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Echo 101, 1060 Riviera Drive in Moreland Road. Anonymous caller reporting a large dead raccoon in the middle of the street. You could advise on location for pickup. 10-4.

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1: 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We'll be at something clinic.
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2: Going to be in front of West 222, North 2147 Glenwood Lane. West 222, North 2147 Glenwood Lane. The silver Ford Escape versus the white truck.
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2: 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It'll be west on Riviera, west of Moreland. It's a baby raccoon, but it is dead.
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2: Just have a neighbor dispute pending. It occurred off of Lincolnshire Place in the Village of Wales. There's a Tom Gerald subject in the WC lobby looking to speak to a deputy regarding his upstairs neighbor releasing gas into his apartment for the last 2 months. He sounds very 1096.
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4: 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Zero 02 is going to handle the tree down, and I'm going to head to the lobby for the neighbor dispute.
2: I copy. King 131 traffic. 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
7: King 131 on Brook Park at Heather View with Wisconsin Adam John Victor 4752. Adam John Victor 4752.
2: Sir, King 131.
4: You have a 28 for that vehicle.
0: Ocean 159 checking status.
2: Super. 61 is flooding the North 37 West 26849 Kopfmeyer Drive. North 37 West 26849 at Kopfmeyer Drive. The pocket dial. Nothing 1037. We're attempting callback.
4: Copy.
6: Affirmative. A. Adam W. William L. Lincoln 2118 was on a blue SUV. Should be near the entrance off of Janesville Road to Aldi.
4: Network, can you find a 21 for the subject and see if we can get some contact with him?
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2: We made contact with Ryan Rasmussen. He advises a contractor doing some carpentry. The accident pocket dial is the address that he's at, but he was cooperative in nothing 1037.
3: I copy, you can clear it.
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0: Falls 113.
9: I'll be out at Limekiln Park. Passerby ropes or someone in the park sleeping. I'll advise.
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2: Bravo 114, Discovery Commons 16040 West Greenfield. Number 233, it's going to be for a fire alarm from the living room.
9: That's what I advise. 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
2: 10 for Bravo 114.
1: Falls 117. In reference to 113's call, it's going to be probably Keith Maynard.

0: 118, respond to a 911 hangup. 400 South Prairie Avenue, SPX, Transformer Solutions, Car Streets, College Avenue, Progress Avenue. No answer on callback. Voicemail is set up for Ron's desk, 1040.
1: 120 and 1080.
0: Or 120.
1: Oh, she wants that 19.
2: Pulse
1: units, Ocean 159.
2: Can you send me a message? 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
3: Pulse 113, can you run Maynard? 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
4: 48, you can put me 1060. I call and I believe the subject's driving away.
2: Never. I have found it in filming. 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

0: 40, what was it? 40.
1: Well, 115, out of shit.
0: 40, what was it? 28 again.
2: Niagara Falls, 115. 28, I cut you off. Can you please 10-9?
0: What was it, 28?
2: A. Adam, W. William, L. Lincoln, 2118, was to Celeste Powell out of New Berlin.
0: Doors locked up, Colbert. He just hit off flock 2 minutes ago, 96, the Capitol westbound.
3: Ball is 117, clear of the warning.
2: Ball is 117.
4: Affirm, I'm talking MCO, and he's westbound Capitol west of 100.
1: Ball is 113.
2: Ball is 113.
1: I'll be out with him. He's sleeping on the bench by the lime kilns.
2: I copy.
1: Is he clear?
2: He's expired, no wants.
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0: For Bravo 21.
2: Okay. Go ahead. So the vehicle I saw leaving, it's GOAM tonight.
3: Victor 117, is this EMS?
2: Go ahead.
3: 177, you know, be out of our healthcare. 1284 Summit Avenue. 27-year-old female, conscious breathing, having an allergic reaction. 10-4.
2: 10-4, she's at a medical facility. 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
1: 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Please repeat.
0: I apologize. We're transporting to Waukesha, starting miles of zero.
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0: Tango 138.
1: I'll be out with the county 127 in Hampton. They're having some traffic-like issues.
0: Over.

0: Three or four squads have a littering complaint. Westmont 984 coming up to 18 South Ramp. A green Chevy crossover, plate of Adam Lincoln Mary 8160 ALM 8160, however that comes back. No vehicle associated, expired, repaired out of Chetek, Wisconsin, north of Chippewa Falls. The driver operator threw a soda can that almost struck a thumb roll ambulance.
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0: number of 262-443-3602. 262-443-3602. Apparently, they returned a phone call from Lieutenant Strandberg reference ongoing issues at the juvenile's house on Grogan Drive. They want to pass up another incident there last night.
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0: Echo 102, Moreland and Rockridge. They pulled into the theater parking lot, a Hyundai Elantra and a GMC pickup. Henry 114, be calling Angela Mipple, 319-383-4601. 319-383-4601, reporting an aggressive dog that almost attacked them this morning.
1: Okay.

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0: I'll work on getting you a second. It's flying to 229 Cypress. Sorry, 229 Cypress Park. Sounds like there's two males talking. We can hear one of the males telling someone to shut the profanity off. I don't know if it's aggressive or not. We're still trying to figure it out.
3: Copy 66.

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2: That's a clear the backup 02 on this open line in case there's something going on. So like there's two, possibly three males. Two of them sound normal. If there was one of them shouting, I don't know if it was aggressive or not.
3: Terror calls 433. Tempor 503.
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2: Tempor.
5: And then it was returned. Did it look like it was flying to the golf course or?

0: Awesome.
1: The same on 21 status?
0: 10-6, no problem, sir.
1: It looks like it's plotting just in back of 229 Cypress Point, not necessarily on the golf course. And our call taker didn't hear anything that sounded like they're on the golf course at all.
0: I got me. If we can just check history with that phone number as well.
1: Okay.
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0: We've arrived at Walks Memorial, ending miles of 10.3.
1: 10-4. Falls 117, happy note 9.
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2: 9-0-2.
1: Falls 117, putting to the Milwaukee tool off of Sean Circle. We just heard background noise and the line disconnected. We'll be attempting callback.
0: Temper.
2: For 43, there's no history with the 1021 within the last 2 years. I checked TLO and they have multiple people listed to the phone number. The address has a Jason Rubel, born in 1978, listed to the address office at Cypress Point.
3: That was your prior copy. I'm 1060.
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0: 118 tonight.
4: I'll be clear log, and if you could put me on a transport from Unit B to 1111 Delafield Street for a doctor appointment.
1: 10 for 118.
0: 1-0-10.
5: She's dead. Michelle into the cautious manager, driver.
2: 10-4.
0: Pending for reports.
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0: Anyone 02 for 43. We just got another call from that same number plotting to the same spot.
1: I copy. There's no issues. I'm going to see if I can find whose phone number it is.
0: 10-4. With that information, do you want to refer to regards?
1: Yeah, he can cancel.
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0: Never. Eastbound 18 at High Street, Wisconsin Auto, Adam Paul Sam 5949. Adam Paul Sam 5949.
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0: 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West 248 North 9466 Narrow Road. Two males speaking Spanish and hammering sounds like some sort of construction. The 911 only phone.
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2: You show me a clear report, I'll be even brought back to the village.
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0: Good evening, Area Flock Hit, westbound Greenfield from 124. Plate of Adam Victor David 6760. Shown on a silver Chevy SUV. We're running it to confirm. And for an updated Tefra, it's no longer listed as wanted on the system.
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0: running it, it's no longer listed as wanted on the system.
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0: Series 48 at 743 on a flock hit. Westbound Greenfield from 124th. Westbound Greenfield from 124. The plate of Adam Victor David 6760 ABD 6760 on a silver Chevy SUV. So it's not come back stolen when we run it.
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2: 521. This is Lake Country Trail by the Hackney House. That's going to be in the city of Oconomowoc.
4: 911.
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6: 02 is spotting on Highway C just north of the entrance to Lapham Peak for attempting call vehicle. Got a voicemail for us.
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0: 3106, he spawns the area of the Lake Country Trail by the Hackney House and the Wooden Bridge for an aggressive coyote that was last seen at about 8:30 this morning.
1: 10-4, you can clear that out.
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0: Falls 113, West 126, North 7119, Highland Drive. Our caller's not empty and advising that there's a female having difficulty breathing. She also fell yesterday. It'll be for Nancy Cluth. I don't know if she's alone or not.
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3: Responding to 1564 East Valley Road, Unit 103. I'm checking on a Christopher Dix, about a 41-year-old male. No showed at his job at SI Insurance Services for the past couple of days. No one's able to get a hold of him. 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Any comments about being in a bad place? 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

0: Falls 119, is this EMS?
1: Falls 119. 9132, I'll check on that down tree on my way on 1060.
0: Copy, thank you. We're on line with Sound Highway as well, just to get him up.
1: Thank you.
0: Falls 119, it'll be at Nish Salon and Spa, North 88 West 16624 Appleton. 84-year-old female, conscious breathing, feeling dizzy, not alone.
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1: Last name is going to be Huntington, Henry, Union, Nora, Tom, Ida, Nora, George, Tom, Ocean, Nora. 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
4: 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Sounds like a possible pocket dial. You can hear a lawnmower or something somewhere in the background. And then we got a generic voicemail on both callbacks.
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1: 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Caller keeps advising it's Pilgrim and Landon, but they're plotting Pilgrim just south of Tartan Circle. We're still gathered.
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0: and Falls 117. Caller's adamant on the location, but it sounds like we're maybe getting another caller on it as well. It's a small gray sedan that stopped in traffic.
1: 10-4. Victor, Pfizer, and clear warning.
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0: 02 will be on Oklahoma East to 124. 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
1: 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Can hear some movement telling somebody to, and also somebody saying write on a piece of paper, it's getting hot in here. 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
1: 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We just hear two males having a conversation in the background. 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
7: And then it was you can you clear out that litter complaint that there's no vehicle associated with that plate?
0: For the 2001 Silver Saturn, registered to a Joyce Rice.
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9: Trevor King 131, would you like to have a text?
0: Negative.
4: You can change the location of the call to the address that he notes and clear me at the log.
9: Temp, the call 027.
1: Temper.
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0: 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Our caller found a small gray dog. We'll be calling EHS as well.
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0: 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Received a 911 open line. Spoke with a Joseph Goodman who advised he was on a job site there and the phone was in his pocket. He said there was no problems if you're able to confirm. Joseph is valid, no wants.
3: They're going to turn the dog over to EHS. 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
0: 10-4, we have to call to see. I'm not sure that they still pick them up. 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
0: Could you create a PDO traffic crash at the intersection of Four Winds Way and River Grove Lane? It's a delayed report from yesterday. You can assign an IR and then clear it out, log entry.
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5: 106, take a 1050 PDO at 520 Prospect Court, 520 Prospect Court, Cross Street Tower, Bethesda Court, Northwest Avenue. 15-year-old kid on an e-bike just at the caller's truck. While the caller was pulling into the alley. No 1052 needed. Caller is parked in the alley with the kid, 1040.
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6: 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Adam King Victor 4314, Adam King Victor 4314.
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1: 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Caller indicated they need an ambulance and put us on hold. Now saying that someone cut their eye. I'm still working on gathering further.
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10: It'll be eastbound 94, just east of Springdale. 28, B-Boy, B-Victor, 8812. Boy, Victor, 8812.
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1: 18.
2: As well as 115 for additional patients, a 32-year-old male, conscious breathing. He is responding normally. It was an accidental cut.
0: Let me have Meyer on Lisbon Road. The caller originally said there was a subject on the ground on all fours, did not seem to be doing well. However, now they believe he may just have been looking for something on the ground. We're trying to clarify.
3: 10-4 for now. 10-4, you can have fire advise. 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
3: I'll be en route to 2815 North 57th Street in Milwaukee. No need for assistance.
2: 10-4 follows 115.
0: 9118, our caller did make contact. He stated he was not feeling well, however, refused any help. It was described as a male black. I believe we're no longer gathering anything.
1: 10-4.
4: 120, respond for the CDTV complaints at 100 Carina, crossing through Buckley Street and North Marshall. You'll be meeting with the maintenance manager, Rodriguez, crossing to speak to an officer regarding the CDTV that happened. Review video. There's additional in the comments per TS. 1040.
5: All right, copy. 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Right. 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I actually got two vehicles pulled over, Hispanic speaking, and nobody has licenses.
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4: Dispatch copy.
3: 118, you can cancel fire if he doesn't want them, and I'll just check with him if he's still there.
2: Okay.
0: Sorry.
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7: I talked to Joe. He said he's good to go. 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I get a pocket bell while he's working in tonight.
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0: David, 5-2, in the area of Highway 83 and Nagawickle Road. 83 and Nagawickle Road. Who originally called it in as a traffic hazard for black smoke that was coming from a red pickup truck. And later he determined it was just exhaust. No issues.
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0: 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We spoke with a Tristan, born in 95. Five C was on top of the Costco doing some work on the AC. It was a pocket out, nothing, 1037.
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2: Denver. 9124, 1066. Charlie 115 traffic. West 116 on to Lakeland. With Wisconsin 3545. WK 1545.
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0: Yes, man, it's for reckless driver. Northbound Summit from Thackeray. Northbound Summit from Thackeray. The Black Lincoln SUV 28 of Adam Mary Zebra 1525 AMZ 1525. Great, about 7 minutes ago. I almost hit the caller in the merge.
1: 551 10 8.
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1: Victor 117, I copy that. If it was 7 minutes ago, getting clear with the lock, I'll keep an eye out for it.
0: Never.

0: 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David, 106. Adam Young, Adam 1311. Adam Young, Adam 1311. Someone here to pick up the motorcycle.
1: Denver, it's valid and clears. Grab 428, Krista Reynolds out of Delafield.
0: I got it. Can you run her? I spoke with Mom on the phone.
1: Aver.
2: Falls 111, 10-8 report.
1: Okay. Denver, Falls 111.
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4: 561.
0: 15
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0: Go ahead, 561. Go ahead.
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5: checked,
4: stable vehicle.
5: Ricardo Ramirez Romero, showing no license issued. It looks like maybe two OWLs. Can you verify all that?
4: 10-4-5-6-1.

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1: 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Moreland and Brookfield Square Drive. Being on the northbound side. Somebody stopped their vehicle in traffic and is now out of their vehicle and walking in traffic. Our caller advised to hit a slam on our brakes to avoid hitting the vehicle. The occupant's a Hispanic subject, has tattoos on their neck and back, and has a shaved head.
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0: I ran a second driver, the Xenon Reyes Escamilla, showing revoked. Can you just verify that and see how many priors and also what their vacation is for?
1: 10-4-5-6-1.

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2: It's going to be a white work van, westbound 94, right at the Redford off ramp.
3: 10-4.
4: Ninety-four, 15 traffic.
2: Falls 117, vehicle's been removed by Roscoe, so you can clear both of the block.
1: Terry, falls 117.
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2: 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Can you put me with a PI and then put me back on an associated for the same call?

0: 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The last hit on the vehicle was July 5th at 2348 hours, south on 164 County Line Road.
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1: 9150, go ahead.
0: Northbound Lake 5 from Silver Spring, Northbound Lake 5 from Silver Spring, on a Revolt 1028 on a newer model, gray Toyota Sienna.
1: 10-4.
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Echo 101, traffic. Echo 101. Echo 101, eastbound Greenfield, east at Elm Grove, Adam George, Adam, 6191, 8GA, 6191. Tifrac 101.

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0: 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She found a Ford bumper with a license plate on it.
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0: 111 set North 80 West 14120 St. George Court, North 80 West 14120 St. George Court. We're in contact with a Mark, I believe, advising that his 11-year-old son was mad that his sister took something from his room, but he's stating there's an emergency.
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0: 6162 from Lambs of Christ, west 240 north 313 Pewaukee Road. It's coming from the Learning Center. It was called in by the alarm company. They did try the number, just I believe it goes to the church and not specifically the Learning Center in the church.
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0: 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Or a Suzette White.
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3: 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Everything's 10-2. 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

0: Two things, depending on no pause at 201 Open Avenue, there's no emergency, most likely a crocodile. Second one, depending on a SA call off of Quinlan Drive, caller stating she received a call from her mom, and there's a Hispanic male on scene that's claiming he works for a lawn care company that tried to touch her inappropriate and kiss her. He currently is still on scene mowing the lawn.
1: Robert, 400.
2: This 5-3 copy. 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
0: Tamper.
3: Tamper. Hot cousins, this is check.
5: Travel 111.
3: Tamper.
6: We just got a call through our AI system about a uniform order. They didn't leave a name or callback number or anything else. They were looking for probably the chief. Is that something you would be familiar with?
7: Calls 191, you activate the case.
3: Negative. If you put it on my computer, I'll take the number down.
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0: 10 for calls 191.
6: They didn't leave anything. So again, it came through our AI assistant. Looks like they called your number direct and got through our phone tree. So I don't have any additional information. Just wasn't sure if you were aware of anything.
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5: Go ahead, 561.
3: Negative, I'll pass it along to the chief at noon.
6: Yeah, for thing.
4: Can you call Weber's Towing for a police tow of a 26,000-pound box truck?
5: 10-4, 561.
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0: Hello.
1: I'm 17, speaking with Ruben Diaz at 210 South Worthington Street. 210 South Worthington Street. Writing his neighbor at the address behind his is throwing garbage all over his driveway, locating the subject through a garbage can on our caller. We invite them to stay inside his residence.
0: How are
1: Victor 509?
2: What?
1: Five zero nine, just advising I'm finding a 1021 for a lost property. When a unit's clear.
2: I'll handle the weather.
1: Recalling Jill at 262-538-0405. Lady lost her purse at Lake Country Pediatrics off South Silver Lake Street on July 9th in the afternoon.
2: Tower. 43 business trip.
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0: My apologies. It's actually an open line. It's plotting to 600 Uptown Boulevard. 600 Uptown Boulevard. We could hear pocket type noises in the background. We got a Spanish speaking voicemail and callback. We have a previous call from a Javier Campos in the area. He was working at the time, not at that address, but we were unable to make contact today.
1: 1920.
2: 214 tonight.
3: 214.

0: 1017 at West at 234 South at 6630 Big Bend Drive. Be meeting with a John subject. He's advising there's a caterpillar backhoe of some sort on his property. He's not sure why it's there or who it belongs to.
1: Okay.

0: $199 ain't keep more from that number.
1: King 199, we got one more open line from it with a similar plot, but no contact.
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4: It'll be on 124th under the 41 overpass, on 124th under I-41. It's on the median side of Chevy Impala with a flat tire. They're just looking for 1058 while they try and change it.
2: False 511, was that on the interstate?
4: Negative, it's under I-41 on 124th.
2: Check.
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2: 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It's going to be a Wisconsin truck plate. 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
1: 10 for Paul 17.
0: No dog seen or heard, and no contact made in person over the phone with the homeowners. You can clear it left.
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3: 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No vehicle associated. It's on a white town country. And looks like we're pulling into the parking lot for Jimmy John's.

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1: Echo 102, the incident occurred at 4940 South Nicolet Drive. Your 1017 is going to be at 1910 Sunny Slope at New Berlin, heating and air. One of their technicians was bit by a dog at the Nicolet address. The technician left without finishing the job, and now the customer is making threats towards the technician. The caller was uncertain if the dog broke skin or not, but they're requesting 1017 at the business to file a complaint.
2: What are they wanting to make the report?
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1: Echo 03-1401, carriage lane, 1401, carriage lane. 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The Amazon driver is admitting to hitting it. Standing by, my call taker is still gathering.
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0: 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Victor, Fred's your name, unrelated.
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2: 43.
0: 10 Falls 111. City of Oak, Lock, units calling, go ahead.
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0: 10 for Victor 117.
3: Victor 106.
4: No, it's a fleet for
0: 3106.
3: We have pending.
0: 10-4. Just a 1017 for a threat complaint. It was called in by the property manager for a tenant that was yelling at them.
3: 10-4, you can clear me from this follow-up, just assign a return number to it, then assign it to that complaint.
5: 199, I'm 23. I'm out with a couple of landscapers from Trees on the Move, and the Javier Campos is a employee.
0: 06. 10-4. That follows 111.
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0: 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Bravo 111, 350 Bishop's Way, 448, 350 Bishop's Way, 448. 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She said she had a button on her phone, no problem.
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2: 113 North 88 West 17175 Main Street. North 88 West 17175 Main Street. 80-year-old male, conscious breathing, that fell, no injury, he's not alone.
7: I fired.
2: Ever. 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
3: Looks like you're flying in the area. We got a caller complaining about geese that appear to be stuck in the median eastbound 984 by Barker.
2: Copy. There's not much I can do. We'll just have to fly away.
0: 04105, sunny side up 15744 West National Avenue. The female subject in a blue Chevy with Minnesota plates on it, elderly, advising somebody stole her car, but she's currently sitting in it. She got out and went back in the store and then stated someone switched out her car on her. Caller's reporting her to be confused. Female, white, gray hair, white top, currently standing by the entrance to the business.
3: Yeah, we're all clear now.
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1: 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The Vince coming back on a 2003 Chevy four-door to a Caesar Herrera.
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0: 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We have a 1021 from Thomas. 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
1: 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For a Jeep Wrangler versus a Ford Escape, I'll get you another. 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
0: Anyway, 02,
1: South 108 West, 34786 South Shore Drive, 34786 South Shore Drive. 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
3: Can you change this from a sexual assault to a dispute? Victim is not willing to pursue charges for fourth degree. Subject has been warned not to go back. You can clear both units with the log and reattach the fact of stolen auto.
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5: 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The caller's advising it smells like an electrical smell in the basement. 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
1: There's no answer on callback, and I can message. I'll be clear logged, and I'm going to start working down towards South Shore.
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6: 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Adam Paul Union, 4788. Adam Paul Union, 78 toes.
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1: Mark is 1080 and fax all the paperwork out to the jail.
2: Ten for calls from 11. And I'm assuming she's not able to post.
1: It's working on it, not guaranteed though, so we're doing the transport out.
2: Hey, copy. 9150 at traffic hazards. Ten for.

0: is going to be, I believe, in a lot of the quick trip off Leeds Lane. Caller is advised that there's a semi that's currently refueling and doesn't have any brake lights. Caller advised he almost struck the truck due to it having no brake lights. It's a brown truck with a white trailer.
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3: I'm sorry, I didn't see 04 was going. 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
0: 10-4, 214. You're clear. 10-4, copy an IR to reach back me, please. Copy. I am pending a 1037 vehicle that's been parked in front of the caller's address off Nature's Court in the Town of Eagle. Do you want me to just pen that or do you want a response?
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0: You can go ahead with the IR 214.
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6: Bueller, Ford Union, Edward, Henry, Lincoln, Edward, Robert, Stacy, I'm Mary the Middle, your female wife, 070487, 7487.
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5: 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How many calls will you take calling? 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
0: 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Caller came home to find our Mercedes parked in her driveway, doesn't know who belongs to. There's some paperwork in the front seat for a Susan subject.
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0: We're on the plate. It is coming back to that Susan subject, but their address is in the City of O'Connell.
4: 10-4, hang out.
1: Falls 1-8, sending a warning.
8: One oh six, 10-8 sighted. 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
7: 10-4, disregard. Echo 105, this will be at Walmart. We had a caller reporting a gold Sebring convertible in the handicapped spot with no placard or tags. They stated they witnessed the male driver take a drink from a beer on the passenger side of the vehicle before going into the store. Description of the occupants was a male and female black. Female is wearing a red top.
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0: 5117, I'm going to attach you to a 1021. It's for a Paul German subject, stating he was requesting a 1021 from the same officer, but did not give a phone call. I'm not sure if it had something to do with your previous neighbor dispute or not.
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3: We'll be transporting the 1080 out to the Waukesha County Jail. 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
1: Charlie 116, traffic.
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6: In route to 2303 West Oliver Street, Milwaukee. Again, 2303 West Oliver Street, Milwaukee. Attached citation delivery. MPD does not need to respond.
3: 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Echo 103. In disregard on the 1092.
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0: Route 112. Put me out with a juvenile on a bike at Pilgrim Road and Burleigh Road. Nearly got struck by a vehicle.
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0: 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Can we get injuries and if we need fire? 17.
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3: 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I'll be clear log.
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0: 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I'll be 10-8 and I'll take the eye.
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1: The area south of 35 west, 27650 Country Club Court in Village Waukesha. 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
2: What?
0: I call 105. It's a cell call that's plotting to 14355 Rogers Drive. 14355 Rogers Drive. Initially sounded like a elderly female that said hello. We could hear some shuffling in the background. She was slow to answer, never provided an address, and wasn't talking in full sentences. We could hear a male subject and some sort of squeaking noise in the background. But nobody ever came to the phone. The line disconnected, and on call back, it was sent to voicemail.
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0: 9163, you got a 911 call from an elderly subject at Crossroads Care Center, Pewaukee. They couldn't confirm the address, but looks like a landline there, room 604. It's a Susan subject who said they wanted out of their room, but staff wouldn't let her. We did call staff. They'll be checking on her.
1: I got it.
2: Oh, it's Jurek.
3: Go ahead.
2: Are you waiting for one more toll?
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0: with you?
1: Hotels on 13, there's a third Ugly Wiggly off of Appleton Avenue, right around 1800 hours. Unknown suspect, looking to press charges.
2: You can clear me the log, I can answer all this call. 63, catch your heart.
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1: Victor 117, is this CMS?
2: Go ahead.
1: He'll be at DeVita Dialysis, 1253 Corporate Center Drive. 83-year-old male, conscious breathing, having chest discomfort. He's staff, not alone.
2: Not fired by.
1: Jeffrey.
3: Falls, 191, clear GOA.
1: Jeffrey. 10 for Falls, 191.
0: Route 121, traffic.
4: Route 121.
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1: Any area possible 1055 driver cell phone on Pilgrim from Silver Spring. 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It's going to be a Honda CRV, Adam Robert Zebra 5522. Vehicle swerving and almost high. Plus our caller still gathering.
2: No, 117, standby. Menominee Falls units for possible 55 southbound Pilgrim from Silver Spring. Southbound Pilgrim, Silver Spring, on a CRV that's swerving and almost sideswiped caller's vehicle. 28 of Adam Robert Zebra 5522 ARZ 5522. The list off of Plaza Drive in the Falls.
0: Falls 117, you can attach me.
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4: Unit in the area for a possible intoxicated driver, southbound Pilgrim from Silver Spring, again, southbound Pilgrim from Silver Spring, Menominee Falls. Described as the Honda CR 1028, Adam Roberts, Zebra 5522, ARZ 5522. All over the roadway, unable to maintain lanes or speeds. We're still gathering.
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2: If all is 117, the vehicle is turning eastbound onto El Rio Drive, most likely going to their home residence.
0: 10-4.
4: Be in the area of west 4, correction, west 349, south 7988 Nature's Court. Refer a white Honda Civic that was there overnight. Callers requesting a check of the area, and then a 1021 would follow up.
6: 10-6.
4: 10-4. For 1043, they did provide a plate that lists to Guanago off of Arrowwood at the court.
6: That's for my copy, thanks.
4: Thank you.
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1: Bravo 121, the vehicle turned eastbound on El Rio Drive. The caller lost visual of it and it lifts out of the falls.
4: 10-6, I'm back in my squad. I'll be writing some notes.
1: First.
2: 10-4. I'll be 10-8 left. 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
6: 212. Respond to an animal complaint at 1608 North Grandview Boulevard, Cross Streets, Sunkiss Avenue, and Northview Road. Woman outside kicking her dog. Called the police. It was a brown Doberman dog. 1040.
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5: 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I'm going to be 10-6 for a little bit. 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
8: 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You can put me out for the extra patrol on Wild Alert. 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

0: 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I can't get it there.
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2: 115 in the area of Appleton and Monroe. Appleton and Monroe. While I was reading, there's two vehicles stopped that are facing different directions. One's a SUV and then a light colored sedan. With the female that's standing nearby the two vehicles, that appear to be uncomfortable with the other females that were on scene. Caller just saw this about 4 minutes ago. Is it copy?
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1: Calls on anyone in the area of Shady Lane and Ann Avenue. Shady Lane and Avenue for a sinkhole that's starting to form. However, I think it looks like it was patched at one point, but it's opening up again.
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0: 10-4.
2: 90-101 for that one, no cuss.
1: But.
0: Henry, 110, checking status.
2: Oh, and no cause. They were traveling eastbound 994 in the area of Highway C. Charles. Their phone was in a cup holder, accidentally dialed. No issues.
1: You can clear.
2: No. Yeah.
1: Okay.
0: 10 for Henry, 110. Henry, 113, checking status.
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0: 9103, unrelated. 10 for Henry, 113. John, 500, checking status. John, 500, checking status.
3: What?
4: I have that call on the line referencing that process that you were trying to call back on earlier. The advisee thinks his phone is sending me straight to voicemail. Do you want me to just put up another call, or can I transfer him out to you quick?
1: John 500 today. Just put up another call and send it for me, please.
0: I copy. Super John 500. Sam 501, checking status.
1: Sam 501 today.
0: Cameron Sam 501.
5: 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Vehicle is GOA. I'll be quick, Lark.
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0: 10-3, Falls 111.
5: Victor 509.
0: Victor 509.
5: He's attaching to an ordinance violation. He's the address of 324 West Wisconsin Avenue. You can assign a Victor number and clear report right away.
0: 10 for Victor 509. 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
1: 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Social the subject who is walking in the area of Parkland and Bridgeport Way. I said no problems since he's on the move. Can I clear it?
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0: Information relay, they'll be checking into it. 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
1: 10-4, this is for 43. 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
1: Go ahead.
0: Permitting that process, that individual's called yet again. He's pretty much demanding to talk to somebody. Are you going to be able to, or can I have somebody else call him and talk to him? Realizing his number doesn't accept block numbers, can we just transfer him to you direct then?
1: I don't have a squad phone.
0: And we'll hang up with him and advise him you'll call him right now?
2: Safety, Trevor.
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2: Obstructed plate on a gray Ford F-150 and west over at Pilgrim. I'll have the plate for you in a second.
5: I notified DPW. The hole is only about 4 inches wide, but the dirt underneath is giving up. 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

0: 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Requesting a well-being check on their employee that they have been unable to contact since Monday. Be a Natalie subject, approximately 50 years of age. She's been employed with them for a couple of months. She got some bad news from a doctor, and they have not spoken with her since. Unknown what she drives and unknown much history on her. 104, 104. 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
0: Bravo, 114, 9604 Lane. The first party caller, 74-year-old male. He stated he doesn't have an emergency, but he does need a ride because he's been drinking too much, requesting no lights and sirens in the area.
1: Yeah.

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3: Never. I copy the notes with the Pleasant View address. I was on a well-being check in January, and she lived there and happened to be admitted to a Rogers facility out of state at that time. Same circumstances. 10-4.

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0: Paling Village of Pewaukee, took a report of a stolen red 2011 Toyota Sienna, Wisconsin plate Adam Zebra Young, 5615, taken from the 100 block of Battle Creek Drive, happened sometime between the hours of midnight and 10 this morning, unknown suspect at this time. If located, please stop hole and advise Village of Pewaukee, WCC clear, 1307. Paling Village of Pewaukee, took a report of a stolen red 2011 Toyota Sienna, Wisconsin plate Adam Zebra Young, 5615, taken from the 1300 block of Battle Creek Drive, happened sometime between the hours of midnight and 10 this morning. Unknown suspect at this time. If located, please stop holding the Village of Pewaukee. WCC clear, 1307. Paling Village of Pewaukee, took a report of a stolen red 2011 Toyota Sienna, Wisconsin plate Adam Zebra Young, 5615, taken from the 1300 block of Battle Creek Drive, happened sometime between the hours of midnight and 10 this morning. Unknown suspect at this time. It's located, please stop hole and advise Village of Pewaukee. WCC clear, 1307.
1: 02, start heading to Pleasantville.
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2: Squad 55 for a 1050 PDO.
1: 55.
2: 10, 25, 36, and 45. There's no vehicles in traffic. There's no injuries. They're actually parked on the side of the road near Durham Hill Auto. It'll be a tow truck versus a Ford Sedan.
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0: 9102. You got a 1037 call in the area of South 22 West 27385 Fenway Drive South. Our call taker was on the line with, I believe, a male party saying they had information about a female who was being scammed. They were being very evasive with our call taker, possibly due to just a phone issue, but they also were talking over us and not answering most of our questions. They said at one point they didn't know who this individual was, but then also said they had her name, social security number, and a bunch of other personal information because she gave that to the scammers. The person did disconnect with us. We do have a couple of different 21s in the notes. Not sure if you want to start with just a phone call.
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4: 153, it occurred Econ 16 just west of Capitol. However, they pulled into the lot of the chip on China. It's going to be a white Chevy Malibu versus the Nissan pickup truck.
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4: 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We just hear wind in the background. 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
0: I have a debris in traffic northbound I-43 by Racine. 04 has been out of service for a bit. State's now down on 43, Commission Avenue, Berlin, check.
1: Patient's going to freighter, you can clear us AOA.
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0: WSB is requesting mutual aid for a debris in the road call on I-43 at Racine for a brick in the road. Permission to send 102. 10-4, Echo 102. Echo 102 northbound I-43 at Racine, just past the on-ramp. Report of a large brick in the right lane of traffic.
2: 10-4.

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1: 7-21, it'll be at Three Pillars, 400 at North Main Street, in the Hickory Suites Rehab. And room number 5, it's for a resident at Bell.
0: 10-4, you can have fire advice, please.
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4: Victor 17 23. Can I get the last four of the phone number they called?
1: Abram, it's 4799.
5: 55
6: with a 27. Falls 111, 10-16, follow up. 10
1: for
5: Falls 111. 9-1-0-2,
6: myself and 0-3
5: or 23. 7-1-0-2. Last name is David Adam Victor Ida Lincoln Adam. That's the last name. First name is Isaiah, T Tom in the middle. Male, white, 112998. 112998.
1: 181-14, checking your status.
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3: 10-4, he has a status moved out of state. No once. Bravo on 10, assist CMS.
5: 10-4, in a plate of George David 99019. George David 99019.
3: Bravo 10, 1, correction 21305 and Rita Drive. It's going to be a 91-year-old male, conscious breathing, fell.
2: Tower, bye bye.
3: Tower. Tower, that was to Milwaukee Towing. Registration's expired. No wants.
7: Falls 113.
5: You said registration expired?
1: Falls 113.
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4: Everything's 10-2 at the address across the street. There's some construction going on. Everything looks 10-2 there. I'll be clear log.
1: 10-4.
5: 7161 in the area of Prospect and Gulf, Prospect Avenue and Gulf Road. The caller pulled over in a Ford Explorer having some chest discomfort, 32-year-old female.
6: Charge 500 is 1042.
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3: 10-4, that comes back on a 2019 Ford Transit van to a Leopard Mechanical group out of Kenosha. No one's.
1: Units in the area of Hurry Reckless Driver, northbound on Summit from Genesee Lake Road. Northbound Summit from Genesee Lake Road. It's a silver Chrysler Town and Country minivan. 1028 of 987 Victory Henry Adam. 987 Victory Henry Adam. And standby for additional.
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10: In the area for a reckless driver, northbound Summit Avenue from Genesee Lake. Again, northbound Summit Avenue or 67 from Genesee Lake and Summit. Probably there's a silver mini, correction, a silver Chrysler minivan all over the roadway, unable to maintain lanes or speeds, believed to be an elderly driver. 1028-987 Victor Henry Adam, again, 987-VHA, still gathering.
1: In area 3 units regarding the reckless driver, going to be an elderly female that can't maintain the lane and going 10 under the speed limit.
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13: 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Bravo 111, this is fire department.
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1: 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Respond for 1099, 375 Gascoigne, 375 Gascoigne, cross streets of Pewaukee and Gascoigne. Richard Baez is in violation of the terms of their supervision. They are requesting we attempt pickup as there is a 1099 in the system. Current GPS has him at this location. 1040.
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4: Victor 117, I've got that vehicle northbound Summit at Valley.
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5: 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Excuse me, 911, no cause. I may feel better with a David Peck at that location. 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
1: In the area of Saddle Ridge and Shear. Saddle Ridge and Shear at Eagle. Callers advising yesterday a construction company dumped some dirt in the roadway. Now today there's some straw or hay. They're just wanting to check in.
4: Good morning, Al.
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2: 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Bravo 115 is plotting the 17855 Evergreen Court for a hard fall notification.
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2: 455.
3: No violations observed by me. She was advised of the complaint. I'll be clear with the law.
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2: 10-4, the caller advised she was going to try to move into a parking lot, but now we just have an open line, so I'm not sure if there's another vehicle involved or not.
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4: Richard's going to be at the Wendy's on Silver now. 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
1: 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They pulled into the Sierra Trading Post parking lot. 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
3: 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Apparently has been trying to get a hold of an ex-employee to get some company equipment back and hasn't been able to get a hold of them. I believe they live somewhere in Sussex, but unknown exact location.
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0: have a pending walk away or missing from Linwood of Delafield in town of Delafield. It's a resident born in 46 that walked away from their facility. Looks like does have dementia. Did you want me to start? I believe City of Pewaukee is going to be the closest. Otherwise, possibly 9135. All my other squads are in the south.
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2: 118 traffic stop. 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
0: I'm trying to look at that in the notes. I'm not seeing anything. 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It looks like they may even have visual on him. Said he's about to Arbor and Timberbrook.
1: So far. You again, it's on the closest squad.
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4: West Wilson 03, are clear. I entered some nodes. 011, if you disregard, I can check out that road debris.
2: Lincoln King, 1531. Okay. 1531. Orchard at Summit.
0: Timber.
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0: 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I'll be 10-6. I'll advise if I need a second.
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0: Yes.
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0: And units are out to the missing. The caller lost visual. He was last seen southbound on Maple heading towards the wall.
1: Victor, 509.
2: 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Can you go ahead and confirm?
1: 509, and you guys are going through a shift change. However, we have a vehicle accident in front of the Aura Healthcare, 1284 Summit Avenue. It's going to be in the southbound lanes, a red van versus a white SUV.
3: Affirm.
4: Taylor, 236 and 240 will be in route.
1: Jennifer.

0: citation issued to Isaiah Davila for auto following too closely. Citation will be issued to the Milwaukee Towing and Roadside for unregistered automobile. Find a crash report number tonight.
1: Trevor,

0: Victor 240, are they still in traffic?
1: Roger 2 for sustainment.
2: Go ahead.
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3: Victor 240 A-firm, they're going to be in the southbound lanes. There is one occupant out of one of the vehicles. There's no obvious injuries.
4: Bravo 13.
0: Bravo 219 advised he'd be handling. I'll be clear to love.
4: 10 for all.
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4: 10
1: for all. It'll be South 91 West, 22985 Milwaukee Avenue. Apparently we have a triage nurse on the line who advises a 55-year-old male with a bad stomach pain, I believe, has been vomiting with blood in the vomit.
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3: Victor, 236-23. Units. And lane 1 will be shut down, and then fire will have northbound Summit to Olympic Field shut down.
1: 10 for Victor, 236.
4: Attention to Squadron's rescue personnel. You have a request for rescue in front of Coles Department Store, South 68, West 15388, Janesville Road. It's going to be for a female, approximately 80 years old, who fell and is bleeding from the head, seems out of it. Again, this is South 68, West 15388, Janesville Road. Timeout is 1353.
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7: Go ahead. 304, here's me, westbound 5 Gulf from Maple. Turn around.
1: Yeah. Go ahead, with a second.
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4: 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Lives on Cavendish and is upset that somebody mowed her ditch. 15-10-19.
1: 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The first plate is valid and clear on a Town and Country registered to Scott Horwath out of Oconomowoc. And second plate, valid and clear Ford Explorer to Darla Keys out of Oconomowoc.
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9: 03 from traffic.
5: 10-04. Are you able to handle that fraud on Fenway then?
9: Confirm.

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0: Attention to Squadron Express, you please have. And after service timing, we're going to Janesville. We've got a vehicle versus tree. And then I'm getting my 4911 calls. Again, we're in Janesville. And at 1355.
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3: 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We're getting two more fire alarms from the non-existent mad chicken.
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0: there's no interest in the island. There's going to be approximately 16-year-old female. They're called in the ditch. There was no egg deployment. Axe injury. She seems very shook up.
1: Bravo 114, I'll be clear with a lot.
0: 10 for Bravo 114.
1: 315, myself and 214, they're clear to the 10 pickup.
2: 911.
3: 10
1: for. We'll be out at 2063 Cliff Alex Court South. 2063 Cliff Alex Court South. I don't have the unit number yet.
3: 10 for the 2 and 214.
4: For Michael Palmore, it should be Unit D, as in David.
1: Thank you.
0: King 131, 1046 in traffic.
3: I copy Unit D.
0: King 131. King 131, Blue Mountain, KSI is a white vehicle, left-hand turn lane. 214 copy, 1028. 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
3: Go ahead.
0: Boy David Mary 4149. BDM 4149.
5: 04. Got him in the back of squad, 1076 to Linwood.
0: Over. Area 12 squad, the patch is coming down.
3: Falls 115. 214, that comes back to that Michael subject, 880 North Grand Avenue in Waukesha. It's a 2012 Hyundai Elantra.
0: Copy.
5: Would you be able to clear it all to help us with this other agency?
3: 46. Go ahead.
4: Could you put me out on a camp at 314 West Main?
3: 10-4.
6: Five oh three,
5: I copy. Falls 115 and falls 113, if you can also copy for this, 115 and 113. Milwaukee's requesting you respond to West 178, North 8514 and Court, West 178, North 8514 and Court, and attempt to apprehend Frederick Ewell, E-U-E-L-L, male, black, born in 1994. For a parole violation, he's got a 1099, and for battery.
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0: 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Echo 101, your turn 2. 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
6: Bravo 110, is this something I can handle?
7: Falls 113.
5: Did you happen to copy that or no?
8: Falls 111, I'll go.
5: I copy Falls 111, Falls 113, disagree.
0: 210, there's a subject in the lobby to meet with him.
1: Bravo 114, I'll pass the message to him.
0: Tougher, thank you.
4: 6640, you activate the case if it wasn't already done.
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6: 0-1, I'm just saying those.
0: 10-4. King 189, furnaces, CMS.
10: 15-48, do you have those keys?
1: There's some in dispatch.
5: Area 35, the patch is coming down. Area 35, patch is coming down.
10: 10-4, turn around again.
5: King 199, go ahead.
0: King 189, McDonald's, 18695 West Blue Mountain, a male subject. Hunched over and sitting on a light pole directly in front of McDonald's. Male, white blonde hair, white t-shirt.
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0: 9176.
4: 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I'll be your 164 in Culver. Highway 164 in Culver with Adam Zebra Ball 574 AZP 5744.
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7: Howard 13, ASE 813. We're going to be in front of Linden Grove Communities off of University.
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1: The occupants here, the owners, advising they have no idea who would have made that call. It wasn't them. How did we get this address? Did the caller give it?
2: For you.
0: Stand by 1 second. Just getting logged in. 9135. 9135. Just confirming, are you on Moraine at Lisbon? Go ahead.
2: Just confirming you have a toll route.
0: Confirm. Negative, we'll call now. T189. Over.
2: Neverland.
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1: Good.
0: Regarding that AMBO, is that a private AMBO that they contacted, or do you need us to start a fire? Because I don't have a fire call for this. We just went through shifting.
1: 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They're calling the AMBO.
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1: 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I'll be 10-8 warning.
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9: transfer got canceled. We're back out of the jail. You can clear me log.
0: Over.
2: 507.
0: Victor 507, it's going to be northbound Summit Avenue, north of I-94. Northbound Summit, north of I-94, it's going to be a blue Hyundai SUV and a white Subaru.
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2: 10 going out. 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
0: 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One vehicle is in traffic, one vehicle not in traffic, and then there's also a witness who's pulled over in a silver Buick.
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0: 43, go ahead with that. 27?
1: Last name is Sam. S-T-M, A-Adam, A-Adam, T-Tom, S-Sam. First name, Melissa, M-E-L-I-S-S-A. Middle is Christine, C-H option. White female born, 84 of 82. 8482. She's on scene now.
0: T-131.
2: 10-4. Echo 05, Cena. Victor 240, you can claim me from this one. I'll take the one north of here. Correction self, I'm here.
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0: Echo Victor 240, how did you want me to clear you? I've been attempting everybody to get out of this turn lane. The lead car is out of gas, and it's an Audi, so it will not go into gear to push it.
2: Block.
0: 10-4, do you need a second squad? Negative. 10-4, and do you want Victor 507 to continue on? 3250 South Stonegate Circle, permit 103, for a patient that fell off of a scooter outside of the store.
3: 10-4, what's the age?
2: Yes, just in case I need traffic control.
0: 10-4, 78-year-old male.
3: 10-4, I'll be out.
0: 10-4, 9135, checking status. 9135, 10-6. 10-4.
2: And Victor 240, you said it was in a northbound lane to travel north of 94?
0: Affirm, northbound summit north of I-94. And just be advised that the Subaru is OWI sanctioned. ID required.
1: That's 118. Go ahead.
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0: Down for Victor 240. 9103, copy for an animal complaint.
1: This is going to be a 1096 issue. 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
4: Hey, from crew 2, are you available?
1: Hey, 43, Walter is on scene. They just got to find us.
0: 3217 South Ridgecrest Court, 3217 South Ridgecrest Court. We spoke to Melissa, who's an accidental dial, nothing on 37. 10-4. 10-4. 903 will be in the town of Delafield at North 33, West 29571 Mill Ridge Road. North 33, West 29571 Mill Ridge Road. Our caller advised that there's an injured doe on their back patio by the door, it sounds like.
4: Crew 2.
3: Copy.
4: Crew 2, Officer Mullins.
0: 9103 for additional. They advise that they have what looks to be a severe leg injury. His leg's partially chewed off, possibly by a coyote.
3: Copy.
0: X-ray 153, open line.
3: Crew, we can start responding, but if you get a hold of him, you can have him come as well.
4: For crew 1, I think we have crew 2. Crew 2, we respond to 118's location.
2: Crew 2, we talked to him.
5: Bro, flight 2 on a 212. Actually, scratch that, 213.
3: Go ahead.
5: Can you head over to Concentra for that assistance message?
3: I got it.
0: Plotting to the address of 262 Meadowside Court, 262 Meadowside Court. We had an open line. Our call taker could hear a female say, let me go, and then the line disconnected. We're attempting callback, and it's going to voicemail. We'll work on getting you a second. X-ray 141.
2: 226, 10-8, advised. Tower 226.
0: 141. X-ray 141, if you could please respond with X-ray 153 for this open line. It's plotting again to 262 Meadowside Court. Our call taker heard a female saying, let me go, and then the line disconnected. We're unable to make any contact. Cover. 9162, copy for a 1092.
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2: 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Victor 236.
0: Victor 236.
2: Bulldog, it's 23. Western Lakes has to clear to go to the other crash. I'll take 222, 1039 for traffic control.
0: I copy. Victor 222.
7: I copy. You can send my current call.
0: I copy.
5: 62.
0: 9162. It's going to be West 232 North 3040 B-Boy Emerald Lane. West 232 North 3040 B-Boy Emerald Lane. It's going to be for a black Silverado that's been parked in front of the fire gate for the last 30 minutes.
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0: Come for Victor 507.
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0: Tougher.
10: Be on Highway K, turning into the Arrowhead parking lot. It'll be Wisconsin Motorcycle, 594, Nora Mary, 594, NM.
0: Sorry, Charlie, 219.
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0: Over. Exit 153.
11: 467, Victor Paul John. 467, Victor Paul John. 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
0: Copy, standby. X-ray 153, the Adam X-ray Charles, late 2024 Tesla Model Y to a John Enderlin at that address. Standby on 2.
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0: 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Both are valid clear.
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1: 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West 224, north 5077, Roberta Drive. Our caller advised that their roommate at Christopher Kowalski, approximately 30 to 40 years of age, is bipolar and took off with his dog. The dog is also microchipped. And stand by one second.
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1: Maverick.

0: 8217, when you're loaded up and ready to go, I'm pending a well-being check. 1029 Wellington Way, caller is requesting 1060, stating that a subject from the group home next door, a female white in her 70s using a walker, is out walking in the area. The caller advised they were told to call because it's dangerous for her to be out and walking in the neighborhood.
1: Confirming off leave history.
0: Victor, 240 status.
2: I'll check. We do have in the notes a black Nissan SUV, unknown 1028. I'm trying to gather if he is on foot or if he's in the vehicle. And now they just advise that he's in the vehicle. He was last seen wearing shorts, but no further clothing description. He is male, white, about 6 foot with a goatee and brown hair.
3: Passenger Discorder is a rescue personnel. This is the second request for rescue. It's going to be at 568 Westland 3716 Bristlecone Lane. It's for a 77-year-old female who had a seizure. She's non-responsive. She is breathing and conscious, but just not responsive. Again, it's 568 Westland 3716 Bristlecone Lane. Timeout is 1416.
0: Victor 240 or Victor 507, status check.
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2: 15.
5: I don't see anybody. Was there an ETA or anything?
2: Negative.
5: 10-4, if they call back, I'm going to be doing the assist other in the meantime.
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7: 43.
2: 10-12.
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0: 10-4, Victor 240.
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9: Anyone 18, I'll be clear warning, you can attach me to that, missing.
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1: Bravo 213, 23.
5: 10-4, Bravo 213. If I didn't advise, I'm 23, and you can clear out that 21 call. I attempted to call, they're not answering.
0: 10-4.
2: Unit to the Roberta Drive. The subject's mother lives in Menominee Falls off of Sanic Drive. Their weapons, he does not carry any on him. Looking in previous calls, looks like there was a dispute call at that residence, referenced just property. There was a EMS call, looked like a suicidal type eval, but it was a volunteer, and that patient looked like it was different than Christopher's subject.
0: X-ray 506.
7: X-506.
0: 606, just confirming we're out of time. Previous call.
1: 212, 10-4. Anyone for check copy, please leave an address for the mother. Can you see if calls can 1060 or make contact and see if she has any knowledgeable?
7: Clearly, that was the report. And for 43 on the medified court call, everything's fine to hear. They were watching TV, not domestic related.
0: I copy. 214, 1080.
7: Okay. 10-4, 214.
2: And all units for Ritter Drive. Just some 1085 information. He does have a history of being violent with law enforcement. Apparently, he's been arrested by Milwaukee Police Department where he's being disorderly.
0: Charlie 219 status.
7: Good night, warning.
0: Charlie 219.
1: Charlie Nation 1042.
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1: 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We heard a bunch of wind noise and then it disconnected. 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
1: 35, go for him.
0: I found the address for his mom in TLO. We'll have been how many calls, 1060?
1: 10-4.

0: 9, 7, 18. 2, 14. Can you copy an IR to read back for this?
1: 10, 4, 2, 14. Go ahead, 2, 14.
0: It's 26-2, 7, 6, 8, 5.
2: Westbound 94 at Sunny Slope in the median. Driver's door is open. I know State Patrol is just down the way. I don't know if they're copying this transmission, but we could not stop. We have a 1080.
0: I don't have any information on the vehicle at all. 655. If you could restack me on that one and then just copy over the 1080 time, and if it works on a pass, do that as well. Thank you.
3: Victor 236, Steph.
2: Okay, firm. It's a white vehicle. I have a plate when you're ready.
0: Go ahead.
1: Victor 214.
4: 10-4.
3: 10-4.
2: It's Adam King John 6792, AKJ 6792. It looks like it was occupied by at least one in the driver's seat.
3: 10-4.
5: Menominee Falls Squad, attempt to locate, be on the lookout for the Sheriff's Department. They're investigating a possible theft of a dog in a DC specified stream and address in the village of Lisbon. And a black Nissan SUV, unknown plate on the SUV, again, a black Nissan SUV, going to be male, he has bipolar disorder and possibly is manic, and the caller's dog and left, possibly heading to his mother's residence, which is in the Falls, at an address of West 185 North 8446 Seneca Drive, West 185 North 8446 Seneca Drive. His name is Christopher Kowalski.

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1: 9102, it's going to be Town of Genesee, South 14, West 32708, Forest Hills Drive. South 14, West 32708, Forest Hills Drive. In contact with a Mark Norberg, born in 55, advised of the accidental diagonal emergencies.
4: Go ahead.
2: Yeah, S is in Sam, 500-0069-176908.
0: You can clear it.
3: Northbound 41, correction, southbound 41, southbound 41 at Main Street, southbound 41 at Main Street. This info is coming to us from Milwaukee. They took a call, but they didn't have a lot of info, possibly a white Chevy that has a towing route, but they didn't have a phone number or any other information.
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1: 10-4, they are valid, no ones.
2: All right, that's for the BMO employee. 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
1: 9103
2: and 23. 10-4. Bravo, 211. He's calling for 115 or 215?
1: 215.
2: 215 is in a meeting right now. 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
1: 10-4, 9-0.
5: You can clear the range.
1: 10-4. 10-4. I have a retail theft at Metro Market. It occurred yesterday. Just wondering if you wanted me to pend it for him. 10-4.
0: Falls 117, traffic.
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1: 10-4. Victor 240 or Victor 507, status?
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0: Call Olivia 262-821-5750, 262-821-5750. You reference multiple vehicles leaving the park on the street off your apartment.
1: Delta Victor 236 and then Alvis 23.
0: Delta Victor 236.

0: 17, I'll be out of the Dallas care facility.
1: Running 213.
2: 13. I'm running 217.
1: Fire is transporting a freighter. I'll be 10-6 here for a while. Money for status. Forty to 15.
2: Good.

0: He's got one with Waukesha. They advise that they had him northbound on Racine from Muskego Dam area. So I'm guessing he's heading toward north end of the city. This was about 15 minutes ago.
1: 10-4. I am German North Cape. Do you want me to turn around and go the other direction?
2: You can clear walk.
0: Negative. You can, you know, brief up second shift at RPD for a little bit here, watching and didn't see him come by.
2: Bravo 214, this is CMS.
3: Falls 115, we made contact with the occupant apparently. The vehicle was removed, however, the occupant is still standing in the weeds off the side.

0: to the road because the tow couldn't take them all. Another call is going to be one of the same for another 1046 in that general area on the shoulder out of traffic.
1: Falls 115, I copy.
2: Bravo 214, Calhoun Road and Blue Mountain Road. Calhoun Road and Blue Mountain Road. The caller stated they're sitting on a rock near the intersection in front of U.S. Bank, having difficulty breathing.
1: 14 at Firebuds.
3: Falls 111, 1023.
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0: 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We'll be attempting callback. This is the third time since June 29th they've done this.
1: Okay.
2: Q16, can you put man a traffic complaint at Moreland and Main? 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

0: William Sam 5014. William Sam 5014. We're on 164 North Racine. 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
1: Transfer.
2: Paul's 115, I'm out subject.
1: I copy the air requesting stop hold advice.
2: Paul's 115, I'm out the subject on the disabled vehicle.
1: 10-4.
3: Paul's 113, we are not out with the suspect.
1: I copy, thank you.
4: Go ahead.
5: We do have an updated 1028 for him. It's coming back, no vehicle associated, but it'll be 177 Paul Victor Henry. 177 Paul Victor Henry. We will update Paul.
4: I copy, thank you.
1: 226, 10-8, 2 Charles.
5: 10-4, 226. And then how many falls is out at mom's address now?
6: 17 regarding.
5: Go ahead.
6: To this caller, the dog is Christopher's, so we don't really have a complaint here. It doesn't sound like there's a TV or anything like that.
5: I copy.
6: Now, do you have the caller in this call?
0: Falls 117, clear the site.
1: Jennifer.
7: I need 217 tonight, Lux.
5: Jennifer, I need 217.
7: I'll run them and see if we have all the information. We might be in the middle.
6: Gary, the middle of them.
5: I copy, thank you.
1: 9103. The deer was able to get up and be on its way on its own. I'll be clear log in route to WC.
5: Jennifer.
2: 2118, I'll be clear log then.
4: Victor 236. Those have the vehicle. All traffic units can open it up.
5: Time for 9118. Dispatch copies. Victor 222, did you copy as well?
8: I copy, clear log.
4: 9135.
5: Time for Victor 222.
2: 43 dispatch.
5: 9135.
9: UTL KZ, quick trip on leads and flock last 30 days.
5: Go ahead. Over.
2: Alright, Young Able received a hazard site, a crash report. I know somebody contacted BMO. They'll be listed as a property owner for a damaged tree. Vehicle was towed by Waldera. Seems all cleaned up tonight.
5: 15.
3: Falls 111, 10-8 logging.
1: Jennifer.
5: Go ahead, 15.
10: Bravo 214 for follow-up.
11: He came across woods from east to west to Racine Avenue. No locate on that red pickup truck.
5: 10-4, Bravo 214.
10: On the other PD is S12.
2: I'm the fleet farm for that vehicle. They're in college. Have ever seen for that?
1: 44, 10-8.
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1: Good.
0: Is somebody else going on that hang up?
1: There's nothing 1037. You can clear it out.
2: Falls 113. Falls 113.
0: 10-4.
2: Christopher's not here. I'll be clear with a lot.
3: Christopher.
4: 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I'll be outpatient.
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5: George 501 traffic.
0: George 501.
5: Elkhorn, Wisconsin. B-Boy Adam T. Tom 5763. Boy Adam Tom 5763.
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0: GRAP is for reckless driver, northbound I-43 from Moreland Road, northbound I-43 from Moreland. White Chevy pickup, plate Tom George, 1587. Difficulty maintaining lanes and swerving. Tougher 9415.
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0: 10-4-116. Attention area for you, sir. Reckless driving complaint. It's going to be northbound Moreland. Correction, northbound 43 from Moreland. Northbound 43 from Moreland. It's going to be for a white Chevy pickup. 1028 Tama George 1587. Tom George 1587. Difficulty staying in lanes. Our caller is willing to make a statement. They're passing the light now.
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0: 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They're for 9150. 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
0: Sam 226 is 2919 Caganza Drive, 2919 Caganza Drive. Caller saying they have not heard from wife in a while. The wife and daughter are not at the home, and the house is in disarray. He's getting strange texts from his wife, who is a Warren Pendergast, date of birth in 1989, who would be driving a black Mazda CX-90.
8: Got it.
0: Victor 57, this is CMS.
1: 507.
7: Falls 19, can I clear you as well?
0: 507. It's going to be at Solstice Health, 1370 Pabst Farms Circle. It's going to be in room number 3 for a patient seizing. We are still gathering.
1: Post 119 Avram. No one's report. I want to speak by CDC to clear that. Reckless. Reckless
8: 105.
1: 10-4 in row.
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8: I'll be out at Walmart for some follow-up.
0: 10-4. Can I clear you from this interview?
8: 10-4.
10: George 50106.
0: Over George 501. Sam 226, our caller is indicating that the wife's phone is pinging into Illinois.
1: Copy.
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0: 10-4-9190. Victor 507, the patient is a 51-year-old male, not conscious, is breathing. They're saying oxygen's at 95%. He is sweating. Coming to at this point.
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6: He's going to be valid class C regular and also supposed to be no operation with alcohol greater than a .02 and corrective lenses.
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0: Sam, 226.
1: Can we get the wife's phone number put in the call notes, please?
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0: 94-15. Is there any dogs in there?
1: Anyway.
2: Six one nine tonight. All station for reports briefly.
1: And Sam 226, the phone number's in the notes. The caller's also indicating that their 7-year-old daughter should be with the wife. They do have another child, but the caller said she's supposed to be at daycare. I don't know if she's at the daycare or not. Still gathering.
0: Okay. This is the caller at his residence right now, I'm assuming?
1: I will confirm.
3: 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We can check outside, though.
0: Confirm.
1: 6A firm. Call taker is also indicating that the caller is pretty worked up and he's trying his best to get as much information as he can.
0: Got it.

0: 9-5-0-9-4-43. Just got a gas skip at the Genesee Flea Market on Highway 83 that they believe was intentional. It occurred 5 to 10 minutes ago.
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1: Victor 222.
0: Victor 222.
1: Can you create a call with us, City Beach, for abandoned property? It's going to be for two pedal bicycles.
2: Good.
0: Christopher is on the line now, and he's very upset that officer showed up to his mother's address and that he's out working with his service dog. We're trying to gather if he'll give us a location or not.
2: Crew 2, 1024, call updated to Charles.
1: King 216, King 227 for missing person.
3: 10-4, crew 2.
1: And if you could also attach 243.
0: Sound for Victor 222.
1: Please can go for both.
4: Clarion Manor, 21325, Clarion Lane. They have a resident that eloped and they're unable to leave to look for them. They left 2 minutes ago. We're working on the description now.
5: 10-4, at this point, we don't have PC for anything. If he has any needs for us, you can transfer him off my spot. So otherwise, I'm at no thing clear.
0: Hi, Kevin.
2: Sam 226.
0: Sam 226.
2: No rush, but at some point, if you get a chance, could you just try to look for that plate for the Blue Mazda so I have it if I need it?
0: Hey, sir, I'm working on it now.
4: Bravo 211 and Bravo 220 for a 1050.
2: Falls 111, 1042.
6: 10 falls
4: 111. Bravo 211 and Bravo 220. It's going to be westbound on Blue Mound east of Brookfield Road. Westbound Blue Mound east of Brookfield Road. One patient with an injury. It's a blue Toyota Matrix and another vehicle in traffic.
5: Falls 117, 1042.
6: 10-4 falls 17.
2: 10-4.
6: Falls 507.
4: Which unit acknowledged?
0: 91-50, are you going to be in the Lisbon car for the squad cell?
5: Affirm 276.
6: There's a walk-in at the PD for a fall domestic. There's only the female office there.
0: Hi, Kevin.
5: 10-4, I believe we're aware it's going to be 216 that's going to handle that.
6: Sure.
4: Which Brookfield unit was that acknowledging, 211 or 220?
5: Well, 507, FYI. Roll call is clear.
6: Thank you.
2: Bravo 215. 220 is going to be at the PD for a bit. I'll go in place for him, and that was an acknowledging.
4: 10-4, thank you.
7: Well, 511, 10-4.
6: 10-4, 11.
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4: King 216, King 227, it's going to be Carrie Helms, male white, light colored t-shirt and jeans. 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
5: Go ahead. 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
3: I am 226. The caller is reading the text to our call taker, and it's reading like a scam saying that she had missed jury duty, needed to go pay bond, and was telling the caller to go and pick up the other child.
4: No, 219.
3: 94-15, Detective Yankee, checking status.
0: Copy. 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
6: 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That's where the blue matrix is going to be on that frontage road.
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1: George 501, there's a Christopher subject standing by, and it says an intent for a Silverado to dispose of needles. Not far.
4: You can clear that with a log. I already took care of it.
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0: 4-4-10-7, post office. 7. King, 227. 27. Every time we approach him, he's running away from us. 16 is going to call the Guardian.
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1: 118 and 212, 18 and 12, respond for 1037 at Dave's Restaurant, 316 West Broadway, 316 West Broadway, cross streets are Grand and Clinton. Anonymous caller is saying from the Alano Club, he was outside and back and observed a male white wearing an orange shirt and jeans, about 25 to 30 years of age. Climbed up the building, hit the door forcefully before entering the apartment area. Caller's unsure if he lives there, but said it was suspicious. 1040.
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3: 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Rangers 1043, the alarm company did call back. They got in contact with an Ashley. It was accidental. They did grab the passcode.
1: 9509.
4: 9509.
1: One of the correctional staff is calling and advising of electronic monitoring. They have a subject currently there at jail, correction, at WCS that needs to be brought into the jail for an EM violation.
0: Echo 202, with that information, you can clear 5 and also fill.
1: 10-4.
4: Hi, copy. Roll call is completed. You can send to the news.
1: 9509, this part of that, can you repeat?
4: Roll call is completed. You can send who you need.
1: I copy, thank you.
5: 7121, I'll be up with my partner.
1: 7121. Bravo, 220.
6: 220.
1: PD.
6: Confirm.
1: Victor 507, status.
7: It's going to be eastbound Capitol, west of 124. Our caller was ran off the road by another vehicle, didn't make contact with them. I believe they're going to be pulled over there. My partner's still gathering.
1: 9203, 9204, copy for that violation.
5: 03.
8: 10-2. I'll be clear log. Western Lights has unloaded up.
1: Number Victor 507.
4: 9204.
1: 9203, 9204. It's going to be at WCS 414 Westmoreland Boulevard.
8: Well, 216.
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5: With supervision's permission, I'm right by WCS. If I can assist 9203 just with taking in 1080.
1: I copy 9509.
8: I'm waiting for a different potential DV victim to come in to speak with me. It's not this one. 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
5: Attention test corner fire squads 24 and 29. We have reported smoke coming from South 83 West 18550 Saturn Drive. All parties have been evacuated. Attention test corners fire squads 24 and 29. We have reported smoke coming from the walls at South 83 West 18550 Saturn Drive. Timeout 306.
1: F4.
5: David 216, is this CMS?
1: Go ahead.
3: Maybe at Lime Kiln Park, caller is concerned about a homeless subject they see in the area. Want them checked on?
1: Number.
3: In Falls 219, only description was a plaid shirt and jean shorts.
4: 20, log me to 1, please.
6: 10-42.
1: Cargo 400. 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
5: David 216, it's 2975 Village Square Drive, apartment number 249. Patient is a 76-year-old female, conscious and breathing, who has wounds that are uncontrollably leaking.
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0: 202 is going to be at the Genesee Food Market, West 307, so 4819. Highway 83, you'll be meeting with Shea, who's the manager. Committee reference, a white Chevy Tahoe, Adam Zebra, X-ray 8134. The gas skip occurred, it looks like, 10 to 15 minutes prior to our caller calling. They do believe it's going to be intentional as they tried to stop the vehicle and took off.
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3: Right.
10: Bravo 220, the caller is going to be in a black Volkswagen Jetta pulled off into the construction area. They did take out a 4x4 road sign, possibly a turn lane sign, and the initial vehicle that ran them off the road had left, but hence returned to the scene and is standing by.
4: 9161, I'm 1042.
0: 9262, copy for a 910 cross.
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7: And who is the current dispo boss?
0: Sergeant Carpenter.
7: Got it.
0: 9262 is going to be North 26 West 26388 Quail Hollow Road, Unit B Boy. North 26 West 26388 Quail Hollow Road, Unit B Boy. We spoke with Oksana Krevitz, 479, advised no emergencies at accidental dial, less than 1037.
11: Hi, Cap. I'm going clear with that.
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7: 11823. David 503 traffic.
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0: 261, you'd be calling Valerie's at 414-403-3524. 414-403-3524. So we referenced her neighbor, Vicky, just to the north of her, who in the neighbor group chat advised that they found a white spring painted mountain bike in their yard, inquiring if any parks any bikes have been reported stolen lately.
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9: You can pin this call for comments. And can you call over to Tosa and see what they have? Sounds like they have a suspect that just ran into O'Reilly's on our side of 124.
0: 10-4, just a moment. Where phones are extremely 10-6 in here.
9: I got it.
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10: It's not real, put him in the name bucket. Just record 205. 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The apartment complex to the north is getting there. A lot repaved, and they're concerned that a lot of vehicles are going to be parking in their area.
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10: 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Bravo 213, they had a retail theft at their Target store. The merchandise was recovered. The suspect was believed to have gone to O'Reilly's, a male white, red jersey, khaki shorts with a ponytail. They advised to stop, hold, and advise.
11: 609
10: today.
9: 10-4. 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
15: I have Gary in the back of my squad in the Walgreens parking lot. We'll be attempting to contact the Guardian again.
10: 10-4.
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10: 10-4. Victor, 222 status.
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10: King, 227. I'm 10-6, just entering now. 10-4, Victor, 222.
17: Falls, 219. I don't know if you can clear the log.
11: Or Falls, 219.
15: And we'll be en route back to the clearing manager with the employee.
10: 10-4.

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0: 78503. T14, what was my 1080 time?
2: T1080 at 1422, 1422. 9201, copy of 1021 on a fraud complaint.
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0: 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We'll be out at 310 on Bravo.
1: Charlie 219.

0: Charlie 219.
1: 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I just want to confirm that Charlie 525 is still out at the Pine Lake boat launch.
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2: Can you 1060 area between Jilly's and Ace Hardware, the wooded area? I have a caller that reported to me she found a 32 on the trail. She's in all blue. She's wearing a blue shirt and blue skirt. She'll flag it down. So that's the area between Jilly's car wash and Ace Hardware.
4: King 199, M1042. Have a night.
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6: Cool, 218, I'll be out at the moment, 10-2.
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7: With him. Attention, T-Walk units for a possible 1016 in progress. It's going to be plotting in the area of West 275 and North 2533 Heather Lane. West 275, North 2533 Heather Lane. Getting an open line where a call taker can hear somebody saying, get off. There's a male screaming, get off of me. A female subject yelling, get off. And no one's coming to the phone. They did advise it's at least two females and one male subject.
3: Could be last of Frank Union, Lincoln, Island, Ocean, Victor, Edward. First of Tom, John, Union, Adam, Nora, Middle, and Mary, male, black, date of birth, 3-11-01, 3-11-01.
0: 9261, we all copy. 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
7: Can you copy, per history, possibly a Tara Sudfield, born in 92, and for the call taker, it does sound physical. Can hear a female saying somebody's getting in a car. T-Walk units, there is a prior 1016 call on 319 of this year, where it plotted to this address as well. Can hear some heavy breathing. It sounds like we're talking to somebody now. Let's still gather additional. And T-Walk units, per prior call, my partner found a Chevy Tahoe with a 10th wave, Adam Young Adam 1445. Adam Young Adam 1445.
9: 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Lieutenant reportable.
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7: 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How far?
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5: Victor 236 traffic.
7: And they did a coming address of the West 275 North 53 Southern. Parties are not separated. We do have a caller on the line still.
10: Victor 236. Beyond 2nd at Main, Illinois 28. Paul, Edward, David, Robert, Nora, 10. PEDRN, 10.
4: 106-23.
7: Tougher. Tougher, Victor
4: 236. 215, not sure if you were made aware. I do have a pending retail theft at Metro Market occurred back on the 9th.
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10: 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Wisconsin, personalized, Henry Ocean Nora, David Robert, Robert, Robert, Henry Zero Nora, David Robert, Robert, Robert.
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7: 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T-Walk units, there's going to be...
4: 9203 is 1080 with him. I'll be clear walk. 226.
7: I copy. T-Walk units, our caller is advising that the male had punched, quote-unquote, Benny in the face. There's four people on scene, no weapons, all was physical, confirmed, no knife on the scene, and the aggressor is going to be a Daryl Zevins. Go ahead.
11: I see that vehicle theft holding. I can take that for training if you want.
1: Yeah. How far?
12: 12213 assist EMS.
13: Sam, 226.
1: Sam, 226.
13: She's fine. She's headed home. If you could actually change this to a fraud, I'll be handling when she gets home again.
1: Number 726.
12: 12213. Ted Dixon Hollow on Pilgrim Road for a 93-year-old male. He's conscious breathing with his family, who just isn't feeling well and is very weak.
14: Copy. You can have fire advice.
15: Crew, we are 1042. Could you push 555, 1041, please, 70, please?
1: Not far. PR kids are advising that they are unable to separate.
12: Falls 293.
16: 118, today. 2 Charles.
1: Not far.
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17: Falls 293.
12: If you're available, somebody dropped off a bank card they found at Pet World on Appleton Avenue at the PD. I think it's 1019 for that.
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1: Time for 903.
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1: Time for.
12: Bravo, 211 for a cell hangup.
4: Good.
12: Parts to 325 Linwood. Again, 325 Linwood. It was an immediate hangup. We're working on calling back.
4: Time for.
7: PWAC units, our caller is separated. However, there's still three people arguing at this time, two males and a female. Not physical at this time, just verbal.
12: In the area for moving traffic hazard eastbound on County Line Road from Happy Hollow Lane, eastbound County Line from Happy Hollow Lane. It's a black and white Acura with the front wheel that is wobbling and looks like it's about to fall off.
16: Well, it's 216, you can attach me.
12: 10-4.
7: PWAC units, Daryl is going to be driving away in a red Jeep, Boy Charles Victor, 7790, Boy Charles Victor, 7790, going to be going towards the park. Now it's going to be going southbound on Heather. And now we're also getting another caller on this. It's one of the neighbors reporting a 1060.
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0: If you're available, I have a vehicle lockout.
2: Key units for that other caller that we had had. They advised that there's multiple people that were screaming and pushing each other down in the middle of the street, and the caller saying that the original caller was saying that she was strangled and her nail was ripped off.
1: 10-4.
3: Victor 507 traffic.
2: We're also adding fire to that. Victor 507.
4: 54, he's on Prospect right now. Squad's go that way.
2: 10-3 traffic on the main. All are switched to ops / eastbound on Prospect.
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1: Echo 201. All your 4 units attempt to locate a red Jeep 1028 Boyd Charles Victor 7790. Boyd Charles Victor 7790. It's going to be referenced to a 1016 that was physical, possibly headed to West Dallas, last thing headed eastbound on Prospect.
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1: 10-4, 9202 status. Area 3 units, be advised, WC is currently taking report of a domestic in progress that happened off of Heather Lane in the city of Pewaukee. Suspect vehicle was last seen eastbound on Prospect Avenue. It was a red Jeep, license plate of Boyd Charles Victor, 7790, BCV 7790. And yes, was having contact, stop, hold, and advise city of Pewaukee.
9: 19-10-6.
1: Sorry.
9: 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City of Pewaukee.
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1: So far.
8: 204.
1: Good.
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9: 20-1060. Did your callers say what kind of vehicle they were in? It is continuing. City of Pewaukee just took a DVDC off of Heather Lane. However, it looks like the suspect fled in a red Jeep before PD arrived, possibly heading to West Dallas area. 1028 Boy Charles Victor 7790, again, BCV 7790. Looks like it possibly being driven by a Daryl subject. I believe at this time it will be a stop hold and advise, but we're still gathering.
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10: 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She said she's wearing all blue, a blue shirt and blue skirt, and stated she will fight you down.
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3: Mary, Edward, Henry, Nora, Edward, Robert, Tom, first name, King, Edward, Ida, Tom, Henry, middle initial, J. John, Dale White, 25 of 56, 25, 1956.
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1: 3153. Copy. 10-3 traffic lifted on the main. Resume normal. 10-3 traffic lifted. Area 4. Resume normal on the main.
2: Falls 218. He is coming back. He's showing a driving status of expired. He's clear once.
1: Yes, Mark. 2-0, right?
3: Yeah, for that.
4: Will that vehicle stop for WC's case in the Chase Bank parking lot?
1: 10-33 traffic lifted on Area 4 Ops. Resume back to the main. 10-33 has been lifted on Area 4 Ops. Resume back to the main. WCC clear 1528. Copy. Chase Bank parking lot.
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4: Okay.
1: Village of Pewaukee has the suspect vehicle in the Chase Bank parking lot near 1026.
0: 29 to 19 report.
4: I copy. You can send the other two Pewaukee squads there.
1: 29, I copy. 6362 or 61, can you just say?
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1: The Village of Pewaukee has the suspect vehicle at their Chase Bank. They're 1026 with him and just waiting for WSD.
0: Hold them there until one of our units can get out there.
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8: I'll be en route to O'Reilly's. So the subject may have stolen from there. For 10-6, I'm excited.
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0: I-56-5. I drove around the area for the traffic hazard and the UTL. You can clear both things with the log.
1: Transfer.
0: I-265. I-265, she does come back valid. D. David, negative once. 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
3: 10-4.
0: 118 and 212, 18 and 12, respond for a welfare check at discount 919 North Barstow, 919 North Barstow, Cross Street, Main, and Karina for a female white wearing a red tank top, running up on the sidewalk, stumbling into traffic, and yelling. 1040.
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2: You will be calling Kanisha at 414-554-4088. 414-554-4088. She's having a dispute with Dennis's about getting some property out of a vehicle. 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
3: 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Adam William Robert 2627. It should be a Toyota RAV4.
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4: 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Who's back? 2024 Jeep Grand Cherokee. 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
1: 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John 502 for an open line.
6: Go on.
4: I'm going to be calling a Brandon Pfeiffer at 262-844-4853. 262-844-4853 has some questions reference the parade for Lions Day.
6: John 502.
1: John 502, it's plotting to caliber collision 36847 East Wisconsin Avenue. The call taker can hear shuffling in the background. We will be attempting callback.
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0: John 502, we did a call back and got generic.
1: Looks like it is going to be a real 32, no mag in it, all rusted. 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

0: 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Myself and 209 will be on the New Berlin Trail on bicycle. You can just put us 10-6.
1: 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X-ray 258, disabled vehicle in traffic.
2: 20, copy the serial number.
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2: Boy Young 203707.
1: X-ray 258 is going to be northbound Prospect at Lake Street. Northbound Prospect Avenue at Lake Street in traffic, a silver Chrysler Pacifica. Hazard on.
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6: 9250. 9250. False 213 status.
4: Thank you.
6: Pepper.
4: King 216.
7: I go 204.
8: No record found.
4: I go 204. King 216.
7: Confirming we made contact with somebody.
6: 690, come over in there and we'll call. 23. 20, copy.
4: 10-4. 16. 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
6: 9250. 9250. We have a Christopher subject on the phone demanding to talk to somebody direct. Apparently it was going to be referencing him being reported as missing. Are you familiar with that at all?
4: 10-4, I'll get it off the screen. Hey, firm, we made contact with the... This is Roe Gonzalez.
3: 9250, negative.
6: I copy on ops. He actually hung up as I was talking to you, so we'll wait until he calls back again. False 218, Chang Sinus.
0: 10-2. I'm not PD regards.
3: 9250, back on the main. I got 10-9 what you said. I was trying to switch back to the main.
6: I just advised he hung up while I was asking you, so we'll just wait until he calls back and go from there.
3: Never.
1: Engineer 2 units for reckless driver, northbound Sunny Slope from Montana, northbound Sunny Slope from Montana. The white Ram truck, I think it's purposefully driving slow, it might be involved in a road rage. This is a temporary 28, brake checking on the vehicles.
2: I go 201, attach me.
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9: I put a VIN in the notes. Can you run it and just give me read back? I'm having issues getting it back.
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0: 0A, what was the 28 on that ramp?
1: Driving 22186, Kia's and Tom, temporary 28. Ocean 251, read back.
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6: 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Again, North Shore over 16. 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They're just concerned. I don't have any available. Did you want me to see if Heartland could check on them or just pend it for now?
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7: Northbound Sunny Slope at Prospect, Wisconsin truck, temp tag, Zebra 2186 Tom. Zebra 2186 Tom.
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6: 263, go ahead.
10: Last name Newman, Laura Edward, William, Mary, Adam, Nora. First name Tiffany, Tom, Ida, Frank, Adam, Nora Young. First, middle initials Joe, John Ocean. Date of birth 3/15/1989. Female, white.
5: Excellent.
6: Yeah, or I believe either one of your partners or one of my partners gathered her information already. She's logged in the call.
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13: 9262. 61 should be with 64.
6: 10-4, thank you. North one, Cushing West 172, North 7675 Shady Lane, unit 1005. No problems, now a dial, but she's cooperative and 37 is now.
5: You can clear the lock. 204.
4: I will 204.
14: ETL on any emergencies, and I was unable to make contact with Mr. Gonzalez. Could you clear me log?
4: Henry 218, that's the other department.
6: Thanks.
4: Henry 218, WSC is asking if you can check, do a well-being check, North Shore Drive and Eastbound Highway 16, North Shore Drive, Eastbound Highway 16. Colors indicating that there's a male standing on the bridge, described as male white, red shirt on, dark hair. He's looking at cars standing up against the bridge. Just requesting well-being check on him. 10-4.
7: 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No calls, you can clear.
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0: 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They're saying 30 to 40 years of age. 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
2: We have 1021 with Mario at 262-347-9548. Again, 262-347-9548. Has questions about riding his UTV over the weekend at the Rumble by the River.
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3: Traffic.
5: Harder a lot of...
6: Go ahead. That's 261. Who's out with our 1026 for now?
5: They're at the yard. You said you have PC for theft, right?
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3: Probably tonight. They don't have too far away from that well-being check. It probably wants me to head out that way as well.
0: Hi, copy. 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
7: 13 at 10. Can you just grab his 27 info real quick?
6: 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Who is 62 and 63 for names, please?
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9: 106, 1060 for a cell 91. Hang up, 1028 Cavalier, 1028 Cavalier, cross streets Lynn and Larchmont. I want to meet immediate command in flood area 1060, 1040.
5: Thanks, Cavalier.
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0: John 502,
1: in regards to the earlier 911 open line that we had, we did get a call back from Dustin, an employee at Caliber Collision, who advised it was an accidental dial, no emergencies.
0: I copy. I checked the area. That verifies.
2: 12294 status?
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0: Affirmative.
1: 10-4.
3: 10-0.
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4: Mike 245,
1: Los Animal.
4: Mike 245.

0: Mike 245, Cindy West, 325 North, 7260 Clearwater Court. Plus 325 North, 7260 Clearwater Court. Caller stating their brown pit bull mix with an Arizona collar has been missing since approximately 1345 hours. This did come in via our AVA system.
1: That's all. I'll check my travels. You can clear it up now.
0: Sever Mike 245.
2: Henry 218.
0: Henry 218.
2: I'm 23. I just got to get turned around. It looks like he's just leaning up against the bridge on his phone like he's waiting for someone.
0: I copy.
1: David 503.
0: David 503.
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0: Half 4.
4: 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I'll be heading back to the PD to make that call.
0: 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Thank you.
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0: 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We phoned in at Spring Creek Church off of Capitol in Springdale. 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
2: 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This is going to be unrelated to your current call. Currently pending on a CMS update to Sandy Circle. It's being called in by the alarm company. It's going to be for a 72 head. Please request that I have fire advice.
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1: 10-4, stand
5: by. I go 204, 1046.
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7: Echo 201, possible 1046.
2: Henry 218. The plate does come back on a blue 2011 Nissan Versa to a Dulce Maria Castellanos Martinez out of Waukesha. The registration is valid.
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5: 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Bravo 214, cross-reference with the IR in the car. 10-8 report.
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0: Go ahead.
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0: 10-4.
2: 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It's going to be at Three Pillars Riverside Lodge, 410 North Main Street in the memory care for a resident who has a wet cough and diminished breath sounds in his lungs.
6: 10-4. You can have fire advice, please.
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5: 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The on-ramp to northbound I-43 from Moreland, Wisconsin Auto, Adam Young, Charles, 6514, AYC 6514.
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0: Falls Pete 16. So the Home 2 Suites by Hilton on Falls Parkway. The Home 2 Suites on Falls Parkway. Caller is from Aurora Psychiatric in Wauwatosa. They're requesting a check of Ella Gajewski, born in 2003. She was reported suicidal ideation with a plan this morning and was supposed to be at the hospital to check herself in at 3 o'clock and did not show up. The plan that she gave them was to crash her car or hit her head against a wall. They spoke to her about 11:30, and now her dad is pinging her location to the hotel, but it's an unknown what room number.
1: No window call is 1537 Lookout Court, again 1537 Lookout Court. Spoke with the subject by the last name of Moore. No issues, accidental though.
0: 216, copy.
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3: 214, I'm 10-8. I'll take the priority report list. 10-4-8, clear. Falls, 219. I'm closer than 216. You can attach me and clear 216.
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0: And Dad says that she may be there with her boyfriend. His name is Josh, but that's the only name he knows.
3: 203, I think T-Walk will be probably tied up for a little bit. Are you able to handle that traffic enforcement request, Blue Mountain, Tassel? With the 1021, we also told them the Vice City of Waukesha. Okay, from. Hi, Kevin, thank you.
2: Victor 240, you can clear me at the site.
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3: Robert 500, checking status. Robert 500, Robert 500 is 10-6. 502, checking status.
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3: King 227, furnaces came off.
6: Good.
3: 21025 George Hunt Circle. It's going to be in the lobby. Crutched in the lobby garage by the elevator for a mail that fell.
7: 10-4, you can have fire advice.
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1: ahead. Irvin's seen the lost dog off of Clearwater Court. 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
0: 10-4. 9203, can you send me a message?
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0: 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Approximately 1500 hours, they had a group of four people with a large black bag that were lingering in the bathroom there. They entered multiple offices and an employee-only stairwell. They then left the property and drove away. 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
3: 10-4.

0: King 216 McDonald's, 18695 West Blue Mountain Road. Report of a male white, approximately 50 years of age, gray shirt, cargo shorts, passed out sideways in the grass in front of the business. We did have a call here earlier today for a subject that was waiting for the bus. It's unknown if this is going to be the same individual.
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6: Negative. Ocean 251 traffic.
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1: Circle 504.
8: Westbound on the bypass at Lake Wisconsin Auto. Adam Victor Nora 3095. EVN 3095.
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0: 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Again, 262-399-8933. Apparently he wants to check on some information about a citation that your department issued.
1: Okay.

0: 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You clear?
1: 118-1060 for those noise slash reckless. 1114 London, 1114 Linden, Cross Streets, Greenfield, and Perkins. For a vehicle with no exhaust, coming and going every 30 minutes. Caller does have video. Says he has a complaint in with the mayor about this as well, and they need a police report. We'd like you to call when you arrive, as he's working in the back. 1040.
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5: I'll be 1019 in regards to the call of month.
1: 10-4. Well, we made contact. They advise that they're working line days. It's going to be an Ethan at Gringo, born in 2012. No problem.
3: In the area of Ranch South of Greenfield, Ranch South of Greenfield, there's a male who appears 10:56 around 9:61. I think he's possibly homeless and hanging around the area for 2 to 3 weeks. Currently on a strip of grass in the west side of French Road. Male white, shaggy hair, wearing a white t-shirt, blue track pants.
1: King 216 just confirming no EMS is needed.
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4: 10-4. Victor 236, man.
7: Three South Main Street, Wisconsin PCM, and Paul George, 6145, vehicle sighted.
4: No, up to 10-9, the plate.
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3: 201.
6: Henry 218.
4: Henry 218.
6: If you can just let WSD know, the vehicle is going to stay parked there. They have to go get a new tire, so it might be 2 hours or so. I'll put the phone number in the notes for the...
0: Echo
1: 206.
7: I'll be delayed. I'm on a C accident 24 Greenfield with traffic.
3: We're hard to copy. Did you advise you're on a traffic stop?
7: I'm on a Brookfield accident. Yeah, 124 in Greenfield. I'll be with traffic control.
1: 10-4. 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
3: Paul 219, clear.
4: Jennifer, I copy false 219, clear log of unit, clearing the log.
8: 10-2.
3: Jennifer, thank you.
4: Tango 230, that was you clearing the log.
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4: Victor 236, confirm you wanted to be clear citation already.
9: Hey, from, thank you.
4: Tango 238.
8: Now you're up.
6: Henry 13, clear AOA.
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9: Copy. Echo 205, I'll be out with 201.
3: 205.
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0: When you get a chance, can you check open cases on Benny, Tara, and Daryl? There should be a few near hits for the Jerome subject. They're going to be him. Can you just confirm that they're non-excitable?
2: Enter 05, 43, I have a subject, 47 in and out.
1: Tara, what's he doing? 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
2: 10-4. 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
0: UTL so far, but he might be at Speedway.
1: 10-4.
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1: Go ahead.
0: 106, 494, Union Tom John, 494, Union Tom John. Be in the parking lot of South off of Tenney.
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3: Go ahead.
1: Thomas called in with his normal concerns. Can I use you to clear it?
3: Hey,
1: Temper. Victor 507, I'm still showing Victor 501 on the board as well. Do you know if he's still on duty or 1042?
0: He is 42 as well.
1: Temper, thank you.

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0: Copy the 28. And could you run the RO with the pitcher?
2: No. Echo 201.
1: Echo 201.
2: We're familiar with the subject. He's not in the area. You can clear both units of log and pass me to the animal.
1: 10-4. Bravo 212, I can run the 1027, but I can't run the DL photo.
0: I copy. Never mind. Just copy the 28. It's going to be boy Robert 4745.
3: Oh, 219, 28.
4: Jennifer.
5: Engineering 2 units from road rage complaint, southbound small from bridge, southbound small from west ridge. A red sports bike is following our caller and trying to hit the caller's vehicle. I'd like to pass the caller and sped off now.
1: 207, you can catch me.
4: 9201, 23, no need for status.
5: 10-4-9-0-1. 307. Mike, 245, 1021, maintain peace.
2: Go ahead. Falls, 215 on me tonight.
4: Trevor.
5: Ninety-two sixty-two,
6: we're 10-6 here. I'll be heading back to where 9264 is, and 9263 will be standing here.
5: I copy.
2: Bravo, 211.
5: 211.
2: Could you please change this to 1037? I'll be paying a look.
5: Mike 245, you'll be calling Jesse at 262-719-6501. 262-719-6501. Seeing that the maintenance piece will be occurring today, mentioned in the past moving bigger items that both parties own, and callers wondering how that would go if she attempted to take the items during the maintenance piece today.
1: 10 for Bravo 211.
5: I'm going to 207 for further. Unknown 28 for the vehicle, caused by the driver's wearing a white helmet. The caller made the statement that it looks like the driver's going to pull out a 1032, but they didn't actually see any 1032, so unknown why they made that statement. Currently at the corner of Small and College.
4: 10-4.
5: 9203.
1: 10-4. Are they requesting a 1017?
4: 9203.
5: I'll check.
7: What if I'm on the line again? Do you want me to transfer out?
8: I got 204. I'm 1016.
7: 10-4. 10-4, just give us 1 second.
5: Check 204.
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8: 10-4.
5: 05,
8: Trev. 05. 05, westbound. Greenfield and Fairlane Avenue. Greenfield, Fairlane Avenue. Scotland Truck Plate. Sam George, 2288. SG, 2288.
5: 4.
8: I go 204. Are they not willing to make a statement?
5: I go 204. They are willing to make a statement. Call advising. People did a U-turn. They're currently going eastbound Small Road.
8: Following, or is our caller following? Like,
5: sounds like our caller's now following. We'll confirm.
1: Two zero seven. If they're really concerned about a 32, you should probably tell them to stop following him.
5: David 503-1037. Ten four. To clarify, they're not following anymore.
0: Bravo 212, can I have an IR, please?
5: Bravo 212, 16303,
8: 16303.
5: David 503. David 503 is going to be at Cushing Memorial Park, 775 North Cushing Park Road. Caller requesting 1060, stating that there is a white female wearing blue jeans, correction, a blue jean dress, in a black four-door crossover. The car is full of a lot of clutter and she's blasting inappropriate music. The passenger door is wide open.
8: Yeah.
5: King 227 for a PDO.
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5: David 503, our call is indicating that the female is acting very erratic. Again, they're requesting 1060. They do not want 1017. And then do you want me to start David 216 as well?
2: 617.
0: Go ahead.
5: King 227, a Kurt Barker and Blue Mountain pulled into Gerkey's. It's going to be a gray Traverse and a white Ford Fusion.
8: Of course. Now you're about to check and see what I have.
5: I copy.
1: 20.

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1: I copy. No access to weapons, negative drinking, negative 960. Actually, 961 could be THC and unknown where he's going.
4: 4.
1: And for additional Sussex units, 950, our caller advised that she kicked him out of the house, which is why he is upset and, again, unknown where he would be headed.
3: I got 2-0-6 and clear lock.
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4: 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What color is the car?
1: All we have is the Subaru accent. Stand by, see if you can get one.
4: 10-4. Might be going northbound on 164, so I'll let you get verified.
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1: Chevy 1020 is going to be 231 Young Mary Lincoln, 231 Young Mary Lincoln. And then 1028 comes back on the silver 22 Subaru accent.
5: Bravo 214 for damage to property. Echo 203.
3: 203, I'll be out at the fire department in the parking lot with a subject who is yelling into the fire department and banging on your equipment. If you send a second squad over here. We drove PD in the fire department.
5: Rocco 208.
6: 208, it's 23.
5: Call 213 traffic.
6: 214.
5: Bravo 214, 1017 at the front desk of the Sheraton, 375 Southmoreland Road. They have 4 TVs in 4 different rooms that were found damaged. You believe employees possibly doing it?
4: 12-213.
6: 10-4.
1: And units for Locust Street, it was never physical, but caller is concerned he was going to escalate.
5: On Appleton at Lincoln Craft with Adam William, 7043, AWW, 7043. Bravo 219.
6: That can 10 for us.
5: 10-4, Bravo 214.
4: 9135, you can attach me as well. And what was the 28?
6: 14, Bobby.
3: 218 for a solicitor's call.
4: 12-218, go ahead.
1: The 1020 to be 231 Young Mary Lincoln, 231 Young Mary Lincoln, and it's on a silver super accent.
5: 207. I went back, you saw UTL. You can clear me along.
1: 207.
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3: Pulse 218, you can clear that for a
4: while. 9217, I have the vehicle. It's northbound 164, north of Howard.
1: 10-4-9-17, northbound 164, north of Howard.
4: Bravo 211, I copy that recall. You can use me to clear.
1: 10-4, thank you.
7: Pulse 505, 1042.
4: 10-4, false 505. Certainly, train is left. Westbound on trigger lane.
1: Westbound, Shady.
4: A lot of traffic with the can you stop them?
1: 917, go ahead. 917, go ahead, you advise. You have a stop.
4: Affirm, stop on J, just west of 164.
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0: 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I'll be around for the residence.
1: 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Bye.
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0: 700 Elkhorn, Wisconsin, 8 Adam P. Paul R. Robert, 4616. Adam Paul Robert, 4616.
1: Mike, 245.
2: Mike, 245. Temper George, 501.
1: King, 227, I'm 23.
3: I'll get around to that. Head right over to Jones. Looks like both parties are in right now.
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2: 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I copy.
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1: John Pfizer 2, it's plotting to the Oconomowoc Lake Club, 4668 Lake Club Circle, 4668 Lake Club Circle. Our call taker can hear at least three people talking in the background, unable to make out what is being said. Lots of shuffling and wind noise. We will be attempting callback.
2: 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The subject, Matthew Sherwood, do we have him?
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0: 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Per the rapid SOS information, the phone number lists to an Ashley Inda, approximately 50 years old.
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4: Falls 219, traffic.
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1: Echo 208, Echo 238, eastbound Hampton at 125, Wisconsin temp tag, Zebra 3495 Union, Z375U on a black Nissan.
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8: Myself and 209 are no longer doubled up. 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
8: John 502, you can clear this out. 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
3: 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I'm all with a cleaning company. Take your sugars. 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
2: Victor 222, I'll be 10-7.
6: 212-609, 212-609, respond for an assist person, GE 10, correction, 1101 West St. Paul, 1101 West St. Paul, crossing from Orland and Harris Highland. Caller is currently at this business and says she left home at 3936 Oakmont and needs help because she does not feel safe. Her name is Franny Malloy. Enter in door number 6-1040.
0: 10-4, Victor 222.
7: 6-1-10. Balls to obtain tank site.
8: 10-4, also received. Tango 2387.
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0: Go ahead.
7: Do you want to check on the user court? All in order.

Attention area for you is for a flock. It's going to be cell phone 124 from Capitol. Cell phone 124 from Capitol for a stolen vehicle. It's going to be a gray Dodge sedan, possibly an Avenger. Boy Charles John 3012. Boy Charles John 3012. And in running, it looks like it's not coming back as so it's stolen anymore.

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3: Henry 217 for landline hang up.
4: Henry 217.
3: Henry 217 coming in from Aurora Wilkinson Clinic, 600 Walnut Ridge Drive. Was immediate hang up. We are attempting callback, but working through a phone tree.
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2: Bravo 214. Number is going to be 262-282-8968. 262-282-8968. It's going to be reference of previous assault report. The events are cross-referenced for you.
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1: Tango 38.
0: Northbound 124 at Hampton out of Wisconsin, Adam Sam Henry 1564, ASH 1564 on a black Ford.
1: 10-4.
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2: Bravo 212 1016 2320 Hollyhock Lane. Approximately 7 minutes ago, subject was soliciting in the area. He's now northbound on Hollyhock, described as a male, white, 20 to 22 years of age. Curly hair, hat, wearing a moxie shirt.
4: Mike 245 status.
0: Over.
1: Perfect.
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0: Well, it's 216.
4: 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It's in a no parking zone and park facing the wrong direction. You might just lighten up.
5: 226.
0: 226, go ahead. 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
2: 9509, he's 1042. You can go ahead. I copy you. We're just getting an associate MSNT walkie for a 79-year-old male who's conscious and breathing is dehydrated. You know, just have fire advice if needed.
5: You can claim me for my call. Ida. I'll take that transport, Sigil.
2: Abram. Thank you.
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2: 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He was an Oak Hill no-show today. Been unable to reach him via 1021. Unknown if he lives alone. Unknown if he has any alcohol or 961 issues. Late 30s, early 40s. He drives an Infiniti or a Mustang.
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1: Edward Lincoln, Lincoln. First name Frederick. Frank, Robert, Edward, David, Robert, Ida, Charles, King, Middle T, Tom, male black, date of birth. 9/6/94, September 6/94.
0: 10-4. Yeah. Who's going with you?
1: And attached 211. Are we going with you?
0: 10-4.
2: David 216.
3: David 216.
2: David 216. I'm still showing David 500 and David 501 on the board. Do you know if they're on duty or 1042?
3: I can check on them.
2: 10-5, thank you. Echo 204, checking status.
3: 10-6, no further.
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3: David 503, they're both 1042.
0: Bravo 212.
2: 10 for David 503, thank you. David 216, do you copy?
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5: 10-4, copy.
2: Henry 217, 10-6. 10-4, Henry 217.
3: 2-4. Victor 236, recreational vehicle violation.
2: Echo 204.
3: Secure gain. Very well.
2: Victor 236.
3: Be in the driveway of 9118 Valley. Be with a mini bike.
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0: 9509, negative. 98204 was on a 1021 reference, follow-up at the Cedarwood Court address in Pewaukee. Natasha Hardy is looking to speak with us, Supervisor 1063.
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1: That also lists to Ramona on a Nissan Rogue.
7: 7217.
2: I copy. There is no answer at the door. The furthest you can out can 22.
1: Oh,
6: 302 and 314, we have another caller on the phone now. Everybody's advising no injuries.
1: 10-4, Bravo 215, copy.
5: Aye.
4: 302, copy.
7: 14, copy.

0: Paul, 219. I added an address in the notes. I'll be en route.
1: Jennifer.
2: Vector 236, clear line.
3: Jennifer, Vector 236.
4: Echo 207, checking the 4-7.
3: Okay. 302 and 314, additionally, all occupants are out of the vehicle, unknown as far as structural damage on the residence that was struck.
4: Okay.
2: 47, clear me. 24 over your
3: street. Echo 207.
4: 207, you can use coffee and Heidi. Coffee and Heidi, negative sales.
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2: Paul 507 to 213.
5: Bravo 212. I'll be back on with the residents. I believe he just pulled up.
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6: 322, 1041, Fleet 8.
3: 10-4.
2: Paul 507 to 213.
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1: 支撑。
0: He said there was going to be some type of work miscommunication. He changed his tone of this.
1: Okay. 14 will be out at 1002 Arcadian. That far. Is that going to be the house that was hit? Yes. That far. 314 for 28. Go ahead.
2: Go 208.
1: Henry, okay. Henry 217. Adam Frank Frank 6174 AFF 6174.
2: He's at
1: 60.
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0: Go ahead.
1: 314, 6 of 27, 2019 Nissan Sentra to a Isabel Rodriguez Rios, 1004 for Gunstones.
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7: 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We did attempt callback. It's a generic voicemail just listing the phone number. I did IDEI core the phone number as well. It lists to a person out of Milwaukee.
0: Tougher.
1: Good.
8: We just took a call from the residence you're out to, complaining of a burning violation. Is that going to be related to what you're doing?
1: It is. And the person he's calling on, he's within the ordinance, so he's fine.
9: 10-41, Fleet 32.
1: 10-4.
8: 10-4. Well, the neighbor, the house that you're going to, Cheryl, she called in saying that he's pouring gasoline on the fire, so.
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2: 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I'm 1060. 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
9: 24.
1: Go ahead. 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I'll be 23.
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2: Your street owner is on scene. He's moving the vehicle in the driveway. I explained to him the state laws and ordinances. I'll be clear tonight.
1: 10-4. Yes, 609. Go ahead.
9: Frank Young, 54829, FY 54829, Illinois.
1: 609, that comes back valid on a 2026 Toyota, blue in color, to a Michael Malloy, Prairie Springs Drive in St. Charles, Illinois, no one's.
9: Careful. Can you run it?
1: They don't give full 20.
9: Careful.
1: Therefore, I can check for that. And then county just tried transferring over the husband that wanted to report his wife missing, and then he hung up.
9: Yeah, he's telling me to walk up the driveway.
1: Therefore.
0: Twenty.
1: Good. 214 for a name and cast. Go ahead. Eric Tiggy, it's going to be T-E-G-G-E, I believe. He's 14 years old.
7: Those calls are coming from apartment 106. WCC was able to get a hold of the cell phone owner who's stating that his phone is broken and he's dialing an emergency number.
0: Time for
10: 9261.
1: Wait, sorry, what's the last name? Tiggy, Tom Edward, George Edward, I believe.
2: So yeah, I can take that if you're still working on paperwork.
9: Sure. Thank you.
1: 9261.
10: I'm still on scene. I have CPS call my squad for 2447.
1: David, 565 status.
0: 565, we're 10-8.
1: 78565. 314. Oh, no, that's not going to be him. That's going to be a senior. Stay by. 9261, can you just repeat your squad call number again? 314, I have Eric J, 1221 of 2011. Copy that, we have
0: 247.
1: 314 East 1074. 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
1: I got my 9262.

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5: Northbound Brookfield Road from Milwaukee Avenue, northbound Brookfield Road from Milwaukee Avenue, our caller observed a black Jeep Wrangler hit the do not enter sign for the construction area, continued to drive through, last seen northbound, and are now advising it was actually 7 minutes ago.
0: He's more 1096 issues. Our husband was just calling county to report her missing.
6: I copy. I take it to 28.
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10: 211, I'll respond.
2: 10-4.
12: 24, that is the caller. According to the notes.
10: KO238, traffic stop.
7: Tango 238.
1: 555.
3: Fine. 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
7: Would you have a stage elders? We're probably going to have to tow a couple vehicles. Maybe have them staged in the bank lot until we're ready.
2: 10-4.
8: We got them going out times two for a PI right now, so.
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10: 24, it appears there's no issues. This phone keeps automatically dialing it. I'm watching it right now.
12: Is it possible he can try and shut it off for a while? Maybe it'll reset?
10: We did.
8: 308 and 322, 8 and 22, respond for DC at Cutler Park, 301 Wisconsin, 301 Wisconsin, Cross Streets, Grand and Clinton. 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
1: Attention Test Corners Rescue, we have a request for rescue at West 188 South 6909 Gold Drive for 63-year-old male that states he has a heart condition, his truck has broken down, and he's not feeling well. 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Timeout 525.
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0: Last name Walker. William Adam Lincoln King. Edward Roberts, first name Derek, David, Edward, Robert, Robert, Ida, Charles, King, middle initial, C. Charles, male black, date of birth, July 26, 1983, 7/26/1983. Can you advise if he has any 99s?
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6: 617, can I have another 2WMH to assist with transport?
2: 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I'll keep you posted. 4 copy.
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6: 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I'm 23.
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2: Ninety-two zero four 9204,
7: copy for 1037. 9204. Victor 230. County log, you can leave the parking complaint pending for next
8: use of Axel McNulty, there's no criteria for anything. She can be staying at the hotel. I'll throw an update in.
3: Paul Susie.
7: Drop to Maxwell.
2: Number actually 153. Victor 236, I do see you attach yourself to the open line. Coming in from Shorehaven, 1305 West Wisconsin. The call taker is either hearing people talking or a TV faintly in the background, and now it sounds like there's buttons being pressed.
0: Go ahead.
3: I'm not seeing any internet.
0: No, give me.
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0: 10-4, thank you.
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9: Pulse 217, I'm 10-2.
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0: 3238.
4: X-258, we stopped out with 15 to 20 kids on e-bikes. Been clearer than some of the log and any other unit log.
2: 9204-9203, it's going to be South 25, it was 26919 Winnebago Way. South 25 was 26919 Winnebago Way. Our caller advised that she had been out of town but saw on her cameras about 2 days ago that somebody had pulled into the driveway, rang the doorbell. The subject walked around the residence. Our caller just got back home. There's a gray minivan, possibly a Honda Odyssey. Was not able to make out the plate. Left about 5 to 10 minutes ago. It was a male black, a taller, shorter length hair, red darker pants. Last seen headed eastbound on Winnebago Drive.
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0: 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Could you start confirmation, please?
3: Tefer.
5: 03, I copy.
2: Taxi 265, you can attach me to the parking. Our caller also has footage that she would like to send to either one of you. 10 for X-ray 265. It's going to be at Park Avenue Pizza, 121 Park Avenue. Caller's an employee saying that there's a black GMC Canyon with an attached black jet ski trailer that's taking up 2 spots and it's been there since 1430 hours.
1: I copy.
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3: 22.
2: X-ray 265, can you run that plate and see if there is a phone number attached? I copy.
5: False 504 1042.
3: 10 false. 10 for false, 204.
2: 9202, we have a 91 open line that's plotting an area of Feet of Whales, 500 East Summit Avenue. 500 East Summit Avenue, there's a male and female speaking, but nobody is coming to the phone. And it looks like we just got somebody to the phone now. They're advising no emergencies or callers at a wedding. Actually, I'll dial, so gather a name.
3: Yeah, I copy. I confirm there is a wedding going on there.
2: 10-4.
5: 226 out of the jail.
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1: X-ray 265, my partner had checked Spillman already. 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
10: I got it, babe.
5: 0823.
1: Number 308.
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1: I copy. King 627, 9509. And Victor 236, my partner did attempt to call back and was online with the front desk. The call came in from a room in skilled nursing location SHRC, Sam Henry Robert Charles 3323.
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2: Falls to 15, copy your VIN.
3: Falls to 15, good. Ground's a little rough. 3 juveniles on bikes. 1 eastbound. Eastbound on Broadway. Or eastbound on Wisconsin.
4: 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I'm at North and Madison, so it's going to be a minute.
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1: Bravo 215 is spotting on Capitol Drive just west of 124. Capitol Drive just west of 124. And it looks like it's going to be a 1050.
3: 08429.
6: Copy.
3: That VIN comes back on a 1993 black Toyota Camry to a Melanie Stacker out of Milwaukee. There's no plate assigned. I'm not seeing any wants on it.
5: 10-4, thank you.
1: Go ahead.
3: Last name Bueller, boy, Union, Edward, Heinrich, yeah. Lincoln, Edward, Robert, first name Stacy, Sam, Tom, Adam, State. Charles, West Edward, State. Young, first name, or middle initial M as Mary, female white, 7-4-87,
5: 7-4-1987. False 219,
3: string status?
5: Mm-hmm. 2-15, I'm sorry, is this PDO or PI?
7: False 217.
3: False 217?
1: We're still trying to gather that. I believe it's going to be PDO, but I don't have it. Other notes. She's 1074, flagged for 1096, prostitution and cocaine.
7: Pulse 217, can you activate my case and send over a packet for the driver that I put in the notes, please?
3: Copy, anything open.
1: Bravo 215, we do have them subject reporting airbag deployment in a dark-colored Volkswagen. We'll start fire.
3: 10-4.
1: 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Nothing open.
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4: 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I'll be looking for the kids on bike.
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9: Group 2, you can put us on the well-being check.
1: A report of a traffic hazard for a black box that's in the center lane, northbound 43 from Martin. I have 3 and 4 tied up on a 1037 call. Permission to see if New Burlington can see if they can handle it. Going on, Oakville? Even. Cover, thank you.
9: Negative, one at Joey's.
1: 10-4, what dispo do you have for the Oakville one? Oh, you're still on it.
9: It was 1024 call updated to Charles.
1: 10-4.
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5: 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I'm a bit closer. You can save it.
1: WSD is a traffic hazard northbound I-43 at Martin for a black box in the center lane. They're requesting if we could handle permission to send Echo 204.
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3: 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Could be a woman total, and they dispersed once I got out of my car.
1: 201.
5: Eastbound National, east of 124, boy 03893, boy 03893.
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6: Bravo 215-23. I'm going to have lane 1 of eastbound Capitol shut down. I will need at least lane 1 of westbound Capitol shut down, west 124.
1: Copy, eastbound shut down, lane 1, need westbound, lane 1 shut down.
5: 204-23.
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6: 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You can't find him. You can go ahead at 22. I'll let this call.
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1: 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Is she by chance wearing a brown and orange tank top and jeans or flip flops?
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2: So far. 609, if you respond along with 322 to this DC at People's Park, 337 West Main, 337 West Main, Cross Street, Grand and Clinton. There's a female wearing a brown or orange tank top and jeans and flip-flops. Seems to be under the influence, yelling and swearing at people and getting in their faces as they walk by. 1040.
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2: Yes, Mike, did you know?
1: Bravo, 211 to 215. You got a charge shut down?
4: 215, nothing is shut down yet, so I still need eastbound lane 1 of Capitol from 124.
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2: Yep.
1: King 216. King 216, 1021, Scott, 425, 457, 1216, reference theft of a shirt by an Amazon driver. Confirmed.
2: Tango 238.
3: It's confirmed.
4: Confirmed.

0: Bravo 211, I'm 23. I got eastbound lane 1-2-9.
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2: 201, clear warning.
3: Denver Echo 201.
4: Lane 235, clear warning.
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1: 322 on
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1: That's
2: fine. Golan Vector Hernandez, you want to shut down lane 1 of westbound, just west of 124?
1: Okay. 9261.
0: Copy my notes. 10 decimal status.
1: Okay.
0: Yep, I got it.

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1: Mike 245. 24.
2: Ninety-two zero three.
1: Edison
2: Mills, you can clear it, log.
1: 4903. Go ahead.
0: I'll be 76, the X Patrol in Wildwood. I just got a flat kid for the vehicle.
3: Just want to create a reckless vehicle call. Southbound Highway E from Red Fox Run. I just had a motorcycle pass by me at 150.
1: Affirmative. Time for Mike 245.
4: Where at?
0: Southbound Racine from College. Also 11 clear log.
4: 10 for both 11.
0: 10 for. I'm actually Racine and Stone Apple right now. Well, how old is it? 2 or 3 minutes.
1: Mike 245 confirming vehicle was last seen eastbound on Highway E.
0: 10 for.
5: 24 and 47, we do have a TRO on file as well.
3: Should be southbound on Highway E. It'll be a red motorcycle with a rider wearing a black jacket with a red helmet with a black tinted visor.
1: I copy.
5: Additional 43 has a history of getting violent or physical with law enforcement as well.
1: Ocean 251, this is CMS.
0: 47, I'm familiar with them. Can you give me the Illinois plate?
4: Bravo 312.
1: Bravo 312.
6: Echo 202.
4: Echo 202. You fire 212, quick as you close this for both vehicles, one with heavy front end damage.
1: 10 from.
0: Go ahead.
1: Ocean 251, it's West 354, North 6449 Megan Lane. West 354, North 6449 Megan Lane. For a 2-year-old female, conscious and breathing, non-responsive, does have a fever.
6: Echo 202, I'll be 10-6 residents available for calls.
4: 10-4.
7: Attention area, 40 and 2 reckless driving complaints. There was a motorcycle that passed Mike 245 at 150 miles an hour. It was last southbound on Highway E. Edward. Southbound Highway E. Edward from E. Edward. They're advising it's going to be a red motorcycle. The rider is wearing a red helmet, black jacket, and a tinted visor. The original call was put up as Highway E. Edward and Red Fox.
5: That plate is 462816. It was back as Silver Alero, but it is registered to a Carol Bronski on a red minivan.
4: Echo 202.
0: Go ahead.
4: I know you just called in 6, but looks like Camilla just called in pretty worked up. Are you able to give her a quick call?
1: Area 3 units. Mike 245 called out with a reckless highway, southbound Highway E. Edward from Red Fox in Merton. Highway E. Edward from Red Fox in Merton. He is currently showing southbound on Highway E approaching Highway K. King for a red motor, for a motorcycle with a right away of black jacket, red helmet with tinted visor.
0: Hey, son. Mike 205, I'll take that one.
8: You got that, man?
4: Never echo 205 will handle. Did you need the number area, or can you grab the screen?
0: I'll grab it up screen.
4: Oh.
1: Number Charlie 219.
0: I got nothing up to Janesville. No. That eastbound.
3: Mike 245. Just for 43, I lost visual almost immediately. I'm just checking the area for 1050 eastbound.
9: 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It just seems like a 96 issue here.
1: Never Mike 245.
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4: Falls 211 copy and no cost.
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4: 10-6.
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11: I'm supposed to leave this speed for staff here. It's really busy here. All advising 1 minute.
4: Copy.
1: Ocean 251, they're advising the child's eyes are opening, staring at the ceiling, and then they continue to roll back again.
0: Clear.
4: North 78, West 14888 Pueblo Street. This is a pocket dial. They were very cooperative, no problems. Tepper.
0: Tepper. 9235 traffic.
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1: Motion 251, they're indicating baby is turning blue, not breathing. I will start you second.
14: Power. Drop the Gonzo, there's no PC for anything. You can let her go.
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10: Roth, you need me anymore?
14: Negative.
1: 6923. 202, if you can start responding with Ocean 251, West 354, North 6449, Megan Lane. West 354, North 6449, Megan Lane. Was for a 2-year-old female at the time, was non-responsive. They're now saying she's turning blue and not breathing. 10-4.
12: 10-4, Catherine, you'll be around.
1: 10-4.
14: 300, can log me in the fleet port.
1: 10-4.
17: 10-216. I'll be out at Poplar Creek Town Center looking at video.
12: 6-10-2, we're 10-8, we're out to county.
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14: Ocean 251, you can probably cancel the second. Fire is pulling up as we speak.
1: 10-4, Ocean 251, John 502.
12: About you, I copy. I'll be clear.
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0: 609, if you could check on that 1092 complaint, 916 East Broadway, 916 East Broadway, cross streets Oakland and Greenfield for a black Jeep blocking the caller's driveway, 1040.
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2: Fire is transporting the Unit 2 driver to Elmbrook. I will be following to get her statement. 12 handling the scene.
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2: update,
1: T. Charles. Mike 245, tell me. Mike
8: 245, 10-4. I can swing by Summit if you need me to.
0: I was just going to dispatch you to that, so yes.
5: Ocean 251 for 43.
8: 4-5.
5: For 43, the child is responsive once more and with fire.
2: 47, does a TRO give a distance?
1: 10-4.
5: Sure. 10-2.
7: Thank you, 35, clear warning.
1: 10-4-9, 35. Bravo, 213.
2: Correct.
3: I'm going to attach you to a 1021 reference of threat complaint.
2: Sample. False 211, time check.
8: False, sir.
2: Third space brewing.
8: Away call updated to Charles.
5: Sample.
1: Sample.
0: .308, if you could also respond along with 22 for the juveniles on mini bikes at Summit View School. 1040.
8: 308, copy.
9: There's no distance listed. It just states no contact with victim.
2: Go ahead.
10: The driver that's still here. Shit hard yet.
2: Yep. Your 10-1, say again.
10: The driver that's still here, does she have a card yet?
2: Negative, if you could provide her one.
11: I'm UTL at Culver's, Quick Trip West, McDonald's, and Pig.
10: Hey, for a move.
12: He's good. Elders on standby. They can disregard. We're off that here. Thank you.
0: 10-4. We did not call them just because of the PI that we had two flatbeds there. Attention area 4 units for reckless driving complaints. Special attention 935. A reckless driver is going to be in the area of West 272 North 6073 Basham Lane. West 272 North 6073 Basham Lane. B1060 for two vehicles, a silver Subaru Outback and a dark gray VW Golf. Drove through the neighborhood at about 50 miles an hour, and our caller followed them to the address that I provided. And then the vehicles left when they saw our caller. Occurred about 5 minutes ago, last thing headed westbound on Ainsworth. All occupants are teenagers.
12: Thank you.
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1: Over. Area 3 units, just be advised, WSD is taking a call for a reckless driver in the area of Basham Lane and Trapper's Run in the village of Merton. Caller stating a silver Subaru Outback in a dark gray VW Golf drove through the neighborhood going 50. Caller followed them to an address on Basham Lane, and when they saw the caller, they took off westbound on Ainsworth. All occupants of the vehicles were teenagers.
8: 212, 10,000.
1: 10-4.
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2: 24, do we have PC for car related incidents? 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
0: Hi, Fox.
2: Falls 217, as long as the case is active, you can clear me with a citation.
0: Cover. Bravo 214, respond to the movie tavern. We got a transfer call from a 911 service for a male that said, I need an ambulance, I'm at a movie theater in Brookfield Square. The transfer company did not confirm the address. We're going to be attempting callback with the number they provided. I have nothing further at this time.
3: Over.
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3: Sure.
5: Bravo 219, you can send a return call, and we'll be route to the movie tavern.
0: Trevor, Bravo 214, we're in contact with a staff member at the movie tavern who stated a male subject asked to use the phone and then walked away. We're still on the line with them.
1: Falls 215, traffic.
6: Falls 215.
7: I got 204, traffic.
1: 29, that's 20, are you still in that general area?
3: Yeah, or just provide a description in the DOT.
0: Male, white, long, blonde, greasy hair, wearing all gray clothing, sweatpants, and white shoes.
2: Yeah, I'm checking Fleet Farm right now.
3: 214, that'll be Mark Constable.
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0: Number
7: 04. Northbound, received National, Johnson Pass, Sam David, 5232, ASD 5232, Silver Camry.
1: Can you take a run down Overlook Bay Road? I can give you an exact address. I stopped some lady that had the same last name, lives down there.
2: Sure, send me the address.
0: Bravo 214, he came in the main entrance, walked out of the move. Time for Bravo 214.
1: 47 dispatch, keep checking their name file, see if we have any other local contacts with them and address.
0: Time for.
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0: Okay. Stay on 121 status.
1: 322,
2: 23. 10-4. I got it. Unoccupied, parked at Fleet Farm.
1: 7-121, 10-8.
0: 10-4, 7-121. Victor, 240 status.
1: 300-10-8. Pulse 217.
6: Pulse 217, you're going to be calling Uganda at 414-331-0365. Again, 414-331-0365. She picked up her wallet from Freighter at Menominee Falls, and her documents were there, but her cash was missing.
1: 10-4. 10-4. You'll have to park it in.
2: Victor 240, 10-8.
0: 10-4, Victor 240.
6: Tango 238 status.
2: Yeah, I'll need someone from the other side.
1: 322, other squad from 22.
6: 10-6. 10-4.
0: 10-4, 308, you can miss your gun.
1: 308, 10-8. 10-4, I'm from the Mesquite Drive area.
2: 10-4, do you know what the PC is for?
1: I believe it's for, like, intimidating a victim, something like that. Phone calls from the jail or text.
2: 308 traffic stop summit in Western.
1: 10-4.
2: Dispatch, if you could send out a picture of this guy.
0: 10-4. Go ahead.
2: Adam David Nora, 1166, ADN, 1166, summit in Green Meadow.
1: I think it's a telephone email that was sent.
0: 10-4.
1: 322, GOA 10-8, and I'm out with 308.
8: The email doesn't state what the PC is for, just that we do have PC.
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0: Bravo 219.
3: Bravo 214, we'll take fire. He's requesting transport to WMH, he's ill, 49-year-old male.
0: I copy. Fire is en route. Are you outside of the building or in front of Bar Louie on the inside?
3: We're on the outside of Bar Louie by the patio.
0: 10-4.
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11: Perfect.
6: Well, stupid scene says.
13: Thank you.
6: Power.
14: Frigo, so, Miller. You probably got order at 961 here if you want to come with your dog.
10: Echo 204, checking status.
1: 10-6.
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15: If the car is not going anywhere, let's just let that sit for a minute.
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15: Yeah, I'll try to locate him first and get him in custody.
6: Well, it's 213 status.
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14: Tony, what was that subject's name again?
15: Michael Hussline.
1: Mm-hmm. 6'2", 225, 493.
15: I'm going to hang out outside KC. The bolt this way.

0: 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If you could send it to our personals.
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7: Do you want to wait for him, or should I walk inside and see if I can flush him out?
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0: Hey, sir.
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2: Pulse 217.
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2: You can clear me of the log, and then can you attach me back to the Sheridan for notes?
0: Hey, friend.
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0: Back to 05.
1: Falls 217, this caller stated that they spoke with a Menominee Falls officer yesterday. He gave me the P number, which I put in the notes. It doesn't look like it's going to come back to anything, but can you try to find it and cross-reference it, please?
4: Never.
3: Area 4 squads for removing well-being check, special attention, southern units. Southbound I-43 at Crowbar, southbound I-43 at Crowbar, for an elderly female driver in a blue Malibu, unknown 1028, who was driving in two lanes of the construction zone and didn't seem completely aware of her driving.

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1: 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Me, can I pick up?

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1: Go ahead. 04 traffic stop, Eastern to call. Pulse 217, clear look.
0: Good. Four.
2: 9261.
1: Out of Illinois, it's going to be Charles, 32352. CC, 32352. B, east and right.
0: You can call Jamie Turner. She just found out her grandfather was hit by a vehicle yesterday in the Walgreens parking lot off of Capitol Drive. He's back home. The suspect vehicle, I guess it was a hit and run. She has some questions.
3: Copy.
1: Can you give a 1021 to our original caller, Clark Bonnert, and have him forward it out to my squad cell? 247, please.
0: Hey, sir. Bravo 210. I'm trying to find any calls for service where we responded out for this. I'm not sure if it was even called in yesterday.
3: Copy that.
0: Any 204 unrelated.
4: 204.

0: 204. I'm planning an assist EMS at Berkshire, South 30 West, 24890 Sunset Drive, Unit 144. 4A, 90-year-old female, conscious and breathing, who cannot get out of bed due to weakness.
1: Victor 507 status.
2: Good morning, you have firefight.
3: Victor 507, 10-2.
0: 10-4. And for 10-43, McGonagall was advised regarding the well-being check.
1: 10-4.
2: 10-4.

0: 29, did you say that plate listed to a different car?
1: Ping 227, this is CMS.
2: Yeah.
1: Okay.
0: Good.

0: Affirmative. That was back in 2006 in Dodge van, red in color.
1: Victor 236, this is CMS.
2: 236.
3: Craig Hussar, Fine Diamonds, 20100 West Little Monroe, 24-year-old female, conscious and breathing. She is pregnant, fell, and is bleeding.
4: Who's the RO on that?
2: 10-4, you can have fire advice.
0: Lori Malik.
1: Victor 236, this is going to be the view at Pine Ridge 2, 1030 Pine Ridge Court. It's going to be for a resident that fell. We're still gathering.
3: King 227, for clarification, I believe it's going to be a pregnancy problem.
4: 10-4, copy your van.
5: I got it.
2: 10-4.
0: Go ahead.
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3: 10-4.
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1: 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Patient will be a 100-year-old female, conscious and breathing, being called in by third party. 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
0: 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There's a subject standing by in the west lobby. You said you talked to Lori, and there should be a police report there for him to pick up.
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1: Twenty-four, what's the IR number?
0: 270 Zebra Charles Sam, 270 ZCS, Bush Bishops and Elm Grove Road. Town 4.
1: 22, that you're going to have a new case for retail theft, please.
0: Town 4.
2: Can we just keep it all on one?
1: Okay.
3: .226 at the PD 107.
0: That's 13487. Again, that number is 2613487. Four. Ninety-two sixty-one.
2: Who was our first caller on this incident?
0: 9261, I was the call taker for that incident, and it was believed to be Tara.
2: 10-4, thank you.
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0: 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Go ahead.
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0: Sorry, Eastern where?
1: My call.
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1: 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Falls 215.
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0: 13735 West National Avenue, room 337. We spoke to Sandra. She tried to call 911 recently for EMS and accidentally hit redial. There was no issues.
1: 10-4, 9428-10-42.
0: 10-4, have
1: a good night. Fond du Lac and Main Street, Wisconsin Auto. Adam, Sam, Edward, 1472, ASC, 1472, and Black Nissan.
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1: 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West 261 South, 7365 Vista de Del Tierra. For a 76-year-old female conscious and breathing who fell while using her walker, she is not alone.
4: Over.
3: I can handle the lost property. Falls 216 is aware.
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0: 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Henry, clear left.
2: 47, I'll be following. I'm 29, I'll still be on scene with the vehicle. You can contact Walderas, Virto.
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0: Number.
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0: 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And Echo 202, you can update my location to westbound Mark from Moreland.
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0: Call 219 for a 1021 reference of dispute. 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
2: David, 503, 10-2.
0: Number, thank you. Well, 219, you're going to be calling Christopher at 262-312-0782. Again, 262-312-0782. Caller may be 1096, but was rambling about a roommate who was trying to report him as a missing person and sent the police to his mother's address and now is harassing him.

0: The stolen product was returned to the store. They, for some reason, can't print receipts for them until Monday at the earliest. I give them the error number.
1: Number.
0: I'll be 7619 for booking.
1: Number.
2: Hi, 205, I'll be out with 202.
1: Number 205.
2: Ninety-two sixty-one.
3: Kids
2: were picked up, clear from residence, 10 log.
1: 10 for 9261. 302 and 322, 2 and 20 to respond to a such fire, 2220 Hollidale number 202, 2220 Hollidale number 202, Cross Street, Springdale and Park Lawn. Fire is on scene requesting us to respond for a female at 76, 1040.
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4: What was the last name of the RO of the plate and the car?
6: Wisconsin Auto, Adam Nora Williams, 6423. Adam Nora Williams, 6423, break for a third.
1: Go ahead.
6: 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Adam Mary Charles, 2509.
1: Never.

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0: Never.
1: Zero 253.
0: Never.

0: 302, can you add Audra Blake?
1: Not for. I have that information when you're ready.
2: Go ahead. £380.
1: Echo 208 for an animal complaint. Of course.
3: Mike 245.
1: Mike 245.
0: 208.
1: At 13155 West Van Norman Avenue for a baby raccoon that fell out of a tree in his J2.
4: 302, Audra's 1074.
3: You can clear me with a log in the other units with AOI.
1: 10-4 Mike, 245. Starting with the VIN, that was back to the 2000 Oldsmobile Alero to Carol, last name WRONSKI. The plate list back to a Lori, LORIE. Malik, M-A-L-L-E-K, out of Illinois. That is the 462816 plate.
2: That one.
1: 302, did you copy?
0: Negative, I'm sorry. Can you go ahead?
1: 2-10-74.
0: Copy. Can you check open?
1: Nothing open.
0: Copy.
1: 47. 314, the other unit can disregard. There's nothing. 1037. That'll be 10-8. Not far, 304, copy 22.
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1: 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I received the 911 open line, was in contact with the homeowner. He states that his phone was in his pocket. He's cleaning his garage. No history, states there's no emergency.
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0: 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It's door A.
2: 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Sorry, I stepped on you. Can you go again?

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0: 9262, 23 to jail, and any miles will be inbound.
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3: 47 out of 29.
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4: One joint.
3: 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You take it as evidence, huh?
4: Yeah, I'll hold on to it.
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